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2: The legendary singer of the legendary Who, Roger Daltrey, was on something called Life Minute TV, and of course the conversation turned to reunion plans. For Roger and for guitar hero Pete Townshend, the problem really is finding a drummer who could work in as well as the late Keith Moon. Well, it sounds like Ringo Starr's son, Zach, could be a contender.
3: It's never been the same since Keith died. I can't pretend it has. We were firing on all cylinders. We could throw anything out there and make something of it. That kind of disappeared when Keith died. But we found Zach Starkey.
4: Yes.

You're talking about the Who's thoughts on a reunion and the importance of finding the right drummer. Thanks, Joan, for the audio clip. And I have to remind you, our own superb Queen tribute, Queen with a W, are in the Olympia with the Dublin Gospel Choir tomorrow night. Very reasonable tickets too, from £37, including the booking fee and €2 restoration levy. Isn't it good the way the Olympia does that? I love it. It tells us the true price right up front. One thing though, I do know, they really are down to the last few tickets before a sellout. No ticket required for music news. It's all free at nova.ie.

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0: Hey, it's Ciarán McGuinness. I'll be here this Sunday evening from 6 on the Nova Guest List. 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
1: On Prime Video, The Last Sunrise is a glossy new coming-of-age rom-drama. A sick student is dragged on a summer trip to Mallorca by her overprotective mum, played by Eva Longoria. She falls for the local hottie named Julian and discovers some long-hidden family secrets.
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1: 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The Last Sunrise on Prime Video gets 3 stars. In cinemas, Ridley Scott's The Dog stars as a sci-fi that imagines a world devastated by a catastrophic virus. Jacob Elordi plays a pilot surviving alongside his dog Jasper and former Marine Josh Brolin.
6: The world that was doesn't exist. 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
8: 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What we have here, you and me, we need to defend.
1: While this is stunningly shot, its emotional storyline about hope didn't quite land. 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
1: If you want to experience the biggest night in Irish Greyhound racing, then the Lunch Break is the place to be this week. 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
1: Microsoft's founder Bill Gates has written a 6,000-word essay on the dangers of artificial intelligence. 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
1: This is mad. If John Lennon was still around, he'd only be becoming a grandfather this week. And Alex Van Halen, Dutch knighthood.
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1: If John Lennon was still around, he'd only have become a grandfather for the very first time this week. His son, Sean Lennon, and his girlfriend Charlotte have announced the arrival of their new baby son, Aurelius. Of course, back in the day, John Lennon sung this for his son, Sean, who's now a daddy.

Aurelius is the only grandchild of Yoko Ono and, of course, the late John Lennon. The Beatles icon was murdered at the age of 40 back in 1980 when Sean Lennon was just 5 years old. Imagine as Aurelius arriving into the world having no idea of where you've come from and the life that you're going to get because your granddad was a Beatle. It's just incredible. Drumming legend Alex Van Halen has been knighted as a member of the Order of the Netherlands Lion. This is the highest civilian honour available in the Netherlands to its citizens, used to recognise excellence in the science, the sports and the world of arts. Yes, of course, Van Halen were an American band, but Van Halen, they came from the Netherlands. Regarding the honour, the relating statement reads, "The musical legacy of Alex Van Halen and the band Van Halen is immense. As a drummer, he developed a recognisable sound and style of his own, inspiring musicians for generations. For his impressive career, he has been appointed knight."

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If you want more seriously addictive music news, you can check it out now on nova.ie.

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1: News for Dublin, Kildare, Meath and Wicklow.
2: It's 6 o'clock. Good morning. I'm Ellen Butler. Emergency services attended the scene of a serious incident involving a car and a train in County Mayo last night. It happened at Kilty Bow, Ballyhonus, and was the second of two separate collisions at user-operated level crossings on the rail line yesterday. Ruth O'Connell reports.
3: In the most recent collision, the 1815 Houston to Westport service was involved in an incident at Ballyhonus where a vehicle was struck just before 9 p.m. Emergency services responded to the scene to attend to a number of occupants of the car. In the initial incident, the 1310 Westport to Houston train struck a tractor near Tullamore shortly before 4 p.m. One person was taken to hospital with minor injuries. Services were suspended with bus transfers put in place for the passengers who were impacted.
2: House prices are around 17% higher than can be justified by incomes, interest rates and demographics, according to new ESRI research. It says the level of overvaluation has increased since its last assessment in 2024, with middle-income households facing the greatest affordability pressures. The ESRI says the situation is significantly different to the property bubble of the 2000s, as excessive borrowing and loose lending are not driving up current prices. Research officer Paul Egan explains what is pushing prices up.
4: Higher mortgage rates mean households can borrow less for the same income. So that means the equilibrium price applied by our models and the estimates we've used has not risen as fast as actual prices. So that results in the widening of the gap. So that would be the reason for the higher level of overvaluation now, say with regard to 2024.
2: Rules requiring e-scooter users to wear a helmet and high-vis clothing are now in place. Those who aren't in compliance with the regulations face a €100 fine if they're caught. Jason Cullen, chair of the Dublin Commuter Coalition, doesn't think the new rules will be effective in reducing the number of children injured, as they'll ultimately impact on adults.
5: This is in response to a dramatic increase in head injuries presented by children in emergency services. Disappointingly, this really only affects adult compliant users of legal e-scooters, because children have never been allowed to use electric scooters, and there should be absolutely no children presenting in hospitals as a result.
2: Gardaí are renewing their appeal for information about the murder of 17-year-old Raynard Murray in Dublin 27 years ago today. The teenager was found dead close to her Glenageary home in the early hours of September 4th, 1999. Daniel Pitcher has more.
6: Raynard Murray was last seen alive at around 20 past 11 on the night of September 3rd, 1999, as she walked home from Dunleary Town Centre. Just over an hour later, on the 4th, the 17-year-old's body was found at Silchester Crescent and Glenageary, less than 500 yards away from her home. Despite more than 4,500 witness statements and a large number of suspects being identified, Gardaí say that there's still no prime suspect and no motive has ever been established. They're asking anyone with information to come forward, particularly anyone who may have doubts about the truth of an alibi previously provided. Gardaí say that person could unknowingly be shielding a killer.
2: Finally for now, in the US, jurors in the long-running trial of a woman accused of murdering her three children have been told to keep deliberating. Lindsay Clancy admits strangling them at her Massachusetts home, but argues she was suffering postnatal psychosis. The judge in the case has refused to remove one of the 12 members of the jury, to the anger of her defence lawyer. Sky's US correspondent David Blevins has more.
7: I know we're in the realms of speculation, but this is leaning towards 11 jurors having found Lindsay Clancy not guilty of first-degree murder and one holding out, and that's why her legal team appears to be so frustrated.
2: And that's your news update about 4 minutes past six.
8: And here we go.
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0: AJ and Jim, morning to you. Good to have you with us. Happy Friday.
1: Happy Friday, I suppose. What's wrong with you?
0: It's not as good a Friday as it should be.
1: What are you talking about?
0: I have to go to that Bloomin' thing later on, don't I?
1: I have to go to
0: Bomber Stag.
1: That's going to be awful.
0: Yeah, exactly.
1: Oh, God, a stag.
0: So,
1: a stag with a Leeds fan who's going to play Morrissey music all night.
0: Possibly, who knows?
1: Don't go.
0: Too late.
1: What's the friendship worth anyway? He's a lunatic.
0: So I knew you'd be happy. I knew you'd be delighted about the fact that my normally ridiculously happy Friday has been marred.
1: Look, it's like one of those things. It's like when you see over old rivalries like Roadrunner and Coyote, and then finally, you know, Coyote catches Roadrunner, and Roadrunner has a terrible death. So it's like, oh, jeez.
0: That's where you went with it. Roadrunner has a terrible death.
1: And it's like,
0: that's the equivalent of me having to go to do that. Actually, you're right.
1: It was like I wanted to catch him and give him a hard time. I didn't want him to burst into flames and die in front of everyone.
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0: 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It is Morning Glory with Apple Green. Great food makes every journey better. M&S food at Apple Green offers a selection of sandwiches, cookies and more on-the-go favourites. Morning to you. Happy Friday to you. About to take on the birthdays for this 4th of September. It's a mixed bag. It's not amazing, but there's a few biggies.
1: You know, sometimes I do better like that. Mm. Actually, when I never have any clue, anything.
0: Actually, that's a very good point. I mean, as a general rule,
1: yeah,
0: our normal kind of operating level is, you know, substandard. So maybe that's why, you know,
1: it's where I thrive.
0: When the birthdays aren't amazing, that's almost a better thing.
1: I thrive there.
0: I'm among my people.
1: I'm among my people. The withering idiots. So
0: what a biggie to start with, in fairness, Beyonce.
1: Ah, yeah, jeepers, Beyonce.
0: Celebrating her birthday today, Beyonce Knowles.
1: Yeah, my favourite story of hers is when someone
0: robbed
1: her
0: shoe. Or is she Beyonce Z?
1: I don't know what. Oh, yeah. Beyonce Z, what's that?
0: Well, wasn't she married to Jay-Z? Is she still married to Jay-Z?
1: I don't know. I haven't a clue. But yeah, my favourite Beyonce story is when she was here and someone robbed one of her shoes. And I always just think
0: what?
1: Yeah, someone robbed one of her shoes.
0: Now, when you say here...
1: Dublin, like...
0: Oh, yeah, right.
1: Not here in Radio Nova.
0: I was just going to say, like...
1: Imagine, we're not...
0: Mind you, because
1: we don't play your music.
0: If you'd have asked me, I'd have had a few suspects. But anyway, please
1: about
0: continue.
1: Who robbed the shoes?
0: Who robbed the shoes around here? Sure. Some of the ones we work with.
1: I'd rob our shoe. Anyone would rob a real Beyonce shoe just to have it, wouldn't they? That's just... Where did they
0: rob her shoe? From a hotel?
1: No, from the venue. Someone managed to get it from the stage or something like that.
0: Right.
1: Yeah. Really, you just imagine some fella or some young one going around in one Beyonce shoe up and down with a runner on the other foot going, look at that.
0: Yeah.
1: Know where I got that from, dear.
0: Building a whole outfit around that one Beyonce shoe.
1: Yeah,
0: that she stole.
1: Exactly. It's like when they broke in during the riots and they broke into Foot Locker and stole all the shoes, but there was only a right foot shoe of every one of them.
0: Exactly.
1: So it's like there's loads of people going on around with a new right shoe for a month.
0: Which is absolutely brilliant, isn't it? It tells you everything. It's like those people that during riots in the UK, they broke into an Argos and stole the catalogues.
1: Yeah. Free catalogues.
0: Exactly.
1: Free. Stole a whole load of them.
0: Forgetting the fact that they're actually free.
1: Yeah. Or people that go to you, I've no pen. Go into the bookies and rob one. Yeah. You don't have to rob it. Just go in and take it.
0: So Beyonce, not one for the Nova Nation, to be fair, but... And I suppose, there's the acting bit as well, isn't there? She was in one of the Austin Powers.
1: Was she? I didn't know that.
0: I thought she was in that. Yeah, one of the Austin Powers movies. I don't know if she's done anything else, mind you, but...
1: Anyway. I think you're thinking of... Liz Hardy. But I'm going to say Beyonce is...
0: She was also in one of the Austin Powers.
1: Yes, that is her, yeah. I'm going to say she's... She might be 41 now.
0: She's actually older, 45.
1: No way.
0: 45.
1: Oh, my God. Beyonce halfway to 50. That
0: there
1: is wild, yeah.
0: There you go. Well, 45 is a bit more than halfway to 50.
1: Bang on, halfway.
0: Right, so Beyonce Knowles is 45. Also on the music front, and again, not one for the Nova Nation, but big name, Mark Ronson is celebrating his birthday today.
1: Mark Ronson, what's he do?
0: He's famous DJ and producer. Of course, he's worked with the likes of Amy Winehouse, famously. Bruno Mars, Robbie Williams, Christina Aguilera. Loads of stuff. I don't know if he's ever done stuff under his own name, but it's always, you know, when somebody's big enough that it's always, say, Mark Ronson featuring... Bruno Mars or Mark Ronson featuring Amy Winehouse or whatever
1: it might
0: be.
1: It's a bit mad, isn't it? For a fella that just plays the keyboards or something like...
0: I think he probably does do that.
1: Yeah, it's a lot of attention he gets and I don't really understand it.
0: He's got the vision, whatever the hearing version of the vision is.
1: The vision, jeepers. Would you know him if you saw him? Would you know what he looks like?
0: I wouldn't put a lot of money on it, put it that way.
1: I just looked at a picture of him there and he told me that's a fella called Derek from accounts. I'd go, fair play to him.
0: Yeah,
1: not a bad looking lad.
0: Yeah. There's a touch of that about him, all
1: right. There is, definitely.
0: Yeah. I think he appears in, he does make kind of little cameos. That big Bruno Mars song. Bloody hell. Of course, I shouldn't have mentioned it because now I can't remember the name of the flipping thing. But anyway, he makes an appearance in the video.
1: Body's too bootylicious.
0: I think he might be getting the shoes cleaned in one scene in the video. But anyway.
1: People still do videos. I'm going to say Bruno Mars, I don't know.
0: No, we're not talking about Bruno Mars. We're talking about Mark Ronson.
1: Oh, yeah. We'll do him instead.
0: Do him instead.
1: I don't know why you changed who you were, but there you go. I'm going to say he's 42.
0: 51.
1: Right, okay. That was a stupid guess anyway.
0: No. Still on the musical front for the moment, James Bay. Do you remember James Bay? Now, we have played him here at Radio Nova.
1: What was his song again?
0: Hold Back the River was the big one.
1: Oh,
0: Hold Back the River.
1: Going around town. Hold Back the River. when I'm going through prayer. Yeah, that's right.
0: Yeah, and other than that, I know absolutely nothing about him.
1: Not a bit about him. Decent old song.
0: It was. I really liked that song.
1: I used to think it was Hosier. Sounds very Hosier,
0: doesn't
1: it?
0: That's a good point. There is a Hosier-esque. Yeah.
1: It does, there's a bit of that, isn't there?
0: Yeah.
1: Like, hold back, you can even imagine this. I go, the river, when I'm waiting on the deck.
0: It's brilliant. It's brilliant that we can't get lyrics beyond, hold back the river,
1: when you've got a new pair of jeans.
0: It was a good tune, though.
1: It is a good song. It is
0: a good song. And then there was no more.
1: Now I can't think of any Hosier songs. It's actually wiped out all of his as well. Trying to think of a second line of that one song that isn't his. So James, I honestly don't know, but I'd say he might be 44, is he?
0: 36.
1: 36, I hadn't a clue. Wouldn't know him in a million 36. Years. I'd be better off with Bruno Mars.
0: Well, this'll get more back, more into your kind of neck of the woods, to be fair. We're going off the music, onto the acting, and specifically the comedy. Damon Wayans is celebrating his birthday today, famously one of the Wayans brothers.
1: Jeepers, yeah.
0: And the man behind, one of the men behind some terrible, terrible movies.
1: Terrible movies. Really
0: like
1: terrible.
0: White Chicks and
1: enjoyable movies, but terrible movies. Just, but and all those, the horror version, the parody ones.
0: Kind of scary schlock. Movie. Yeah, exactly. I suppose I shouldn't do them down really because some of the scary movies were.
1: They're terrible. They're all terrible. They're enjoyable.
0: The early ones were terrible.
1: But
0: okay.
1: They're fun. They're a lot of fun. You enjoy watching them.
0: It is kind of schlock, isn't it? It is kind of like, kind of, you know, get it out there. Should they love it? They'll eat their popcorn and they'll love it. They'll be grand. Don't worry too much about a good plot or anything.
1: And that's why you want to watch it as well, isn't it? Yeah. Turn your brain off.
0: Exactly.
1: I was watching one a few months ago, and you know, she's in the bath, like the horror movie up in the bath.
0: Yeah, right.
1: The water up just to her nose, and she's looking around, and she doesn't know what to do. And she takes her foot out and grabs a plunger and starts plunging the bath with her foot so she can... You're like, this is the stupidest thing.
0: I'm not even sure I fully understand what to...
1: I knew as soon as I started that story it was a bad idea. Yes.
0: That's your version of trying to think of a Bruno Mars song when you're on the spot.
1: It is, yeah. And then he goes, hold back to your voice. I gotta say...
0: So, David Wayans, could you tell one from the other? I don't know which is which. I don't know much about them.
1: No, I don't know which is which, to be honest.
0: What's the other one's name, even? There's Damon and there's...
1: Raymond.
0: Okay, point taken. We'll stick with Damon.
1: Yeah, Damon and Raymond Wayans. I got to say, he's... they're a bit older now. He's 62.
0: A bit older than that again, even.
1: Really? No way.
0: A bit 66, I was going to say.
1: A bit 66.
0: They're a bit 66. Well, in fairness, it is the first day of it for them. 66 for Damon Wayans. Right, on the acting front, this is... Whew. Anyway, Kevin Kennedy is celebrating his birthday today.
1: Kevin Kennedy? Who in the name of Holy Moses is that now? What? Yeah. Who is that fella?
0: It is... A very man of the people name, isn't it?
1: Yeah, but Kennedy.
0: Kevin Kennedy lived in number 73.
1: Kevin Kennedy from the Crescent there.
0: Yeah,
1: lovely.
0: Remember
1: chap.
0: Him? Remember that? He had that funny thing with his shoes.
1: Remember, he used to walk. One of the knees came up all the way.
0: Anyway, most people would remember Kevin Kennedy as Curly Watts in Coronation Street. Yes.
1: Oh, yeah. Even though I never watched Coronation Street, the Curly Watts was sort of an iconic figure. Yeah,
0: gormless
1: and
0: looking.
1: Parodied by so many comedians over the years. Sketches and
0: like the stringy hair and the roundy glasses.
1: The little roundy hat and the glasses. And everything.
0: It's just... And he played the figure so well, like Curly was.
1: Ah, he did, yeah.
0: So put upon and generally just bad luck.
1: Some people are born to play a tick, you know.
0: They were typecast by God.
1: Honestly, some people are born to be a romantic lead. Some people are born to be an actor.
0: And he had a good old run, didn't he? I'd say he made a few quid out of Curry.
1: I'd say he had a great career.
0: He must have been years.
1: Years and years. He would, if he was in any way smart, he'd have a few quid behind his...
0: I know, I mean, I assume there's no point in asking whether, do we know, has he been in anything else? Hardly going to be, yeah.
1: I think he was the voice of the Wind in the Willows or something like that.
0: You making that up? Are you serious?
1: No, I Google imaged him to see if I recognise when he said it, and there's a big picture of him in front of a Wind in the Willows.
0: Right.
1: Oh no, it was a musical. No.
0: Brilliant. Okay.
1: Who sings in the Wind in the Willows?
0: Well, obviously, if you're making a musical version, you know what I mean.
1: What a stupid idea! Well, you know the way
0: Mr.
1: they do.
0: Mr. Badger.
1: Yeah. Mr. Badger, look at me. I'm hiding behind a tree.
0: That's the one.
1: don't know. I don't get it. I'm going to say...
0: Curly. Curly Watts. Curly.
1: He's 69.
0: Not quite there yet. 65. Yeah. 65 for Kevin Kennedy. And then finally, sporting one to finish. The legend that is Tom Watson, the American golfing legend. Tom Watson, winner of 8 majors in his day.
1: Never heard of this
0: thing. Yeah, well, now you're going back a long time, in fairness. Yeah. But kind of the most recent thing was he was in some... I don't know if it was an official playoff, but he was in the... You know, it was neck and neck kind of for the British Open back in 2009.
1: Oh, right.
0: That's the closest kind of thing that I
1: can... I thought you meant he was 60, black and white golfer.
0: Oh, no, I shouldn't have told you that, but he was 60 at the time then.
1: Oh, in 2009?
0: Yeah.
1: He was 60 in 2009. I'm not going to get this right. I mean...
0: Now, bear in mind, it is his birthday today as well, so whatever you work out, add a day.
1: 70.
0: This is fantastic.
1: Can't do it.
0: This is brilliant.
1: So how many years ago was 2009?
0: So I'll tell you what, just why don't you round it up to 2010, right? Okay? And then, and we're in 2026.
1: Yeah.
0: Right? So what's that?
1: So he's 91.
0: 77.
1: How is that possible when he was 60?
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4: Okay! A born a carathon and chopped in short in Nijig Upto Kuig, be David Bowie, Uggs, Mick Jagger, Lena Lagan, the Euron, Martha Reeves and the Vandellas, dancing in the street. On Shockton Show, Gavi looks a shock day. Kyler Mer, Steely Dan, co-founder Walter Becker.
6: Becker's personal website says he passed away today but gives no cause of death. 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
4: 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A Master Hallian Thorry, Erin Ordon, Lish the Foo Fighters, be Sir Paul McCartney, Queen, August ACDC.
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0: Radio Nova with BJ and Jim. Morning to you. Happy Friday. Good to have you with us. Van Halen, Why Can't This Be Love? About to head over to Tobrona and get all of the headlines and the most important bit, the weather, of course, for what the day holds. God, it was plenty of rain last night.
1: Tell me about it. I got caught in it a good few times.
0: Standing in the field getting rained on.
1: Oh, that's great news. That's good.

Drogheda United play Galway United, and in the League of Ireland First Division, it's Shamrock Rovers up against Shelburne. Galway are on the hunt for a new manager this morning following the departure of Pádraig Joyce last night, and final preparations will be made today as the fighters look to make weight for this weekend's card at Croke Park. And the weather, a bright, blustery and fresh day with sunny spells and well-scattered showers, highest temperatures of 16 to 19 degrees. Now you're up to date, we'll have more details at 7. This is Brona for Nova.

0: Over with BJ and Jim under the bridge from the Red Hot Chili Peppers. Morning to you and happy Friday. Hopefully it is going to be a happy Friday for you. Hopefully somebody out there is going to enjoy it. And it's going to be...
1: honest to God.
0: Hopefully it'll be all right for you. 087-188-1800 if you want to give us a shout at any stage. Anthony has been on wish us a happy Friday and say he's just really disappointed that the birthdays weren't kind of live streamed visually. If you know what I mean. Because he'd have paid anything just to see the whole process of you trying to do your maths, trying to work it out.
1: Yeah, I think we did well by saving the world from that particular vision.
0: 2010, 2016, 91. It was priceless.
1: I still don't understand.
0: To be honest with you,
1: Anthony,
0: I did get to witness it, and it was a full head in the hands moment. A head in one hand, leaning on the wall.
1: I was gazing out the window,
0: and it was pain.
1: I still don't understand.
0: It was like a man who'd suddenly got a shooting pain, going, you know, up the back of his trousers or something. He was like that. A man who had to, you know, stop and take a moment for himself.
1: I still don't get your maths. He was 40 in 2009. He was in the '60s.
0: Well, no, he was 60 and it doesn't look... Sorry. Anyway, thanks for that, Anthony. Well, appreciate it.
1: That's even mentaler then. He was 60 in 2009 and now he's in his 40s. That's what you're saying, isn't it? It's ridiculous.
0: But anyway. Andy T in Dunleary has been on. I think Andy is making a play. He wants to become our new man at the movies, I reckon.
1: Oh, yeah. Why? What's he recommending this time?
0: No, he's not.
1: Oh.
0: He's just said, we were talking about Beyonce Knowles celebrating her birthday today. So I was right. She was in one of the Austin Powers.
1: No.
0: A gold member. And then he goes on with other information that is not necessarily relevant. Liz Hurley was in the first and second ones. Stuff like that.
1: Oh, yeah, yeah.
0: Then he just says Epic. Then he says The Fighting Temptations. Pink Panther.
1: Are you all right there this morning?
0: There you go.
1: Yeah.
0: There you go. Thanks, Andy.
1: Just text us a thumbs up if you're feeling okay.
0: Also, someone else has been on saying, morning lads, can't wait for tomorrow and the big fight. Wish I had a ticket.
1: No way, what's on?
0: Yeah, the old Casey Taylor.
1: Oh, goodness. Yeah, of course. No, that's got their way in today, isn't it? Yeah.
0: Mm.
1: Which is always...
0: Do we know, is there a weather prediction for that?
1: I tell you now, I don't know. I don't even know about it, the predictions for that.
0: Because it'd be an awful shame if it, you know... Lashed.
1: Just having a look here. Actually looks like, there could be a little bit of rain, yeah?
0: Yeah.
1: Like a little, like, you know, a smattering, hardly a droppling of rain. A droppling of rain. There might be a droppling of rain. Yeah.
0: See, they announced Westlife as performing.
1: They did not, did they?
0: Yeah. I mean, I've never seen them box. Like, is there any, like, you know what I mean?
1: Who are they fighting?
0: I don't know. They didn't say who they were. So unless they're going to fight among themselves, maybe.
1: That'd be great. A Royal Rumble.
0: Mm.
1: Westlife.
0: Tag team.
1: That would be amazing. Bring Brian McFadden back and everything. Just throw him into the ring.
0: We had Westlife v Boyzone.
1: Oh, was he not in it?
0: That'd be a fight worth seeing.
1: Yeah, yeah. Oh, I'm telling you.
0: Yeah, they missed a trick
1: there. Royal Rumble.
0: Missed a trick there.
1: Let's get ready to rumble.
0: Yeah. I'd say they'd be rubbish fighters anyway.
1: I know, but that'd make a better thing to watch, wouldn't it?
0: Yeah.
1: Nothing better. Seeing good fighters fight isn't really that up to much. It's like watching the start of X Factor. The auditions. Once they get good, you've no interest anymore.
0: Exactly. Taxi Man Scully's been on. Apparently Curly Watts, I don't know who this is, no matter how many times, you know the way sometimes people just don't listen, you're very familiar with this, you know the way you could say something to somebody and no matter how many times you say it, they just don't listen, it just never goes in, you know that one?
1: Yeah.
0: Anyway, another way I say, kind of always stick your name on it so we can and kind of acknowledge it, but anyway, they never do. So somebody's been on saying Curly Watts was a lead singer in a band, they were called the song was Bulldog Nation. And it was awful.
1: Well, hopefully they're playing tomorrow night as well.
0: Curly Watts celebrating his birthday today. Kevin Kennedy, who played Curly Watts in Coronation Street. They're obviously not going to be on the Katie Taylor lineup.
1: No.
0: Also, Damon and Marvin Wayans was the...
1: That's the other brother of the Wayans brothers,
0: As opposed to Raymond, I think is what you said.
1: Sounds right to me. It still sounds right to me.
0: Yeah, very good point.
1: But it doesn't really matter anyway, because the Wayans brothers, I don't think that's something they care about.
0: No.
1: Their names or anything.
0: Anne Mack has been on, wishing us a happy Friday and sympathising with me that I won't have my usual enjoyment.
1: Oh, he has a terrible night ahead of him.
0: My usual enjoyable Friday.
1: He has an absolutely awful night ahead of him. Stop smiling, everybody.
0: Yeah, yeah.
1: Stop enjoying yourself.
0: Everybody should feel my pain.
1: Yeah.
0: Also, a few people have been on to say Uptown Funk was the song I was trying to think of.
1: Uptown Funk, don't bring me up.
0: That Mark Ronson did with Bruno Mars. Because it's Mark Ronson's birthday today.
1: Yeah.
0: What version were you singing there? Was that the remix?
1: Uptown Funk, don't bring me up.
0: Yeah.
1: I'll have a cup if you make them up.
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0: Radio Nova with PJ and Jim, Atomic from Blondie, Morning Tea and Happy Friday. Ray's been on, he wants us to give a shout out to the Pan Can Golf Classic. It's an aid of pancreatic research. It's in Ballinroe Golf Club today. I'm assuming it's today, because he didn't specify, but I'm assuming it's today.
1: Yeah.
0: Good stuff. You can, anybody who's taken part in that, best of luck with it. He says pop in for a coffee later on. I don't know if that's an invite to us.
1: Yeah, I don't know if it's general just, invite. But if you're general in the area and you feel like having a coffee and giving them a few quid.
0: If you're close to Blainroe Golf Club.
1: Definitely do.
0: Yeah, and you fancy going in and, you know, making a contribution. It's a great cause. And you know Ray, because Ray, you know Ray's the guy who comes in here and electrocutes everyone.
1: Oh, that's your man, isn't
0: it? Yeah, you were talking to him the other day.
1: Oh, well, then he's definitely saying to other people.
0: He was talking about the hum off you. Oh, no, sorry, it wasn't the hum off you, it was the sign behind you. Yeah, that was
1: the literal sound is what he's talking about. Thank you very much.
0: So there you go. If you're around Blainroe Golf Club today, or if you're taking part in it, fair play to you. Right, loads going on today. A couple of chances to win yourself €41,450 on the Nova Noise. We've got our final chance for you to win tickets to see Coda Line on their farewell tour. That's on our Nova Know It All. We've got your final chance to win that 12-month couples membership from DLR Leisure. You can choose one of their three fabulous locations. We've got our man at the movies, Clint Dreeberg, is going to be here. And, of course, we have our special Friday feature today as well. Did I forget anything? Leave anything out?
1: I couldn't tell you. 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
9: With the latest from the Nova Newsroom, I'm Brona Cox. A new Gogglebox cast member, and in sport, the quarterfinals of the Men's FAI Cup. But first, Gardaí are renewing their appeal for information about the murder of 17-year-old Raynard Murray in Dublin 27 years ago today. The teenager was found dead close to her Glenageary home in the early hours of September 4th, 1999. Daniel Pitcher reports.
10: Raynard Murray was last seen alive at around 20 past 11 on the night of September 3rd, 1999, as she walked home from Dunleary town centre. Just over an hour later, on the 4th, the 17-year-old's body was found at Silch Manchester Crescent and Lenagiri, less than 500 yards away from her home. Despite more than 4,500 witness statements and a large number of suspects being identified, Gardaí say that there's still no prime suspect and no motive has ever been established. They're asking anyone with information to come forward, particularly anyone who may have doubts about the truth of an alibi previously provided. Gardaí say that person could unknowingly be shielding a killer.
9: Emergency services attended to the scene of a serious traffic incident in County Mayo last night. It happened at Kilty Bow, Ballyhonis, and was the second of two separate incidents at user-operated rail-level crossings. In the most recent collision, the 1815 Houston to Westport service was involved in an incident at Ballyhonis where a vehicle was struck just before 9 p.m. Emergency service responded to attend a number of occupants of the car. The initial incident, the 1310 Westport to Houston train struck a tractor near Tullamore shortly before 4 p.m. One person was taken to hospital with minor injuries. House prices are around 17% higher than can be justified by incomes, interest rates and demographics, according to new ESRI research. It says the level of overvaluation has increased since its last assessment in 2024, with middle-income households facing the greatest affordability pressures. The ESRI says the situation is significantly different to the property bubble of the 2000s, as excessive borrowing and lease lending are not driving current prices. Rules requiring e-scooter users to wear a helmet and high-vis clothing are now in place. Those who aren't in compliance with the regulations face a €100 fine if they're caught.
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9: 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Sandy and her son Max, who has the condition, as well as football-obsessed brothers Steve and Mark, will be making their first appearance tonight. Nova News. Sport and weather are next.
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9: Starting with soccer, the quarterfinals of the men's FAI Cup get underway this evening. Inform Waterford take on a struggling Sligo Rovers, while Drogheda United welcome Galway United to Sullivan and Lamb Park. Both games are fixed for a 7:45 start. There's one game down for decision in the League of Ireland Premier Division from 8 o'clock tonight. It's a Ringsend derby between Shamrock Rovers and Shelburne. Meanwhile, Bradley Barcola could make his debut for Liverpool this evening. The winger made the move to Merseyside earlier this week for €144 million. The Reds are looking for their first win of the season when they take on newly promoted Ipswich Town from 8. In Gaelic games, Galway are on the hunt for a new manager this morning following the departure of Pádraig Joyce last night. He stepped down from his role in charge of the men's footballers after 7 years. And in boxing, final preparations will be made today as the fighters look to make weight for this weekend's card at Croke Park. Katie Taylor will be taking on Flora Peely in her retirement bout, with the pair set to face off tonight. The ceremony gets underway at Dublin's Trinity College from 6 o'clock this evening. And that's your sport.
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9: A bright, blustery and fresh day with sunny spells and well-scattered showers. Highest temperatures of 16 to 19 degrees. 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

0: Radio Nova with PJ and Jim. Morning to you and happy Friday. Yeah, if it's going to be a happy Friday. 7:10, Dave's been on, and actually this is an interesting one because he's been on today. Morning, Jim. Dave here. Nice bumping into you in the Brock yesterday morning.
1: Oh, you were in the Brock. Is that where you went with your young lad?
0: Yeah,
1: well,
0: yeah.
1: Well, with young lad, sure. He's like, he got a new hip there last week and everything. But that's where you were, wasn't it?
0: Excuse me, Dave met Daniel. He actually asked who he was because he thought he might have been somebody else associated with the show.
1: Of course, he thought she gave you both the pensioners discount.
0: Dave doesn't work there. He was there with his missus.
1: Oh, well, he shouldn't have given you the discount.
0: Dave, pleasure meeting you. Dave's actually going to the party as well. He's going to be going to the big 16th birthday bash.
1: Oh, right, we'll see you there, Dave. That's on the 20th. Is it the 26th? 24th of this month? Or something. Oh, we're not supposed to say yet. Oh, God almighty.
0: I actually don't know what you're talking about. We announced it on the show. Why would we not say it?
1: Did we?
0: We said you can go on to nova.ie to get tickets.
1: Like, why would we? Thank God I panicked there. 24th of September. I can tell you now. 24th of September, thank God.
0: Brilliant. Anyway,
1: if anyone asks you, Jim's hold you, right?
0: Nice meeting you. Yeah. 087-1818-100 if you do want to give us a shout. Listen, if you were with us first thing this morning, I mean literally first thing this morning when we came on.
1: Right? Oh, yeah, he was in a mood.
0: No, well, look, I just, normally, as you know, Fridays for me are just the absolute
1: it's the peak of the week, he lives for it.
0: Fridays
1: like
0: are
1: child,
0: normally the greatest,
1: yeah.
0: And I just happened to mention that this particular Friday isn't as good as a normal Friday because I have to go somewhere, right?
1: He has to go to something horrendous,
0: yeah. And the thing about it is, right, so PJ, of course, you know, I knew he'd be delighted that I wouldn't be as happy as I normally am, but then he had this weird twist on it.
1: Well, I was like, yeah, I love to see you a little bit miserable, and I love to chase Jim. You know, Jim, you know, with the wind up and the whole lot, want to make you a bit uncomfortable and everything. But then I heard you had to go to Bomber Stag. I was like, that's too much. I don't like that. It's like, and I was saying, it's like watching Roadrunner and Coyote, right?
0: Yeah.
1: And it's like,
0: and you were saying that
1: Coyote finally catches the Roadrunner, imagine.
0: Yeah.
1: But it's a or something happens to the Roadrunner and gets caught up, and it's a horrible death. It's like, oh no.
0: Yeah, you did go heavy on the horrible death.
1: And then you realize,
0: I think you said flames and everything.
1: Flames and everything, and then all of a sudden the chase is over, and you're like, oh. Oh, that's a bit sad,
0: yeah,
1: really.
0: I wanted to poke at him and everything, but I didn't want him to die.
1: I didn't want him to be ripped apart or anything.
0: Yeah.
1: And then we looked, like, honestly, this wasn't planned.
0: Yeah, no, I swear to God, talk about, you know, life imitating art or whatever a more appropriate analogy would be. But then literally PJ looks, is going through the content stuff for today.
1: I opened up the news stories of the day, and honestly, today, what a symbolic thing. a real life coyote has been pictured for the very first time, photographed with a caught Roadrunner in its mouth. A real one.
0: So
1: a real one, a guy called Alexander de Barros, who's a famous bird and wildlife photographer, has caught for the very first time a brilliant picture. It is a brilliant photograph of a coyote with a dead Roadrunner in his mouth. And they
0: the other side of this, which is mildly embarrassing, is I didn't even know a Roadrunner was a real thing. I knew a coyote was real. I didn't know a Roadrunner was a real thing.
1: I didn't think either of them were. And there you are.
0: So where, this is where?
1: In LA, so just outside Los
0: LA.
1: Angeles. In a wildlife park just outside Los Angeles. And his own comment was, I don't even know what one of his convoluted contraptions finally worked. But the coincidences of that and the story of Jim McCabe today runs very, very deep. That's all I want to say.
0: So obviously the principle, the cartoon in its original form came from a well-established fact that that's what coyotes do. They chase these,
1: roadrunners. Yeah. And they normally catch them. Apparently they are much faster in real life than a roadrunner. So they normally catch them.
0: And then
1: them,
0: the cartoon one was the twist on it, that the roadrunner was constantly outsmarting.
1: You can't get this one. This guy is just a mega fast one. And coyote is like, you know, he's just not as smart as him either.
0: And now
1: there it is in real life.
0: Glorious technical.
1: Yeah, and even though they know that they do catch them in real life, they've never been photographed with them. So it's a big moment.
0: It is a big moment.
1: I'll tell you something.
0: And a scary moment as well, you know, that the Roadrunner has finally been caught. I hope that's not a premonition now for me and how this day is going to go.
1: It is. You know what I love about that story?
0: What happens if I think I'm driving into a tunnel, but it turns out it's actually just a painted black hole on a wall?
1: Yeah, that'd be terrible, imagine.
0: That'd be awful.
1: Or, yeah. Or you go to pick up a pint and you find out you've walked into a huge catapult and it throws you out. I tell you. Yeah, and that's the thing about the Roadrunner and the Coyote. I said it before, Jim. I always believed it was me that was the Roadrunner and you were the Coyote. Mm. I always did. You know the way sometimes, if it's the same circumstance, it's the same world, right?
0: Right.
1: But if you're the Roadrunner, you don't even really know the Coyote is there. You're just happily running along in your own existence, taking in the world around you.
0: Finally.
1: You don't even know you're being hunted.
0: Yeah.
1: Everything goes your way. And then sometimes you're in life, you're the Coyote, Jim. And it just feels like everything is working against you. No matter how much planning you put into an effort, no matter how much work you put in.
0: Yeah, how much you try.
1: It just backfires. It backfires. And not even because you did it badly. Just because some stupid roadrunner can defy the laws of physics, run up a road that doesn't exist, and then when you try to follow him, you get fall flat in your face.
0: It's unbelievable.
1: Well.
0: What an extraordinary thing.
1: Finally, the turns have tabled. And now we realise that it might be the other way around.
0: It might be the other way around. And an interesting twist on it as well from Paddy in Cork. He just wants to know, you know, that photographer that got this famous shot finally where the coyote caught the roadrunner. He just wants to know, was his camera made by Acme?
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0: 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It is Morning Glory with M&S Food and Apple Green. From breakfast on the go to dinner tonight, you can pop in and pick up your favourites. Morning to you. Happy Friday. 087-188-100. Any buttons falling off. This day is just getting nuts.
1: It's just one of those days. Loads of things have gone wrong today. I woke up this morning, I couldn't find the key, which was on the key ring. Then yeah. I put my hand in a load of dog poo. Or no, bird poo. Oh my God, that's a huge difference.
0: It is.
1: Now I'm getting confused between me animals. Jim's buttons are falling off his desk. It's one of those days. There's gremlins in the ecosystem today.
0: Yeah. Tell you, it's all premonition. I'm being warned by the universe about the trauma that's ahead.
1: Harbingers of doom. Isn't that what they say? You get all these little bits of bad luck to tell you change direction in your day.
0: I can't change me. It's, you know,
1: and now unfortunately, you're going to go and do something.
0: Yeah.
1: You're going to go and do something you shouldn't be doing.
0: No, look, I mean,
1: Hanging out with a stag party, Jim. You're not able for it.
0: No, I know. But try and convince that. Anyway, so come here, listen, Riptide from Van's Joy there. Just somebody pointed out that after that whole story we did about the real-life coyote and roadrunner, they wanted to know, was that, did we play that song deliberately? Is that a coyote song?
1: It's perfect, isn't it?
0: Dan has pointed out that in your analogy, you know, when you were trying to do the thing about who was the roadrunner, who was the coyote in our particular setup?
1: Yeah.
0: He was saying, Jim, if PJ was the roadrunner, sure, he'd be too lazy to run off with his dicky feet and his waterworks and everything.
2: That's true, yeah.
0: You'd be the easiest roadrunner to catch ever.
1: Yeah, that is true.
0: Yeah.
1: And I haven't had a lot of luck.
0: You run, PJ, I'll chase it. I think I might just catch me here. I'm going to sit down here for a minute.
1: Stick us in the air fryer, I'm done.
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0: Friday's Nova Noise playing for €41,450. This, of course, is it. So let's get on with it.
1: Let's get on with it. Well, Nova Noise, I'm starting to panic now.
0: No, I just said let's get on with it. So all that means that you don't have to do a load of faffing around. You could just give them the number and they can ring in. Because let's face it, how many, you know, we go on and on, do this, check out the website and do that. No, look, just get on with it.
1: He's in great mood today, isn't he? You know what I mean? This is all, he's taking this out on us now because he has to go out tonight to a stag party and he doesn't want to do it. Do you know the one thing that'll cheer him up today, honestly, seriously, is him getting to give away the money.
0: Yes.
1: It really actually
0: Well, it would certainly help at least.
1: So, can we please take a weight off Jim's shoulders and win the Nova Noise today? Give us a call. You know what it is. You've just heard a 444-0410.
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0: First check on the roads. Nace Road inbound solid, we're told at the moment, from the M50 to the Walkinstown Avenue Junction. Temple Oak Road northbound slow from Rathdown Park. Amiens Street, busy from Connolly Station. Gardiner Street inbound's backed up from Sean McDermott Street, and the South Circular Road southbound congested from Cunningham Road Junction. That's the picture we have at the moment. Anything else you have for us, let us know on 087-1818-100. Nova traffic is with Windsor Nissan. 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Now it's your turn. 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
4: Good morning, guys. Here's the top three stories this morning. There were two collisions on the Houston to Westport rail line yesterday. Rules requiring e-scooter users to wear a helmet and high-vis clothing are now in place. And house prices are now 17% higher than can be justified by incomes, interest rates and demographics, according to new ESRI research. In sport, the quarterfinals of the men's FAI Cup get underway this evening. Waterford take on Sligo Rovers, Drogheda United play Galway United, and in the League of Ireland Premier Division, it's Shamrock Rovers up against Shelburne. Galway are on the hunt for a new manager this morning following the departure of Pádraig Joyce last night. And final preparations will be made today as the fighters look to make weight for this weekend's card at Croke Park. And the weather, a bright, blustery and fresh day with sunny spells and well-scattered showers. Highest temperatures of 16 to 19 degrees. Now you're up to date. We'll have more details at 8. This is Brona for Nova.

0: Yep, here we go. Friday's first play on the Nova Noise. Your chance to take €41,450 into the weekend with you. All you got to do is tell us what this is. And nova.ie/Nova Noise is the most help we can give you. All the clues are there, but even more importantly, all the previous guesses are there to make sure you don't repeat any of the wrong ones.
1: So don't waste your opportunities. Jim, in fairness to him, says it all the time. Mm. You know? Maris, good morning to you, Maris.
2: Good morning.
1: How are you, Maris, and what's going on for you today?
2: Well, I'm on the way to work, but like it's Friday, so it's not that bad.
0: Exactly, okay, right. Exactly. And have you plans for the weekend, Maris? Anything exciting going on for you?
2: No, nothing really planned, so probably just going to be doing some work around the house.
1: Right. Fair okay. Enough. Well.
0: All right.
1: Exciting weekend ahead, Maris.
2: Yeah.
1: Let's see if we can change your plans a little bit. Put a few quid into your bank account. What's the guess?
2: Could it be that lemon is being juiced on one of our small juicers and a seed is falling out on a counter?
1: A seed of a lemon falling onto the counter? Yeah?
0: That's the guess.
1: Well, why not? Accept a guess.
0: Right. Is he right? Not to be, Maris.
2: It's okay, Bill.
0: Listen, happy Friday anyway. Hopefully it's a good weekend.
2: Yeah, same to you.
0: Take care.
1: Have a good one. Jackie then. Come on to you, Jackie.
3: Good morning, PJ. Good morning, Jim.
0: How are you, Jackie? How are you?
3: I'm grand. I'm actually proud that I came up with a noise that nobody has guessed.
0: Oh really? Well, you're convinced you have a new one?
3: Bear with me.
0: Oh, no, okay,
3: I'm
0: right.
3: I'm not going to have the winner, but it's a new one.
0: Right.
3: I'm thinking of the power switch with the long white cord that you turn on in the bathroom.
0: I know what you mean,
3: That's the only place I've seen. It just makes that click. Now, I went in and out of my bathroom last night pulling the wire.
0: There you go now. Jackie was in and out of our bathroom pulling at that thing.
3: I said to my son and partner, I'm going fence her one more time and that's it.
0: No, fair play to you, Jackie. You're right. This could be the one that tips it over the edge. I know what you're talking about. It's that cord, you know, that cord.
3: The red power switch with the red light and the long cord.
0: Exactly. I do know exactly what you're talking about.
1: When you said the wire in the bathroom, I had a totally different idea there for a second.
0: Absolutely
1: I know what you're talking about now. I have it.
0: Right.
1: Right, Jackie.
0: So is that an accepted guess by your standards?

0: Most definitely an accepting yes.
1: Excellent. Yeah. Right, okay. Fingers crossed for you, Jackie. Here we go.
0: I love the way Jackie said, ah, well, before we even said it was wrong.
1: She'd resigned herself to it already.
2: Well, then, that's wrong. I'll have to go around turning on and switching off.
1: Other things. Other you'll things, have to find more things to be at. Listen, Jackie, happy Friday anyway. Have a good weekend.
2: And the very same to you. Have
1: thanks
2: a great weekend.
0: Have a good one, Jackie. Alan, good morning to you, Alan.
3: Alan!
0: Oh, Alan, are you there?
3: Yeah.
0: Oh, good stuff. Where are you, Alan?
3: I'm on my way to work.
0: Are you in a van, a car? What part of Ireland? What part
3: in
0: of Dublin?
3: In the van, just from going in from Tala here.
0: Right, right, grand, okay. Grand, yeah. Okay.
1: All moving good at the moment, I assume. Listen, anything going on for your weekend? Is there anything you're looking forward to?
3: Yeah, putting the feet up.
1: Yeah. Right, that's awful.
3: Doing absolutely nothing.
1: God, you're so right. That's, so much. I wish I was looking forward to that.
3: Yeah, no. Yeah, but that won't happen, though.
1: No. No. Yeah, yeah, that's probably true as well.
0: She must go to stag parties tonight. Literally his idea of hell on earth, which is going to be great, quite to hear the stories now.
1: Anyway, Alan, let's see if we can give you a few options for the weekend. €41,450. What's the guess?
3: I reckon it's an empty Ferrero Rocher container being thrown into a recycling bin.
0: Except a guess, clear as a bell.
1: That'll do. Here we go.
0: Wow.
1: Sorry,
0: yeah, sorry, yeah. exactly
1: that. Anyway, listen, happy Friday, Alan. Good talking to you.
3: Cheers,
1: lad. Cheers, buddy. Take care. Bye-bye now. Right, so there's Friday's first play out of the way. We'll go again just after 8:30. Of course, it is the chance to take that huge jackpot of €41,450 into your weekend. Can't emphasise it enough. Genuinely, no point in even attempting to have a go if you haven't gone and checked out nova.ie/Nova Noise. Most particularly for all of the previous guesses to make sure you're not guessing something that's been guessed before. Yeah. But also the clues are there. They might just help. Who knows? There might be somebody out there with as cryptic a mind as Pat Courtney.
0: Ooh.
1: Scary thought, I know.
0: Oh my God, you're after making me come all a flutter. I need to lie down at the thought of that.
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0: Nova with PJ and Jim Easy from Faith No More. Morning to you. Happy Friday to you. Bit of traffic update for you. M50 southbound, apparently between Junction 6 and Junction 7. There's a collision now in lane 1, so that may cause you some delays. 0871818100 if you want to get in touch. And also, if you want to be in with a final chance to win, because this week, as you know, we've been giving away this couples membership. It's a 12-month couples membership to be used at any of the three DLR leisure locations. You've got Loughlinstown, Monkstown and Meadowbrook. We also, by the way, have a little bonus student membership, a 3-month student membership up for grabs as part of this. Not 100% sure how we'll decide to give that away yet, but we'll find a good home for it.
1: Yes, send us in a picture of your best fake student card.
0: Anyway, now, did the DLR Leisure Centres, they all have different kind of options depending on which one you choose to use your membership in. They all have swimming pools, fitness studios, techno gyms, all of that. There's a skate park at the Monkstown one, paddle courts in Meadowbrook and Loughlinstown, all-weather pitches at all of them. And if you want to do kind of a little bit of research, have a snoop around and see which one you might choose, dlrleisure.ie will give you all the information about all three fantastic locations. But how do you get in to win is the question. Well, as it's been all week, it's time for PJ to show his talents once again. We've given him a fitness song, okay? He's got to fit his lyrics, which won't be the right ones, fit his lyrics into this song, and you have to work out what the song is.
1: Yeah. So anyway, I've been... It's kind of,
0: this one should be a good one for you.
1: Yes, yeah. Again, I don't know the lyrics. We'll do something...
0: But it comes from one of your absolute favourite movies.
1: Yeah, Rocky. I love it. It is my favourite movie of all time, definitely.
0: Exactly.
1: Yeah.
0: So this one should work a little bit better. So once you know exactly what the song is, hashtag DLR and your answer in details to 0871818100. Right, here we go.

0: There you go. Look at that. Very good.
1: If
0: very
1: you close. Have an hour, we can go get some food. And if you don't, sure, I'll text you next week. I mean, it's a more normal version.
0: It
1: is, you know.
0: It is. Yeah, it is. And I'm delighted that you did, you know, you got rid of the convention of having things rhyme. I'm delighted you... Why, that's old school. Old school, man. That went out with the Indians, to having lyrics rhyme and all in songs. That's ridiculous, isn't it?
1: Well, I mean, it's...
0: Shakespeare never did that, rotten.
1: There's a rhythm to it, at least.
0: There is a rhythm to it. And it's... it was very, very Dublin. I loved it.
1: Right, well, brilliant. Yeah, it feels like there's somewhere, there's a rub in there somewhere, I just haven't located it just yet.
0: Right, what was that fitness song? If you know, hashtag DLR in your answer to 0871818100, we'll put you in with a chance to win that couple's 12-month membership that can be used at any of the three DLR Leisure locations, and you can check them all out on dlrleisure.ie. That's actually quite hard to say in itself.
1: Yeah, isn't it? Yeah, almost as hard as this.
0: I should have made you fit that into one of your songs.
1: Yeah. Leisure Centre! It rhymes as much as the other stuff.
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14: A confirmation of that eyewitness traffic report. There is a crash on the M50 southbound. It's in the auxiliary lane before Junction 7 Lucan and it's causing delays from Junction 6 Blanchardstown. And also Patrick Street inbound is now busy from Kevin Street Junction to Christchurch with the road closed there because of an event in Dublin Castle. Any updates you have for us? 087-18-18-100.
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15: With the latest from the Nova Newsroom, I'm Brona Cox. A Dublin cinema is pulling an all-nighter this weekend. And in sport, Barcola could make his debut for Liverpool. But first, emergency services attended the scene of a serious incident involving a car and a train in County Mayo last night. It happened at Kiltibow, Ballyhaunis, and was the second of two separate collisions at user-operated level crossings on the rail line yesterday. Ruth O'Connell reports.
16: In the most recent collision, the 1815 Houston to Westport service was involved in an incident at Ballyhaunis, where a vehicle was struck just before 9 p.m. Emergency services responded to the scene to attend to a number of occupants of the car. In the initial incident, the 1310 Westport to Houston train struck a tractor near Tullamore, shortly before 4 p.m. One person was taken to hospital with minor injuries. Services were suspended with bus transfers put in place for the passengers who were impacted.
15: Rules requiring e-scooter users to wear a helmet and high-vis clothing are now in place. Those who aren't in compliance with the regulations will face a €100 fine if they're caught. Jason Cullen, chair of the Dublin Commuter Coalition, doesn't think the new rules will be effective in reducing the number of children injured, as they'll ultimately impact on adults.
4: This is in response to a dramatic increase in head injuries presented by children in emergency services. Disappointingly, this really only affects adult compliant users of legal e-scooters, because children have never been allowed to use electric scooters, and there should be absolutely no children presenting in hospitals as a result.
15: Middle-income households are bearing the brunt of an increasingly overvalued housing market. New ESRI research estimates property prices are overvalued by around 17% and are not in line with economic fundamentals like incomes and interest rates. It says affordability has worsened as house prices have risen faster than incomes, while higher mortgage rates and insufficient housing supply are adding to the pressure.
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0: Live.
15: And a Dublin cinema is pulling an all-nighter this weekend to celebrate National Cinema Weekend. The Odeon in Blanchardstown will open its doors throughout the night on Saturday and is adding 24 extra overnight screenings to its programme. Concessions will remain open while cinema tickets have been reduced to €4. Nova News, sport and weather are next.
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18: 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Done in no time, then it goes back on its magnetic stand for a finish almost as good as one of mine.
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15: Starting with soccer, the quarterfinals of the men's FAI Cup get underway this evening. Inform Waterford take on a struggling Sligo Rovers, while Drogheda United welcome Galway United to Sullivan and Lamb Park. Both games are fixed for a 7:45 start. There's one game down for decision in the League of Ireland Premier Division from 8:00 tonight. It's a Ringsend derby between Shamrock Rovers and Shelburne. Meanwhile, Bradley Barcola could make his debut for Liverpool this evening. The winger made the move to Merseyside earlier this week for €144 million. The Reds are looking for their first win of the season when they take on newly promoted Ipswich Town from 8. In Gaelic games, Galway are on the hunt for a new manager this morning following the departure of Pádraig Joyce last night. He stepped down from his role in charge of the men's footballers after 7 years. And in boxing, final preparations will be made today as the fighters look to make weight for this weekend's card at Croke Park. Katie Taylor will be taking on Flora Peely in her retirement bout, with the pair set to face off tonight. The ceremony gets underway at Dublin's Trinity College from 6:00 this evening. And that's your sport.
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15: A bright, blustery and fresh day with sunny spells and well-scattered showers. Highest temperatures of 16 to 19 degrees. 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

0: Friday. It is Radio Nova with PJ and Jim. We are filming it, of course, as we always do on Instagram. If it's safe to do so, jump on there and check it out and watch it out for yourself.
1: Watch it out for yourself.
0: Watch it out for yourself.
1: You know how it is. Yeah, you know what to do.
0: Now, listen, this Friday was inspired, literally, if you were with us, I think it might have been on, was it on yesterday, maybe?
1: Yesterday. We were talking yesterday. We were doing a story about what food flavorists combinations that they recommend we should put together. Stuff we've never thought of before.
0: And it was an amazing list, wasn't it? Because there was loads of stuff, and as we were going through the list, it occurred to us, this is Fridays for the next lifetime.
1: Yeah, I mean, maybe the list shouldn't be trusted, fine, right? Because it did say the top 50 recommendations flavors say come together and you should try. There was about 84 of them. So the fact that they couldn't count very well sort of goes against this. Makes them questionable. Yeah. But we picked one of the most unusual to start with.
0: Yeah, we thought, because there was things, you know, like, say there was, for example, there was the bananas wrapped in bacon, right? Yeah. And that, you know, it might be unusual to some people, but like places like Madeira use bananas on everything.
1: Exactly,
0: so it's not that out there.
1: Not hugely.
0: This, on the other hand, is a bit more out there.
1: Yes, so we couldn't think of a name of it. So it's gherkins, right? The large gherkins and Snickers bars.
0: Yeah.
1: And you kind of make
0: only
1: a sandwich.
0: One name, which you came up with for us.
1: Gickers. So we're going to call them Gickers. And
0: These are Morning Glory Gickers.
1: Morning Glory Gickers, yeah. And we're going to do that. But we didn't know how to... Because in America, they have the huge gherkins. You can fit nearly the Snickers into it.
0: Yeah.
1: But it's like, you know, we didn't know how to really get a pickled cucumber, essentially.
0: Effectively, yeah.
1: So we've done...
0: You know, look, Niall was given one job, but look, it happened.
1: We says we're putting a Snickers...
0: Could he find a big gherkin?
1: We says we're putting a Snickers, a fun-sized Snickers, into a large gherkin. And he came back with tiny gherkins and large Snickers. So... Getting it in there is going to be difficult.
0: Okay.
1: So we'll have to wrap it around the way. And
0: so
1: we needed something else to hold it together.
0: Mm.
1: So as usual, as a glue, as everybody does, we're going to wrap it in bacon.
0: Of course.
1: So that's what we've done.
0: Is bacon not just the answer to every problem?
1: I believe it might be.
0: I think so.
1: So the question is, will I cut the Snickers in half like this? Sort of like, you know, in halfy-halfy. Or will I do it lengthways?
0: Yeah, you see, I think it looks much better. It looks much better like that.
1: Like this?
0: It looks positively artistic when you do it like that.
1: Like this, right?
0: Absolutely.
1: Okay. And then,
0: absolutely.
1: So
0: straight down the...
1: And the problem here is I normally am the one that knows what's going on this show. But I have to follow Jim's directions on this one today, yeah.
0: Okay, because we are having to adapt, because the idea was that, as PJ said, we'd have one of those big, large American gherkins, and the fun-sized Snickers would kind of fit easily inside it. But we're actually going to have to create a sort of a weird sandwich.
1: Is this what we're going with?
0: Well, we can do it that way. We were going to do like a half of gherkin either side of a Snickers.
1: Oh.
0: Do you know what I mean?
1: Oh, yes, sorry.
0: And wrap that in bacon.
1: Yeah, see, this is the problem when I don't listen. So there we go. We've cut the sort of Snickers lengthways.
0: Yeah.
1: Like snack size. So it's not a fun size, not a full one. Snack size. And cut it lengthways. So it's a long, slim piece of Snickers.
0: Yeah. So we're making a Snicker sandwich between a gherkin.
1: Yes. Now we've got the biggest gherkin we can. So we got that. No, so it looks like almost like a weird sort of chicken roll, doesn't it?
0: Yeah, it looks.
1: Where the gherkin would be the bread and the Snickers would be the chicken.
0: Well, I think we're going over a way to make this as confusing as possible, which is good. I like that.
1: It's also extraordinarily slippy, which is going to really struggle to keep together. So I need to look at bacon.
0: PJ was trying to kind of, because obviously we don't really want the chocolate to melt too much, so he was trying to pre-cook a bit of bacon prior to wrapping. Okay.
1: Flipping
0: over. How's that? How's that gone?
1: I wouldn't say great. It's very hot and very sweaty. So.
0: Yeah.
1: I don't know how we're going.
0: That might have to cool a bit.
1: Slippy though.
0: Yeah.
1: Hot
0: and slippy. Hot and slippy Gickers.
1: It's not exactly what we were planning, is it?
0: May need to cool. Do you need a... we take a song?
1: We didn't even get to stick the bits together.
2: 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Seriously addictive.

0: part two of our Friday feature. We are filming it again for Instagram Live. If it's safe to do so, you can check it out for yourself. And I tell you, so, this is there's many, many times when we do these features, right?
1: Yeah.
0: And we point out how much better our features are than those kind of controlled, you know, contrived... Have yourself a piece of bacon.
1: After.
0: Contrived things they do on the television where everything's prepared and it always turns out perfect.
1: Yeah.
0: This is live. This is kind of encountering obstacles and overcoming them.
1: Yes, it is, isn't it?
0: This is real cooking.
1: Yeah, and sometimes just failing. And we're still not sure which way it's going to go. But
0: absolutely. Because we did have to improvise.
1: Yes, we did. So we cut the Snickers lengthways down the middle. We got the biggest gherkins we could find in Ireland, which are actually
0: tiny.
1: Very small. We got one of those lengthways. We used half of that Snickers as filling for our pickle sandwich wrapped around. And then to keep it together, we used bacon. Now, the bacon wouldn't keep it together. The pickle's very slippy, so we stuck a load of cocktail sticks through to hold it all together.
0: Yeah.
1: I put it back in the air fryer now. So it's in the air fryer.
0: And it should only need heating. Like, the gherkin doesn't need cooking as such. The bacon is kind of cooked.
1: Yeah.
0: And obviously, we don't want the chocolate to melt.
1: The chocolate you want it to be droopy, I suppose. You want droopy chocolate. So we have droopy chocolate now, I would imagine. I think it's ready to go.
0: I'd have a look if I was you. So these are officially Morning Glory's Gickers. It's gherkin and Snickers combined with bacon wrap. I think it looks edible.
1: It looks good.
0: Now, we weren't originally, had we gotten the bigger versions, we wouldn't need the cocktail sticks. But,
1: no,
0: but you know,
1: we couldn't get them. Well,
0: I think we've improvised brilliantly. Now, the question is, and this is one of the recipes that the flavourists say
1: it should
0: work.
1: Now, it's very hot.
0: It is very hot. Right.
1: Oh, blimey.
0: So you're getting bacon, gherkin, and Snicker in a mouthful, okay? Okay. So this is it, the first declaration of taste of the Morning Glory Gickers.
1: It does work.
0: There we go.
1: It actually works. I can't believe I'm saying this.
0: Wow.
1: I fully expected this to be a nutty, disgusting, slippery, bacony, pickly, awful vomit fest, and it isn't.
0: Wow.
1: Oh my God, it works. It actually works. It's actually nice. Like, it's...
0: Now, we've added the bacon. Did we help? Because the original recipe was just Snickers and gherkin. So has the bacon been an added bonus?
1: I think this might prove your theory that if you put bacon on a shoe, it becomes edible all of a sudden. It makes everything
0: bacon,
1: always better.
0: Bacon makes life
1: I'm
0: better.
1: I'm genuinely blown away.
0: Wow. Or I'm going to have a go off that.
1: It somehow tastes like a sweet corn or something. Like I can't tell you. It really works.
0: Are you inspired
1: works.
0: To have another one? Or would you rather just get some bread and have a bacon sandwich?
1: Yeah, no, I'm done with it now. But it works.
0: It
1: really does. I mean, maybe it's a surprise, but it works. Yeah.
0: So the first of our flavorist recipes is a success.
1: Yeah.
0: Who'd have thunk it?
1: Well,
0: maybe those flavorists actually knew what they were talking about.
1: Oh my God! Pickle and chocolate, Jim.
0: Yes.
1: Let's do it.
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0: Yeah, our second play of the morning on the Nova Noise. No dilly-dallying with this, right? Because you've got to get the rashers on for the sandwiches.
1: We're going to do sandwiches now. Right. After that complete success of brilliant food fusion, we're now going to celebrate by having something that's very traditional.
0: Absolutely.
1: And not very adventurous.
0: Rasher sandwiches all round. Yes, so you need, to get, you need to get on the air fryer. So no messing around, right? This is the Nova Noise. There it is, and it's €41,450 that you could be taking into the weekend with you if you can tell us what it is.
1: Yeah, so let's celebrate even more today, even more than a bacon sandwich, yeah. And by giving you as much money as we possibly can. You know what to do? 444-04100.
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0: Just a reminder again, that problem on the M50 continues. The M50 southbound is busy between the Junction 5 Finglas and a crash, which is in the auxiliary lane just before Junction 7 Lucan. There's also very heavy traffic around Christchurch at the moment because of an event in Dublin Castle. It's leading to a number of road closures around the area, which is causing some problems. General busy spots, North Quays, queue from Park 8 Street Junction, Mount Marion Avenue eastbound, congested from Stillorgan Road, Brewery Road eastbound, slow from Leopardstown Road. Usual delays at Drumartin Link Road northbound, Nace Road inbound solid now from the M50 to the Long Mile Road junction, and Swords Road now slow from Collins Avenue. Any updates? 087-18-18-100. Nova traffic is with Windsor Nissan. The all-new Nissan Micra has gone electric. Now it's your turn. Book your test drive today. See windsor.ie.
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4: Good morning, guys. Here's the top three stories this morning. Gardaí have confirmed a 12-year-old boy died in a collision between a car and a train in Ballyhaunis, County Mayo, yesterday. Under-18s could be banned from using e-scooters by next month, and Ireland and Spain were the only European countries to increase overseas aid last year. In sport, Katie Taylor will make final preparations today ahead of her homecoming fight at Croke Park tomorrow evening. There is one game down for decision in the League of Ireland Premier Division. Shamrock Rovers take on Shelburne from 8. And Liverpool are looking for their first win of the season when they take on newly promoted Ipswich Town from 8. And the weather, a bright, blustery and fresh day with sunny spells and well-scattered showers. Highest temperatures of 16 to 19 degrees. Now you're up to date. We'll have more details at 9. 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

0: Playing for €41,450 on the Nova Noise. This is it. That sound that's evaded people for all of this time. And nova.ie/Nova Noise, we always say it's the only place you'll get all the information. Well, I say all the information. We do know about the secret societies that are out there, don't we?
1: Oh, don't we just? Don't, yeah.
0: That have those, that week of clues that was given out. It was kind of never to be repeated. I wonder if that's like, I mean, how many people actually have that? And the other video that was made as well.
1: The other video, of course there was. And then there was a video we made ourselves, which made which no sense at all.
0: Had nothing to do with anything at all.
1: And helped absolutely nobody. But it doesn't change the fact that there's a lot of information out there. So let's try and give it away. So Andrew, good morning to you, Andrew.
2: Hey, how's it going, lads? Good morning.
0: All good, Andrew. How are things with you? Looking forward to the weekend?
2: Yeah, I'm looking forward to it, man.
0: Excellent. Are you into the sport at all? Will you be watching the Katie Taylor fight, or are you into the football?
2: Yeah, yeah, looking forward to it. Should be good, man.
0: Yeah, yeah.
1: No, yeah, good stuff.
0: I'm looking forward to seeing the atmosphere in Croke Park. I'm just
1: saying. Yeah, yeah, you know, the walkouts and all of that sort of carry on.
0: Yeah, that's the part that kind of I'm really looking forward to.
1: Yeah. Oh, I mean, it's no All-Ireland now.
0: I'm surprised you're not. Did you not get some sort of blagony, you know, I don't know, box seats or something, or ringside seats, with you being Ireland's greatest ever comedian and everything?
1: No. No, but I am going to the circus tomorrow if anybody wants to give me tickets for that.
0: Right, okay. Yeah, no, equally good. Equally good, I'd
1: taking
0: say.
1: Taking the kids to that.
0: Andrew, let's see if we can give you lots of options for your weekend. What are you going for?
2: We think it's a fig being cut off a tree and falling on the floor.
0: Which?
2: A fig being cut off a tree.
1: A fig being cut off a tree and falling on the floor. Absolutely, accept the guess, Andrew.
0: Okay, here we go. Is he right?
1: Ah, Andrew.
0: Not to
1: sorry
0: be
1: about that.
0: Listen, I hope you have a great weekend. Happy Friday to you.
2: Yeah, cheers. That's
1: cheers. Have a great one. Thanks for playing, Andrew. Enjoy your weekend. Brendan, good morning, Brendan.
3: Morning, lads.
1: How's it going, Brendan? What's the story today? What's your story this weekend? What's your plans?
3: There's got to be Katie Taylor weekend, hasn't it?
0: Yeah.
3: Hopefully we get the right result and we just can keep continue on then celebrating on Sunday.
0: Oh, right.
1: Oh, like there's a...
0: Brendan's planning the long haul. He's going for it. Oh, I tell you something.
3: What an occasion. Come on, lad.
0: Yeah.
3: Like Muhammad Ali, Katie Taylor, we got it all happening. Crow Park.
1: I don't think Muhammad Ali is going to be there.
0: Yeah, I don't.
3: No,
0: he's not at his best
3: win,
0: anyway.
3: Not full to win in Crow Park. Come on.
1: Well, you enjoy our celebrations when they come around, Brendan. I'm sure they will. So let's try and do it twice. What's your guess?
3: A mandarin being rolled off a chopping board with the lid of a coffee cup into a bin.
1: Accepted guess.
0: Okay, here we go.
1: You'll celebrate tomorrow, though.
0: Absolutely. Future celebrations ahead.
1: Yeah.
3: Have a good weekend.
0: You too, Brendan. Happy Friday to you. Take care of yourself.
1: Bye-bye. So that lives Tommy then. Tommy, good morning.
4: Hello, what's the crack?
1: What's the crack, Tommy? Where are you today?
4: I'm just in Longford here.
1: What's Longford? It like?
0: Ah, very good.
1: What's it like in Longford this morning?
4: Sorry?
1: What's it like in Longford this morning?
4: Oh, it's great. Absolutely great.
0: Is it? The weather's good and everything, yeah?
4: I'll try anyway.
0: Oh, well, that's a start. You see, providing you don't set the bar too high, PJ, there's always a bright side.
1: You have the attitude we all need, isn't it? It's bordering on all right, but it's great.
4: Come on, it's Friday, boys. It's Friday.
0: Exactly,
1: right.
0: Yeah.
1: No,
0: yeah,
1: 100%, yeah. You're dead right. So, look, come on, reasons to celebrate. What's your guess?
4: I'm going to say a stone pine cone rolling off a kitchen walk.

0: up onto a wooden chopping board.
1: Except a guess.
2: Okay. Here we go then. That's a shame. That's a shame. But listen, okay. Tommy, stay positive. Good. Happy Friday. Enjoy the weekend.
0: Cheers, lads.
2: Cheers, man. Bye-bye now.
1: Take care. Have a good one.
2: Right, so there we go. Our opportunity passes by. We won't be handing out the cash this week, unfortunately. But, of course, the opportunities continue. In fact, they continue right across the weekend. Don't forget, you can play at the weekend on the Nova Noise as well. But your next opportunity is with our Marty Miller just after midday, as always. And, of course, between now and then, make sure you check out nova.ie/Nova Noise.
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4: 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The Dublin Fringe Fest is kicking off at the weekend and runs till the 20th. 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

0: 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It is Morning Glory with thanks to Apple Green. 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
1: I tell you, you have no idea how busy it is back here at the moment. We're running around like crazy at the minute.
0: I can't believe I'm after cutting myself on that yoke that, you know, the little tweezer things for taking the bacon out.
1: Oh, you're cutting yours, but that's because we're rushing.
0: Things are sharp.
1: You want to see, he was literally running across the room to make
0: with it. With a bacon sandwich. Trying to get back before they end the band on the run.
1: Giggling and everything. Oh,
0: it's shocking.
1: It's busy.
0: Anyway. Listen, 0871818100 if you want to give us a shout. John's been on, Melia Donnett himself's been on to ask us to give a shout out to Bobby Flood. Wish him best of luck because he's on the Katie Taylor undercard.
1: He's from
0: the hood.
1: Yeah.
0: He's a Finglas man.
1: I hear there's a couple of local lads that are on tomorrow. They're all like, they're up against big talent. So yeah. I wish them an awful lot of luck and I hope it works out.
0: Also, a number of people who have been on when you said you were going to the circus, the amount of clown related jokes
1: Of course there was. I'm not working or anything. But I am going to Duffy's tomorrow with the kids, yeah.
0: Kirby, I mentioned to PJ earlier on off air, right, that I turned into a little bit of a coffee nerd.
1: You did?
0: All right, and that I went down this thing of trying to, you know, do a little bit of the, you know, getting the little bit of add-on things that you get that are supposed to, you know, be able to make sure that you make yourself a lovely coffee at home when you do the old
1: Now, he hasn't managed
0: thing.
1: Yet, but he's got
0: that's what was annoying me, right, because I spent, not huge amounts of money, but I spent a few bob buying those little, all the bits of add-ons that they tell you should have, right?
1: Yeah.
0: To make it. And it hasn't quite worked out for me. But the one good thing that's come out of it is, it turns out I'm down with the young people.
1: Down with the, you're down with the kids, Jim.
0: I'm down with the kids. I'm on the zeitgeist, man.
1: Yeah, Gen Z now, they're, it's very hard for Gen Z, really, in fairness. They're trying to save for home. They're probably not going to get it. But they are trying to make, you know, future investments that might turn into other stuff. They're trying to invest in their future when it comes to education and all of this, that and the other.
0: Right.
1: But it turns out, at a study of them trying to plan for their future, one thing they won't do is buy a car. They would rather, if asked, spend their money on fancy coffees I'd spend the same amount of money on fancy coffees and just get a bus than they would to get in the car,
0: right,
1: or buy a car. The one milestone they just have no interest
0: in. I completely identify with that. Despite your frowning looks about me not being Gen Z or anything. But like, my car, right? I can't afford to change it, as in to change my, as you well know, because you're in the same bro, change it for something that I'd actually want. Just mean right, for a car that I'd actually want to drive. I couldn't afford, you know, to change, even to swap it for what it is in
1: his
0: a modern version.
1: There's literally people working in
0: it. But
1: it's
0: like it's over 10 years old, right? Whereas I can afford to buy a little funny thing that you do with your coffee at home.
1: Yeah, and your latte twisters and all. And all the little extra coffee.
0: So you know
1: chills.
0: What I mean? So I kind of see where they're coming from.
1: I see where you're going, yeah. And it's just the expense with having a car. Now, there's so many expenses that just didn't exist a long time ago. Like simple things, like getting air in your tires used to be free. Being able to park in most places, that was free. Now you have to pay to get out of your own car. You literally have to pay to get out of your car.
0: Yeah.
1: The NCT retests, they're up to 40 quid or whatever it is. The NCT in general exists. The fact that you could reverse into a pole and just drive home and leave the car like that. Now, all those days are gone, Jim.
0: Yeah.
1: All those days are gone.
0: And whereas you can have a ponytailed barista knock you up some...
1: Yeah.
0: Frappa mappa match it, but whatever
1: some
0: thing.
1: Bandana clad youngster in a.
0: And you can
1: quilt.
0: Sit there and pretend that you're wealthy for the few minutes it takes you to drink your fancy coffee.
1: And really enjoy it. Yeah. I guess it's overpriced. Yes, it costs what it costs.
0: Of course it is.
1: But at least you drink it, you get it, you go.
0: Yeah.
1: There's none of this. No, I'm sorry, it's going to cost you an extra €2 to leave the coffee shop. Sorry, you have to pay to leave.
0: Yeah, sorry, you wanted a seat as well while you're drinking it, didn't you?
1: Oh, yeah, no, that's €1. Oh, you want to use the bin on the roads to put a coffee cup in? Are you joking? Do you know how much recycling is? That's a tenner.
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0: The N3 inbound is busy from Junction 3 Clonsilla to a breakdown, which is in the left lane at Junction 2 Blanchardstown. And there's also a collision on Bridgefoot Street southbound. It's in the right lane before the Thomas Street Junction. It's causing delays at the moment. Any updates you have for us? 087-1818-100.
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13: With the latest from the Nova Newsroom, I'm Brona Cox. The best music to fall asleep to. And in sport, Katie Taylor will make her final preparations today. But first, a 12-year-old boy has died after a train hit a car at a level crossing near Ballyhaunis in County Mayo yesterday evening. The 1815 Dublin-Houston to Westport service collided with the car at a level crossing just before 9 p.m. It followed a separate collision involving a tractor on the same rail line near Tullamore in County Offaly shortly before 4 p.m. Under-18s could be banned from using e-scooters by next month. Transport Minister Dara O'Brien is planning to increase the minimum age from 16 to 18 in late September or early October. From today, e-scooter users must wear a helmet and high-vis clothing or face a €100 fine. Jason Cullen, chair of the Dublin Commuter Coalition, thinks the new rules will unfairly impact adult users and won't reduce the number of children who suffer injuries.
14: We're already actually seeing a big crackdown on illegal e-scooter use over the last few weeks since this really hit the media. And that is as a result, quite clearly, of increased resources that was given or were given to the Gardaí by government ministers. Every day we are seeing reports of 40, 50, 60 illegal vehicles being seized, and that has been fantastic.
13: The government pays no attention to what the Russian embassy here has to say, according to the junior minister for European affairs. It follows criticism from Russia's ambassador to Ireland, Yuri Filatov, who met with the Department of Foreign Affairs over concerns Russia was responsible for drone activity in Germany last month. In a statement issued last night, Mr. Filatov slammed the meeting, accusing the government of copy and pasting EU conspiracy theories. Speaking at Dublin Castle this morning, Minister Thomas Byrne responded to the claim.
15: What Russia is doing is absolutely outrageous, and you hear that straight from the horse's mouth from Minister Chentsov, who Deputy Prime Minister of Ukraine is here at the meeting this morning, and my sympathy, my empathy goes right out to him and to all of the Ukrainian people, what they're suffering. I pay no attention to what Filatov is saying up there in the embassy, and neither does anybody here in Ireland.
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13: Live. And the best music to fall asleep to has been revealed. Country and Western songs are the easiest to nod off to, according to scientists. The research by earplugs maker Alpine Hearing Protection found K-pop is the least sleep-inducing music to listen to in bed. Nova News. Sport and weather are next.
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13: Starting with boxing, Katie Taylor will make final preparations today ahead of her homecoming fight at Crow Park tomorrow evening. She'll face Flora Peely for the final time at this evening's weigh-in at Trinity College. Former world champion Natasha Jonas believes the Bray boxer will round out her career with a win.
18: I think she gets the swan song and the hurrah that she wants and the final, you know, the curtain call. We could potentially later on see a stoppage, I think. Peely, she's going to be fighting Ireland. You know, the 80,000 people in the stadium she's fighting. And the pressure of the fight week and everything, and I don't think she understands what she's coming into.
13: In soccer, the quarterfinals of the men's FAI Cup get underway this evening. Inform Waterford take on a struggling Sligo Rovers, while Drogheda United welcome Galway United to Sullivan and Lamb Park. Both games are fixed for a 7:45 start. There's one game down for decision in the League of Ireland Premier Division from 8 o'clock tonight. It's a Ringsend derby between Shamrock Rovers and Shelburne. Meanwhile, Liverpool are looking for their first win of the season when they take on newly promoted Ipswich Town from 8. And in Gaelic games, Galway are on the hunt for a new manager this morning following the departure of Pádraig Joyce last night. He stepped down from his role in charge of the men's footballers after 7 years. And that's your sport.
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13: A bright, blustery and fresh day with sunny spells and well-scattered showers. Highest temperatures of 16 to 19 degrees. 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

0: It is time, of course, for our man at the movies. It's Clint Dreeburg, and it's thanks to Manhattan Popcorn, guaranteed not to make it past the movie trailers. How are we this week, Clint?
1: Oh, lads, I've got something old, something new, something streaming, something for €4 for you. I couldn't make that rhyme, I'm sorry.
0: No, absolutely.
1: The €4 sounds pretty good, all right? Let's start with the streaming. We're going to Apple TV, and this is a moment where I really wished streamers would just make movies and put them in the cinema, because Mayday, this new film with Ryan Reynolds and Kenneth Branagh, of all people, an unlikely pairing that I could never have imagined, but Mayday, it's set in the late 80s, in the middle of the Cold War, and Ryan Reynolds is an American pilot who crash lands in Russia. Kenneth Branagh is a KGB ex-fella who actually is obsessed with Americans and kind of helps the Ryan Reynolds character get back at Russia. It's absolutely insane. Here's a little taste of Mayday.
2: I'm a shotgun pilot. I need to get across the border.
3: The nearest border is Finland.
2: How far is that?
3: 2,000 kilometers.
1: Well, so, you know, it's Deadpool. You know, it's Reynolds in that kind of smart character who says the quirky one-liners, and it's Kenneth Branagh doing this Russian accent, which is incredible because he kind of does pull it off. He's got a giant beard. He wears the funny hat. He, you know, plays all the role of being a Russian general kind of vibe very well, but he's got this obsession with everything American. He's never ate McDonald's. All he wants to do is eat McDonald's. He falls in love with Top Gun. He's ruined the VHS copy of Top Gun that he's got, and then he meets this fella, crash lands in his backyard, and becomes obsessed with Ryan Reynolds and helping him. And the visuals, Top Gun on speed. This is why, as I was saying at the start, maybe these streamers should spend a bit of money and actually make these wonderful films and put them in the cinema. Mayday is an exact example of that. I absolutely loved it. If you like Top Gun, if you like Deadpool, you would love it too. It's called Mayday. I'm giving it 4.5 because it loses the half because it should have been in the bloody cinema. Apple, think about that next time. But I really enjoyed it. It's just an absurd pairing. It's Mayday on Apple TV streaming right now. And I mentioned cinemas, lads, because it is a very auspicious weekend. It's National Cinema Weekend this weekend. And for as little as €4, you can get a ticket at your local cinema. They're doing special deals all weekend for you to see, you know, the latest blockbusters or some classics have been re-put into cinemas for this special weekend. And when I say classics, Jim, I mean, when you think of great Irish cinema, things that, you know, have been award-winning, hilarious pieces of cinematic marvels that the country of Ireland has looked at for perhaps exactly to the day almost, the last 10 years, what would you think would be one of those cinematic marvels?
0: God almighty, I don't know. I'm trying to think, well, like, man, what's that thing about Man Eats Dog or something?
4: No, not that one. That's more than 10 years, Jim.
0: Yeah, is it? Yeah, God, I mean, I don't think... Ireland hasn't produced a funny movie in about... God, it's a lot longer than 10 years.
1: Well, apparently there was 10 years ago.
0: Was it?
1: It was called The Young Offenders.
4: Yeah.
1: And it was starring The Man Beside You. Yeah.
4: There you go, The Young Offenders. Back in the cinema, this week, which is great, Craig.
1: That's now, what were you doing 10 years ago, PJ, I want to know, because did you go to the premiere of this?
0: We did.
4: I did. Yeah, we did. Yeah, we both did. Jim even came very reluctantly, but he was there.
0: Yeah, there's famous photographs of PJ in a very dapper Louis Copeland suit.
4: Yeah, it was a bit over the top.
0: Being fed ice cream, if I remember.
4: Yeah, that's right. Yeah, it was a very over the top suit, and we had a great day out.
0: It was good, because you presented that premiere, didn't you? Like, you stood in front and said a few words and stuff, as I remember.
4: Cheaper, did I?
0: Yeah.
4: I don't remember that.
0: Yeah. I think it's best to trust my memory on this one.
4: I think so.
1: So among the wonderful things you can see is PJ in the other role. He played in The Young Offenders, because just to confuse the listeners, if they don't already know, you in The Young Offenders movie is you differently in The Young Offenders TV show, isn't it,
4: PJ? Yeah, they're totally different universes. So the movie is set in 2007. Obviously, the season was present day. And I'm one character that doesn't exist in the
0: current
4: movie. Yeah, so they're totally different universe. We just knew the Brits wouldn't know the difference.
0: And apart from the movie itself, the other real reason to go along and see that movie is PJ's haircut in it.
1: Jim, that was going to be my highlight. I almost gave it 5 stars just for the hair. I mean, you know. So among the other films like PJ's Young Offenders, you can go and see new stuff like, just quickly, The Death of Robin Hood. If you think Robin Hood was robbing from the rich to give to the poor with his band of merry men, you ain't seen nothing yet. This is Hugh Jackman doing the most awful version of Robin Hood ever. As in, scary. He's in taste of the death of Robin Hood.
5: I am the outlaw, Robin Hood.
6: I help those who come to this island and people change their course.
1: The brilliant Jodie Comer there you hear as well. Like, lads, this is insane. This is Robin Hood with a beard and a death wish. He is nothing like the Robin Hood we've ever known. And it's hilarious because it's so disturbing. It's like a grumpy version of Jim McCabe if he grew a beard.
7: Wow. Okay.
0: You know? That's on the cards, you know. That's on the cards. Well, maybe not the beard, but certainly the grumpy.
4: Yeah, the grumpy there. See, he's working on that a good while now.
1: You know, it's 4.5 stars as well.
4: I saw the trailer for that, and I've told at least 3 people, have you seen Russell Crowe's new Robin Hood movie?
0: Yeah, and you know something, Joe, what's mad about that is literally when Clint started talking about the movie and saying, you know, I said, oh, that's the one with Russell Crowe in it.
4: You did?
0: Yeah.
1: It's Hugh Jackman, lads. It's Hugh Jackman. Yeah. That's the brilliance of it. He doesn't even look like Hugh Jackman.
0: We're hanging around too much together.
4: We are. It's probably me.
1: Go and see it. It's great. Enjoy your National Cinema Weekend. Celebrate.
0: Brilliant.
4: Thank you, Clint.
0: Good stuff.
4: So
0: fabulous as always from our man at the movies, Clint Treberg. Thanks to Manhattan Popcorn. Guaranteed not to make it past the movie trailers.
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0: Yeah, final chance for you to win your tickets to Codaline, their farewell tour. I'm trying to remember the date. I don't have it in front of me. Because somebody didn't give me questions. But anyway, it is happening in December. That's
4: December
0: what it is.
4: If when memory, it's
0: serves,
4: yeah.
0: Memory serves. Memory serves. Happening in December.
4: 18th of December is when it's happening.
0: There you go. So you can check that out. Well, you can win tickets for you and three friends if you can win the Nova Know-It-All this week. Final day to play.
4: Yes, this is it. I mean, we need a good player today if we're going to topple the score. But come on and have a go regardless. You know, we've cheated a couple of times this week already. Let's cheat all over again. 440-4100.
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1: Now it's time for the Nova Know-It-All. Your chance to show off your smarts.
2: Yeah, final day. It is the chance to win tickets to see Coda Line. And it's one of the last chances, not just because it's the final day for us, but because it is their farewell tour, of course. It's Friday, December 18th in Dublin's Three Arena. That's the date we have. You and three friends could be there. But in fairness to Clive, he had a cracking score early doors in the week.
3: He did.
2: And he's still hanging in there in top spot at the moment.
3: Yeah, but we're going to try and catch him one more time. We're going to try and topple him. And Joe Kelly is going to do us. Good morning to you, Joe.
4: Good morning to you. How are you?
2: Very well, Joe. What's your plans for the weekend? You looking forward to it?
4: Yeah, why not? I'll give it a last jack.
2: It's okay. So no particular plans. You'll take it as it comes, I assume.
4: Yeah.
2: Ah, fair enough. Right, well, listen, the very best of luck, Joe. We'll keep our fingers crossed for you. We have our 60 seconds on the clock. Here we go.
3: The Maasai people live on what continent?
4: Africa.
3: Estonia is a country on what continent?
4: Europe.
3: Dentists are trained in the repair and extraction of what?
4: Teeth.
3: What day of the week is the longest name?
4: Thursday.
3: Wednesday. What is the largest city in Morocco?
4: Fez.
3: Casablanca. The orca is the largest member of what family?
4: Whales.
3: It's a dolphin. The earliest sunrise of the year is in what month?
4: August, I don't know.
3: June. Morecambe and Wise theme song was Bring Me What?
4: Sunshine.
3: A bridge piercing goes through what facial feature?
4: Ear.
3: The nose. What Japanese monsters existed in the Pokeverse?
4: Oh, I don't know. Pass.
3: Pokemon. To which island group does Ibiza belong?
4: The Balearic.
3: Blanco. Blanco is the Spanish for what colour?
4: White.
3: Yes, it is. There you go. You know your wines, I'd say, Joe.
4: White is white.
2: Absolutely. There was a few sticky ones in there, and a few that you probably were fairly close to, but didn't quite get over the line. Anyway, 1, 2, 3, 4, 5, 6 correct answers, Joe. Not a bad effort, just not quite good enough this time round, I'm afraid.
3: We had a mountain to climb, if
2: exactly. Listen, Joe, it's been good talking to you. Have a great weekend. Happy Friday to you.
4: Thank you.
2: Cheers. Bye-bye now.
3: Thanks for playing. Have a good weekend. Take care,
2: There we go. So it's been good news for Clive, really. To be fair, it was always going to be a big ask, wasn't it?
3: It was. It was a mountain. Yeah, when you're looking for someone to be knocking on the door of a record, it's a very hard chase.
2: Clive, with a score of 12, was good enough from Tuesday to win the four tickets. He and three friends off to see Coda Line on their farewell tour live in Dublin's Three Arena on Friday, 18th of December.
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0: Over with BJ and Jim. It is Morning Glory with M&S Food and Apple Green for breakfast on the go to dinner tonight. Pop in and pick up your favourites. Morning to you. Good to have you with us. Happy Friday to you. 087-1818-100 if you want to give us a shout. Something that I think we've spoken about on the show before many times is I think you fall into this category as well, because we've talked about podcasts and things like that. A bit of true crime.
1: Yeah.
0: Really.
1: Oh.
0: Is there a better kind of genre of podcast than a really well-produced true crime job?
1: Yeah, I mean, we've done it loads of times. We'd be listening to one and we come in and go, did you hear the one where the Scottish... I don't know why I'm picking Scottish people out.
0: And yeah, occasionally we even get it wrong. And like, there was the Halifax slasher incident.
1: Do you remember that? Jim got into this true crime. I swear to God, it was...
0: If something's called the Halifax slasher, it sounds...
1: Yeah, yeah.
0: It sounds dangerous.
1: And we were all thinking, oh, murder, this and the other. How did they catch the killers, this and your... It was a fella who was slashing jackets in Leeds.
0: Halifax, I think.
1: In Halifax, yeah, sorry, I beg your pardon. In Halifax, up in Yorkshire. He was slashing jackets in cloakrooms or something.
0: Coming up to people and cutting their coats.
1: I'm running away. And Jim's there listening to the podcast. And of course, Jim feels too bad not to finish it.
0: Okay, but apart from that one, there's been some brilliant ones.
1: And
0: it's hugely popular, isn't it?
1: Yeah, it's hugely popular. But it's affecting us. Like, you know, it's affecting how we behave. And they're examining now how it affects us. And it does make us more paranoid. It makes us we get all worried about, oh, I better keep the phone charged. I couldn't go out. Imagine a murderer jumped out with the Chinese, asked me or something. Oh,
0: forget about a murderer. Imagine somebody jumped out and tried to cut my jacket.
1: Yeah, cut my jacket. And I'd have no one to call and tell them about how much I spent on the jacket.
0: Yeah. Where would I get an emergency tailor at this time of night?
1: Honest to God, I'm on my way to a party, not home. So all of that, and then we check who's at the... Well, we always check. That's a stupid one. But they say we're very cautious now about who you would share information with online.
0: Right.
1: More so than we were only a handful of years ago. Getting them, choosing very well-lit areas when we're out, sharing locations with friends. Basically making us all act like, I suppose, women have had to act for 100 years, you know.
0: In more aware of your safety.
1: More aware of your safety and having
0: to
1: checking in with your friends and avoiding... Some people avoid wearing earphones walking down the road even. So they can't even listen to a true crime podcast anymore when they're out for a walk for fear...
0: They'll be
1: in the next one. For fear they'll be in the next one.
0: Wow.
1: Yeah. So it makes us all a little bit more paranoid. And you've pointed this out before. You said we're so used to listening to information that's negative... It makes you think the world is that dangerous all the time. Yeah. And it isn't really.
0: Yeah, yeah. I mean, don't get me wrong. There's dangers out there, I tell you. No, but
1: there is. No, but in fairness, put a hole in your hat.
0: Like, whatever about true crime podcasts, I mean, if you're a news junkie, if you're somebody who's big into your news, you know what I mean? If you're absorbing all of it, like, it's a 24-hour news cycle with the Skys and the CNNs and the...
1: So if you tune in...
0: And it's all bad.
1: It's all bad.
0: So, I mean, so whatever about tuning into your true crime podcast about some kind of, you know, bizarre incidents or whatever.
1: Yeah.
0: Or serial carry-on or whatever.
1: Yeah.
0: You know, to be honest with you, I think I'd rather listen to them than listen to the news most days.
1: Me too. The news is real stuff. It's real scary and stuff. If you listen to a crime podcast about a fella who slashed his jacket, at least you have a break in your day. Remember the other one I listened to? The mystery of who did the poo on the floor at the wedding.
0: Yeah.
1: And they were all trying to get to
0: Which
1: the bottom of that.
0: Which is equally a true crime podcast.
1: And it was a true crime.
0: Somebody did it.
1: So I think the secret is enjoy true crime, just in trying to find the milder crimes. We often tried to do this, to do a Milder Crimes of Ireland podcast. We were going to do one.
0: And it was inspired a little bit by a genuine true Irish crime story, wasn't it?
1: The gnome.
0: Yeah.
1: Yeah. So there was someone robbed a gnome from a garden and took it for years, I think. Yeah. Years and years they had it.
0: Yeah.
1: And then the guilt got to them. Like, you know, like 3 decades later, they couldn't get over the guilt of it. They were moving on with their lives and they said, I have to...
0: And they came clean.
1: I'm going to put it back. No, the sister ratted. He put it back. And then there was a big news story. I was like, oh my God, the gnomes have to come. After 30 years, suddenly the gnome... And your man's sister goes, I know who did it. It was a tout, a rat. Came out and says, it was my brother.
0: My God.
1: And he was like, oh my God, I'm so ashamed. But then he admitted it and said, I did do it. I'm mortified, but also the weight has been taken off my shoulders. Like, I now move forward with my life. Yeah,
0: because I remember when we did that. Then somebody came out and they were talking. There was a Dublin thing that involved like a sign or a I don't know, maybe it was a mascot-y thing or a gnome thing that was representative of a shop or something, and it was stolen. And and then returned or whatever. I'm trying to remember the details of
1: Dublin,
0: that.
1: And it happened in
0: I think it was a Dublin one as well. But you're right. Like,
1: these
0: you know,
1: are the podcasts yeah. we want to hear.
0: Now, in fairness, you know, I'll be straight with you. I'm not going to probably listen to those as much as I'd listen to, you know, your odd serial killer or whatever. But nonetheless.
1: There you go. Jim has a very particular taste. Serial killers or jacket slashers only.
2: 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Seriously addictive.

0: Jay and Jim. Morning to you and happy Friday. Ian has put me out of my misery. That story I was trying to think of, the mild crime.
1: Yes.
0: It was a Santa that kept getting robbed from outside of a pub.
1: Oh, very good. We got to the bottom of it, yeah.
0: That was what the story was. Also, Tony the Greenkeeper suggests that we may have a true crime podcast in us.
1: Really? Why?
0: About this lad who used to steal other people's underwear from
1: get off. Jeepers, so ridiculous.
0: Anyway, listen, time to hand out our big prize of the week. We've been on board this week with DLR Leisure. There are three fabulous locations in Loughlinstown, Monkstown and Meadowbrook. You can check them out on dlrleisure.ie for all the information, because they're all slightly different in terms of their offerings. We've had up for grabs a couple's 12-month membership that can be used in any of the three locations, and a special 3-month student membership that we had to hand out. And you needed to identify the exercise songs that we were giving PJ. He was fitting his lyrics into the exercise songs. You had to work out what they were. Today was, for example, it was absolutely one of his favourites.
1: Hey, how's it going? What's the crack? Are you well? I haven't seen you in ages.
0: There you go. Look at that.
2: Brilliant.
0: Pretty good.
1: If you have an hour, we can go get some food. And if you don't, sure, I'll text you next week.
0: Magnificent.
1: Oh, for God's
0: that was today's
1: sake.
0: One that the final tranche of qualifiers went into the draw from. So everybody was in there, right? So we have two prizes to hand out. First up, give me the people who are winning the 12-month couples membership.
1: That is Sean Cleary. Sean Cleary takes that away for him and his other half in Newcastle County, Dublin. So well done, Sean Cleary.
0: Excellent. And then who's getting the student membership?
1: That's Gary Callow and Donna Mead. So well done, Gary Callow. Fair play to you.
0: Excellent.
1: All done. Good don't stuff. Know if you're really a student or not or anything, but you got it. Fair play to you.
0: Absolutely. And of course, dlrleisure.ie if you want to check out for yourself. There are three fabulous locations in Loughlinstown, Monkstown and Meadowbrook. Now, that's all.
1: For the week.
0: That's it. We're done.
1: The relief. And once again, we'd like to wish Jim McCabe well as he ventures off to a stag party tonight.
0: Oh my God.
1: Something he'd rather iron his own head. And may we be joyful in the fact that we'll have great stories and grumpy moods on Monday and can't wait to hear it.
0: Happy Friday, everybody.
1: Have fun, everyone. I know I will. We'll talk to you Monday morning from 6.
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17: With the latest from the Nova Newsroom, I'm Brona Cox. EP 2027 tickets have just gone on sale, and in sport, Galway are on the hunt for a new manager. But first, a 12-year-old boy has died after a train hit a car at a level crossing near Ballyhaunis in County Mayo. The driver of the car, a man in his 40s, was taken to hospital with non-life-threatening injuries following the collision at around 9:15 last night at Kilty Bow. The line between Westport and Athlone will remain closed until further notice, with bus transfers in operation this morning. It followed a separate collision involving a tractor on the same rail line near Tullamore in County Offaly yesterday afternoon. EU ministers have discussed e-scooters during their informal meetings at Dublin Castle over the last 24 hours. It comes as new regulations come into effect today, requiring e-scooter users to wear helmets and high-visibility clothing. Transport Minister Dara O'Brien is also planning to introduce a ban on e-scooters for under-18s by early October. Junior Minister for European Affairs Thomas Byrne says the issue is not unique to Ireland.
18: Interestingly, last night when we had an informal conversation with European ministers, this is an issue in many European countries. It's the safety of these new devices, which can be very, very useful, but in the wrong hands can be lethal. So look, I suppose governments all across the world, I suppose, are reacting to this. We're doing that, and we're trying to make, I suppose, the streets as safe for people as possible.
17: Two workers have been pulled alive from a tunnel in Nepal, 9 days after devastating floods hit the border area with Tibet. Rescuers are hoping to find more survivors after the disaster killed at least 1,259 people and left more than 5,000 missing. Dublin City Council paid €3.9 million in residential zoned land tax last year on 62 sites where housing could potentially be built. According to the Dublin Inquirer, the council was billed €6.3 million in total, with a further €2.4 million deferred. Councillors are divided over whether the tax will encourage faster development, with some arguing delays in securing government funding are beyond the council's control.
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16: Live.
17: And as Stradbally returns to normal this week, Electric Picnic organisers are already looking ahead to next year. General tickets for Electric Picnic 2027 have just gone on sale. The three-day festival will begin on August 27th. The lineup won't be revealed for another few months, but organiser Melvin Benn has promised not to increase ticket prices. Nova News, sport and weather are next.
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17: Starting with boxing, Katie Taylor will make final preparations today ahead of her homecoming fight at Croke Park tomorrow evening. She'll face Flora Peely for the final time at this evening's weigh-in at Trinity College. Former world champion Natasha Jonas believes the Bray boxer will round out her career with a win.
20: I think she gets the swan song and the hurrah that she wants and the final, you know, the curtain call. We could potentially later on see a stoppage, I think. Peely, she's going to be fighting Ireland. You know, the 80,000 people in the stadium she's fighting, the pressure of the fight week and everything, and I don't think she understands what she's coming into.
17: In soccer, the quarterfinals of the men's FAI Cup get underway this evening. Inform Waterford take on a struggling Sligo Rovers, while Drogheda United welcome Galway United to Sullivan and Lamb Park. Both games are fixed for a 7:45 start. There's one game down for decision in the League of Ireland Premier Division from 8 o'clock tonight. It's a Ringsend derby between Shamrock Rovers and Shelburne. Meanwhile, Liverpool are looking for their first win of the season when they take on newly promoted Ipswich Town from 8. And in Gaelic games, Galway are on the hunt for a new manager this morning following the departure of Pádraig Joyce last night. He stepped down from his role in charge of the men's footballers after 7 years. And that's your sport.
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17: A bright, blustery and fresh day with sunny spells and well-scattered showers. Highest temperatures of 16 to 19 degrees. 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

This is Nova playing Seriously Addictive Music. Good morning and happy Friday. Marty Miller here. Since we last spoke on the radio yesterday, over 70,000 pints of Guinness have been nicked from a storage depot in Liverpool. Police are thought to be over a barrel to find them again. Furious, Jeremy Clarkson has revealed 11 sheep have been stolen from his farm. Yes, he counted them. Police are said to be baffled at their disappearance. I'll stop now. And one in five heads off on holiday have crammed at least a week's worth of luggage into their carry-on just to avoid expensive fees. And Seriously Addictive Music comes free. It's Nova. I'm sorry for everything that just happened. Sorry, not sorry. All right, we're friends. We're

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0: One and all at Radio Nova will be nodding Freddie Mercury all this weekend. The man would have been 80 if he was still around, Freddie Mercury. Tonight in the Olympia, the very excellent Queen, spelt with a W and not a U. They and the Dublin Gospel Choir will be playing a show in the Olympia. They are so, so, so excellent. And on the show, actually, speaking of Queen, they played Slane. I've got tickets for Slane next year up for grabs on the show today, with Fontaines DC being the big headline act. If you want tickets, stay here. I'll tell you more about it shortly.
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0: What a tune for a blustery Friday. Breezy, some sunny bits, some rainy bits, and 18 degrees today. How are you feeling about the Katie Taylor fight tomorrow? Are you going to watch that? Will you watch it on TV? Maybe you'll listen to the commentary on the radio. What else? Or are you going? Better again. Normally that kind of thing wouldn't float my boat, but I think definitely on board with Katie and behind her, obviously. Love that clip in the news as well that Brona played a little earlier on, where I can't remember who it was, but basically the line was that Flora Pilly will be fighting Ireland and not just Katie Taylor in the ring, and the 80,000 voices screaming in Croker. So you're going to watch it? I'm here on 087 1818 100 if you want to give me a shout today. We're here with Mondello. 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In a few minutes, I've got a song for today in music history. We'll be going back to 2007. But why? Tell you more in a minute.
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Last day of the week, and it's the last song of 10 o'clock hour. And that always means it's something to do with music history. I've got a big article on today in music history up on the website, nova.ie. My podcast is out, goes through the week in music history, wherever you get your podcasts from. But today in 2007, the Police were on their reunion tour playing the UK. Rocks!

0: 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Roxanne from The Police playing Because of Today in Music History. You can find out more about today, the 4th of September, on nova.ie. In a few minutes, I'm going to tell you some more about winning your Slane tickets. In fact, I'll give you a set of Slane tickets for the June 26th date for Fontaines DC. Tell you more about that after 11.
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14: With the latest from the Nova Newsroom, I'm Brona Cox. A national conversation about redeveloping Dublin's GPO, and in sport, Katie Taylor's homecoming fight at Croke Park. But first, a 12-year-old boy has died following a collision involving a car and a train at a level crossing in County Mayo. The boy was travelling in the car with a man when the train collided with it near Ballyhaunis shortly before 9 o'clock last night. Chief reporter Barry White has more.
15: Emergency services were called to the level crossing near Ballyhaunis at around 8:45 last night. The train involved was a Dublin to Westport service. The 12-year-old boy was pronounced dead at the scene. The driver of the car, a man in his late 40s, was taken by ambulance to hospital. His injuries are understood to be non-life-threatening. No passengers on board the train were injured. Gardaí are appealing to road users and pedestrians with camera footage, including dashcam, who were in the area between 8:15 and 9:15 last night, to make it available to them.
14: EU ministers have discussed e-scooters during their informal meetings at Dublin Castle over the last 48 hours. It comes as new regulations come into effect today, requiring e-scooter users to wear helmets and high-visibility clothing. Transport Minister Dara O'Brien is also planning to introduce a ban on e-scooters for under-18s by early October. Almost €300,000 is to be spent on a national conversation about redeveloping Dublin's GPO. The OPW is looking for a company to facilitate a programme of events involving key stakeholders and the public, which will help shape what to do with the historic building. Carol Pollard, architect and editor of the Irish Cities in Crisis, says it will help avoid objections when planning permission is eventually lodged.
4: It's about kind of getting people to look and understand the limitations and the possibilities, both sides of the GPO, so that when a planning application goes in, there will be a groundswell of support behind that. And I think that's an important exercise, because an appeal or sitting with judicial review is going to cost far more money than 300,000.
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14: And Jeremy Clarkson has revealed 11 sheep worth more than €2,000 have been stolen from his diddly squat farm in Oxfordshire. In an interview with The Sun, the TV presenter turned farmer told those responsible to put them back, adding the police have been very good. He suggested the theft took place at night or on a day when filming for Clarkson's farm was paused, as otherwise there is a film crew on site all of the time. Nova News. Sport and weather are next.
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14: Starting with boxing, Katie Taylor will make final preparations today ahead of her homecoming fight at Croke Park tomorrow evening. She'll face Flora Peely for the final time at this evening's weigh-in at Trinity College from 6 o'clock. Taylor can become the undisputed world lightweight champion for a third time if she defeats the Frenchwoman at GAA headquarters. In soccer, the first semi-final spots are up for grabs in the men's FAI Cup this evening. Tonight's last eight clashes sees Waterford take on a struggling Sligo Rovers and Drogheda United host Galway United. Both games are fixed for a 7:45 start. There's one game down for decision in the League of Ireland Premier Division from 8 o'clock tonight. Shamrock Rovers take on Shelburne. Meanwhile, new signing Bradley Barcola could make his debut for Liverpool this evening. The Reds are looking for their first win of the season when they take on newly promoted Ipswich Town. Manager Andoni Iraola wants his side to make a good start at Portman Road tonight.
19: Focus on starting stronger the games. Don't wait until you say the first goal to be more aggressive, to be more... No, I think we have to start definitely stronger, because after everything else gets a lot easier when you are controlling the result.
14: Kickoff is at 8 o'clock, and that's your sports.
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14: A bright, blustery and fresh day with sunny spells and well-scattered showers. Highest temperatures of 16 to 19 degrees. 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

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Marty at work here today. I'll tell you how you can get your hands on Slane tickets in a couple of songs' time.

0: Good morning. Hope your Friday's going okay. This is Marty Miller here with Marty at Work. Funny text from Mick. Not funny, ha-ha, but Mick is in Kildare, and he says, I've been all over the place this week, Marty. I entered a few times, but I don't know, was I one of the lucky ones? If not, I'll try again. And I'm saying to him, Mick, are you talking about winning Slane tickets? And he's like, yeah. I said, no, you haven't won, because if you did, you'd get a call and you'd absolutely know all about it. Now, hold on, as I talk about Slane, I just want to put a little blast of this on. Brilliant Fontaines DC, in the modern world, as we talk. I don't feel bad. So they're going to be in that beautiful natural amphitheatre June 26th and 27th next year, and we've got tickets. They've been on sale now, but before they went on sale, you could win them here. Now, considering they're on sale now, you can still win them here. So if you want them, here's what I want you to do. Send me a message with the hashtag Slane and give me some details as to why you want to go, why you deserve them, that sort of thing. You know, you don't have to say anything much except hashtag Slane and your details. Get in the competition now, because I will call somebody back before 12 o'clock and give them that good news about them going to see Fontaines DC. An Evanescence and Oasis in a few minutes.
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0: we see them in 2027, Oasis, and Live Forever at Radio Nova, where we play seriously addictive music. This is Marty at work here. I love you.
1: I love you.
0: These are Fontaines DC. And they're going to be playing. They've already sold out one Slane date. They've a second one on sale at the minute. Speaking of sales, apparently, I've just got an email notification. Electric Picnic 2027 is sold out, apparently. Another batch of tickets will be found in someone's drawer before the big thing, won't they? Won't it? Anyway, let's concentrate on Slane here at Radio Nova for now. Thank you for the shouts on 087 1818 100. I want to call somebody back and give them some good news regarding Fontaines. There we go.
2: Hello.
0: Oh, is that you, Lorraine?
2: It is, hello.
0: Happy birthday.
2: Thank you.
0: My name is Marty. I'm calling from Radio Nova.
2: I know who you are.
0: Okay, but I want to give you a present.
2: Oh, that's unreal.
0: Because it's your birthday.
2: Yeah.
0: Yeah. You know those Fontaines DC that are playing Slane?
2: Oh, yeah.
0: Do you want to go see them?
2: I'd love to, Marty. I'd love to.
0: Yay.
2: Oh God, thank you so much. Yay.
0: Happy
2: thank
0: birthday.
2: You.
0: You're so welcome. You're so welcome.
2: Oh, I'm thrilled. I've entered a load of competitions, so I finally won.
0: Yes, you did. And on your birthday.
2: Yes. Oh, thank you so much.
0: You're very welcome. I hope you have a lovely weekend.
2: Oh, I will. I'll celebrate.
0: Oh, timely. An emotional fish at Nova.

0: 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Isn't. 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

0: seriously addictive music on Radio Nova. We're at work today with Mondello. If you've got Formula One dreams, you could give the Formula driving experience in a single-seater racing car a shot. MondelloPark.ie for more. Still to come today, I have a chance for you to win a heap of cash on Nova Noise. Do you know how much gold you could buy with the Nova Noise jackpot? Because gold is worth a fortune. It'll blow you away how much you can get. I'll tell you just after midday today. And I've also got a chance for you to join the party, as it were, at the Dublin Beer Festival next weekend. It's happening at the RDS. There's a whole heap of brewers right around Ireland and from right around the world coming in to show off. And you can be there for free. I'll tell you more about that after midday as well.
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11: With the latest from the Nova Newsroom, I'm Brona Cox. Electric Picnic 2027 is sold out, and in sport, the Reds are looking for their first win of the season. But first, two people have been arrested in connection with a shooting in Dublin last year. It happened near a shopping centre in Corduff. Emma Tyrrell reports.
12: This shooting on August 26th last year resulted in a man in his 40s being taken to hospital with non-life-threatening injuries. It happened shortly after 4:30 in the afternoon near the Corduff shopping centre at Blackcourt Avenue. This morning, two people were arrested in connection with the investigation after Gardaí carried out an operation. A man in his early 20s and a woman in her 50s were detained. The man remains in custody at a Garda station in West Dublin, while the woman was charged as part of the case. She's due before Blanchardstown District Court today.
11: A 12-year-old boy has died after a train hit a car at a level crossing near Ballyhaunis in Mayo. The driver of the car, a man in his 40s, was taken to hospital with non-life-threatening injuries following the collision at around a quarter to nine last night at Kilty Bow. It followed a separate collision involving a tractor on the same line near Tullamore in County Offaly yesterday afternoon. The Russian ambassador says the Irish government cannot be treated as a friendly one. He made the comments after he was summoned to a meeting with Department of Foreign Affairs officials after the attempted drone attack on Leipzig airport. German authorities blamed Russia for the incident, which happened last month. Ambassador Yuri Filatov says he makes a distinction between the Irish people and the government.
13: Certainly the Irish government cannot be treated as a friendly one. That's a clear case, and we have many friends in Ireland, and I'm sure that there is plenty of goodwill on both sides. But the problem is with the decidedly anti-Russian politics of the government. That's the problem.
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11: And Electric Picnic 2027 is sold out. General sale tickets went on sale this morning at 10 a.m. following a pre-sale earlier this week. The lineup won't be announced for a number of months for next year's festival, which begins on the 27th of August. Just last weekend, 80,000 people attended the event at Stradbally in County Laois. Nova News, sport and weather are next.
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11: Starting with boxing, Katie Taylor will make final preparations today ahead of her homecoming fight at Croke Park tomorrow evening. She'll face Flora Peely for the final time at this evening's weigh-in at Trinity College from 6 o'clock. Taylor can become the undisputed world lightweight champion for a third time if she defeats the Frenchwoman at GAA headquarters. In soccer, the first semi-final spots are up for grabs in the men's FAI Cup this evening. Tonight's last eight clashes sees Waterford take on a struggling Sligo Rovers and Drogheda United host Galway United. Both games are fixed for a quarter to eight start. There's one game down for decision in the League of Ireland Premier Division from 8 o'clock tonight. Shamrock Rovers take on Shelburne. Meanwhile, new signing Bradley Barcola could make his debut for Liverpool this evening. The Reds are looking for their first win of the season when they take on newly promoted Ipswich Town. Manager Andoni Iraola wants his side to make a good start at Portman Road tonight.
15: Let's focus on starting stronger the games. Don't wait until you say the first goal to be more aggressive, to be more... No, I think we have to start definitely stronger, because after everything else gets a lot easier when you are controlling the result.
11: Kickoff is at 8 o'clock, and that's your sport.
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11: A bright, blustery and fresh day with sunny spells and well-scattered showers. Highest temperatures of 16 to 19 degrees. 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
16: Think of a deck of cards. Think of a house of cards. Think of it all coming crumbling down just because of a few little words. The few little words being the ones that describe what's going on here. Also, once again, think of a deck of cards. A deck of cards is roughly the size of 0.60 grams, kilograms of gold. And that's as much as you'd buy in gold if we gave you 41,450 quid. Isn't that insane? You don't even get a gold bar. No, no, a deck of cards size bit. So, what would you do with the money? Invested in gold? Maybe. Let's be having you on 4404100. That is my number. If you're calling from outside the region, put a 01 in front of it and tell me what's happening there. Good luck.
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0: This is Nova playing Seriously Addictive Music. My name is Marty. If I said something to you now in Latvian, would you know why? And would you know what I might be saying if I said, Ludzo vien alu? Do you know what to do on 087-1818-100? If you know, you know. If you've been listening this week, you may know. I'll say it again, just for the cheap seats. Ludzo vien alu. It'll make sense to someone. The Nova Noise. Okay. Down to business, and we want to try and give you 41,450 quid. But you got to tell us what's going on there with that there Nova Noise. All right, Mark, you're there?
1: Can I guess the Nova Noise?
0: Go on then, guess it right. I'll give you 41,000 and then some.
1: somehow I did it. Is it an avocado stone being brushed off a shelf into an empty box of heroes?
0: Wrong. Yeah. Thank you, Mark.
1: Thanks,
0: have a lovely day. See you later.
1: You too.
0: Hello, Michelle. How are you today?
2: I'm good. I'm almost. I didn't expect to get through.
0: Well, you're through. Now give me an answer, which will give you loads of money.
2: Okay. Is it a mandarin orange being packed into a lunchbox?
0: No. No.
2: Oh,
0: no. No. All right. Thank you for trying.
2: I'll try again.
0: See ya.
2: Thank you.
0: Hello, Ida. How are you today?
3: Good, thank you.
0: There's 41,450 quid for grabs on this. Take the money. What's your answer?
3: I think it's a pot lid pushing an orange off a counter into a swing top bin.
0: Nope.
3: Okay.
0: Nope. All those answers now going on our big list of wrong answers alongside the clues, which you'll find at nova.ie. Good luck a little later.
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4: 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Von Udrosh and Vericaw mocked their biggest seizure of bootleg CDs, August Tapena, the Luch, decayed million dollar.
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4: 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Egborna Carthan and Chocton Show in Nijed, Upto Kuig, V David Bowie, Uggs Mick Jagger, Lena Lagan, the Euron, Martha Reeves and the Vandellas, Dancing in the Street. On Shockton Show, Gavi looks a shock day. Kyler Murr, Steely Dan, co-founder Walter Becker.
7: Becker's personal website says he passed away today but gives no cause of death. He was 67 years old.
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4: 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Horla and Taylor Hawkins tribute concert in Wembley. Amasta Hallian Thorry, Erin O'Donnell, Lish the Foo Fighters, be Sir Paul McCartney, Queen, August ACDC.
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1: Streaming on Apple TV, Mayday is a brilliant action comedy. Ryan Reynolds plays a cocky pilot who crash lands into 80s Soviet Russia, teaming up with a pop culture-loving KGB defector played by Kenneth Branagh.
2: I'm a shot-down pilot. I need to get across the border.
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2: How far is that?
3: 2,000 kilometers.
1: This is an absolute blast of a buddy comedy that really should be in cinemas. Mayday gets 4.5 stars. In cinemas, The Death of Robin Hood is a dark, ultra-violent reimagining of the legend. Hugh Jackman stars as an aged and tormented Robin in exile, crossing paths with a mysterious Jodie Comer.
2: Robin Hood.
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1: Forget the cheerful band of merry men. This is a grim look at the heavy toll of a murderous past. The Death of Robin Hood also gets 4.5 stars from me. Clint Trieber, get out of the movies thanks to Manhattan Popcorn. Guaranteed not to make it past the movie trailers on Radio Nova.

0: It's Frankie Goes to Hollywood at Radio Nova, where we play seriously addictive music. Hiya, this is Marty Miller here. Happy Friday. Congratulations, Belinda Kenny. Belinda is from City West. She's won herself a couple of passes to go along to the Dublin Beer Festival next week. Same story for Mark O'Donnell. Mark is in Rialto today and has a set of passes to go along as well. Now, everybody, I'm just chucking everyone back in here now. Everyone who won passes this week has something nicer to look forward to. Yeah, it's an overnight stay at the Clayton Hotel in a superior room. If you won tickets to the Dublin Beer Festival, 30 plus breweries coming into town to showcase at the RDS. Always drink responsibly, etc. And wander back to the Clayton Hotel. Phil Smith from Balbriggan. You don't have to go home after the festival. You can go across the road and stay in the Clayton Hotel in that nice room that we've sorted for you, all with thanks to the Dublin Beer Festival. DublinBeerFest.ie. It's not just about beer, it's about wines, it's about cocktails, it's about zero alcoholic drinks, and there's live music and DJ sets and food as well, all happening at the RDS next weekend.
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1: Oasis get cryptic on shows for 2027, and a reminder that Simple Minds are coming next year. You should go. 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
1: You may have heard yesterday that Simple Minds announced a show with Gary Newman as special guest at Three Arena next summer. The show is May 17th and tickets will go on sale next Friday, September 11th. Along with the gig announced came new music. Simple Minds' new album, Sacrosanct, will come out on the 29th of January next year. We do have a new track though. This is called Beginner Boys.

tickets for the Three Arena start at 78.25 on sale September 11th, and you can win them before you can buy them by listening to Nova this coming week. Oasis fan, finally, really, really quickly, the lads have shared a cryptic video that seems to be suggesting a big show in Celtic Park in Scotland next year. It's all over their socials right now. It involves a chipper with lots of posters with numbers on them. Oasis playing on the TV in the chipper and lots of Scottish references like Iron Brew and battered Mars bars and the like. Noel was also on the radio in the UK the other day, and he mentioned that as there was no big football tournament in 27, that maybe they should do something. There's also some nice rumours swirling for Ireland in 2027 as well, but I'll say nothing for now. There's more seriously addictive music news right now online at nova.ie.

0: That's the beautiful south at Nova. Paul Heaton is number one in the UK album charts at the moment with his album Genius. I had a listen to one or two tracks on it. Yeah, it's all right. I haven't had a proper listen through. I know some of you were saying recently that it was excellent, so I should give it some more time. We've been at work today with Mondello Ferrari Porsche R8 supercar. What would you go for? Have a think about it this weekend. MondelloPark.ie.
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15: With the latest from the Nova Newsroom, I'm Gemma Ryan. NTA called to appear before the Oireachtas on fare increases. And in sport, Katie Taylor gets final preparations underway. First, the OPW is looking for experts to help run a public consultation campaign on the future of the GPO. A contract worth almost €300,000 has been announced for a company to facilitate a national conversation on redeveloping the building on O'Connell Street. The 25,000 square metre complex, equivalent to two GAA pitches, currently houses the GPO Museum and a post office. Two people have been arrested in connection with a shooting in Dublin last year. It happened near a shopping centre in Corduff. Emma Tyrrell reports.
8: This shooting on August 26th last year resulted in a man in his 40s being taken to hospital with non-life-threatening injuries. It happened shortly after 4:30 in the afternoon near the Corduff shopping centre at Blackcourt Avenue. This morning, two people were arrested in connection with the investigation after Gardaí carried out an operation. A man in his early 20s and a woman in her 50s were detained. The man remains in custody at a Garda station in West Dublin, while the woman was charged as part of the case. She's due before Blanchardstown District Court today.
15: The head of the NTA is being called to appear before the Oireachtas Transport Committee to explain public transport fare increases. The change will see adult fares rise by an average of 15% from January. Fianna Fáil Senator and Shannon Transport spokesperson Lorraine Clifford Lee says inviting the National Transport Authority before the committee would provide an opportunity to scrutinise the decision and for the authority to set out its plans for future investment. She says passengers deserve a clear explanation of why fares are increasing and what improvements they can expect in return.
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14: Live.
15: And Electric Picnic 2027 is sold out. General sale tickets went on sale this morning at 10 following a pre-sale earlier this week. The lineup won't be announced for a number of months for next year's festival, which begins on the 27th of August. Nova News. Sport and weather are next. You won't

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4: Looking first to soccer, the first semi-final spots are up for grabs in the Men's FAI Cup this evening. Tonight's last eight clashes see Waterford take on a struggling Sligo Rovers and Drogheda United host Galway United, and both games have a 7.45 start. There's one game down for decision in the League of Ireland Premier Division from 8 o'clock tonight. It's a Ringsend derby between Shamrock Rovers and Shelburne. New signing Bradley Barkula could make his debut for Liverpool this evening. The Reds are looking for their first win of the season when they take on newly promoted Ipswich Town, and kickoff is at 8 o'clock. And in boxing, Katie Taylor will make final preparations today ahead of her homecoming fight at Croke Park tomorrow evening. She'll face down Flora Peely for the final time at this evening's weigh-in at Trinity College from 6 o'clock. Taylor can become the undisputed world lightweight champion for a third time if she defeats the Frenchwoman at GAA HQ. And that's your sport.
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4: Today will be breezy with isolated showers. Sunny spells will develop. Highest temperatures of 16 to 18 degrees. 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
7: Yay, it's Dee Woods here for Friday at the turntable, ready to play your requests. And there have been many this week. Two very specific thoughts on what to play. 0871818100, you know by now, is where to send your message or your voice note to. Derek's been on saying, you have to play this for Katie Taylor. Well, of course I will. For Katie and what will be a momentous gig, well, do you call it a gig? A momentous bout tomorrow, no matter what the outcome at Croker, there will be so many eyes watching the big card. And it was just so happens to be this day, back in 1982, that this song was top of the charts from Rocky III. Could you think of anything more appropriate to play to kick off Vinyl-y Friday on Radio Nova? Come on, Katie!

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2: You have to play Queen, Find Me Somebody to Love. Absolutely brilliant song.

Quality Queen, Somebody to Love here on Radio Nova. Part of Vinyl-y Friday, as Freddie Mercury would have been 80 this weekend. Can you imagine Freddie Mercury at 80? I don't think I can, really, to be honest. But the man with the voice, whose music will live on forever, will be celebrated on this radio station. And on Sunday, Pat James will be playing Queen's mighty, mighty album as part of the Freddie celebrations. The Sheer Heart Attack original vinyl will be on the radio as the classic album at midnight on Sunday here on Radio Nova. Well, we've got time for one more on Vinyl-y Friday. So we've had a song to dedicate to Katie Taylor. We kicked it off with a number one from this day in 1982, Survivor, Eye of the Tiger. You just heard Queen. And if you ever want to hear a particular track, always, 444-400 is, well, I'm here now, but I think the best thing is a voice note to 087-1818-100. Sure, I'm here now. I am. And I may as well play another song. So 80,000 long since sold out capacity at Croker tomorrow. It's the ultimate fight of Katie's career. It's the last one. It can give her another champion title under her very, very large boxing belt. Of course, it's going to be on telly. It's going to be on the radio. If you're passing by on the train, heading for Maynooth or wherever, maybe you just ask the driver to slow down a bit, have a gander. It will be momentous, as we say, no matter what the outcome. So in honour of that, tomorrow, let's play today, The Boxer.

Simon and Garfunkel, The Boxer on Radio Nova, as I and so many people who've just got in touch on 087-1818-100 say go, Katie, for tomorrow at Croker. That is finally Friday for another week. I like to kick off the show with your song requests from the turntable. What to play? You can always send a suggestion to me. You can voice note 087-1818-100. It's Nova.

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0: Such a lovely song from Thin Lizzy. Sarah playing here on the lunch break on Radio Nova. Dee Wood's in for Friday, so as it is the last lunch break of the week, we've got the biggest prize to give away of the week. So all week long, we've been giving you tickets to experience the Boyle Sports Irish Greyhound Derby final happening at Shelburne Park Stadium tomorrow week. That's the 12th of September. But today's the big one. Not just tickets for you and three friends, also vouchers for food, drinks, and tote vouchers as well. If you fancy having a little flutter, always gamble responsibly. You can check out all the details on ShelburneParkGreyhoundStadium.ie. How do you win? Well, if you want it, just get ready to send me a message with the hashtag race to 087-1818-100. But you can only do it when you hear this song. I was trying to find a Friday tune and one that really has pace, and I think I found it. Yeah. I will play AC/DC's Thunderstruck in full when you hear it, hashtag race, and your name and details to 087-1818-100. You could get this week's grand prize package to Shelburne Park tomorrow week for the Boyle Sports Irish Greyhound Derby final. It will be played before 3 o'clock. That is a promise. Another promise, I've got Foo Fighters and Pink Floyd on the way. Friday tunes coming out my ears.
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0: Lovely Neil Young playing on the lunch break on Radio Nova. It's Dee Woods here for Friday. I think we've covered all bases there. If you wanted to rock out, you got Foos. If you want something nice and cammy, you have Neil Young there. And just quality, Pink Floyd in there as well. It's what we call seriously addictive music. We're playing it here on the lunch break thanks to Carol Nash, Field of Freedom, with Europe-wide cover and breakdown assist. See carolnash.ie. I shall keep it coming. I did promise you AC/DC 4-3 at some point. Yes, that is happening. And so is Bowie on the way.
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0: Another week just playing on the lunch break on Radio Nova. Dee Woods here for Friday, and as it's Friday, this is usually the case on 087 18 18 100. Dono, what have you got?
1: Hi Dee, just to let you know, there is a huge traffic accident there at the M1 slip onto the M50. I'd advise any motorists to use the Malahide slip road to relieve some of the pressure there.
0: Good advice, Donald. Thank you for that. It's the M1 South interchange, free flow onto the M50. That's where the crash is. Do try and avoid it if you can. And if you ever have anything to update us with, we're always here on 087 18 18 100. After two, I'll keep the Friday tunes coming. I did promise you AC/DC. They are on the way. Stereophonics 2. Bruce Springsteen and a bit of the Dan on the way on Nova.
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13: With the latest from the Nova Newsroom, I'm Gemma Ryan. New rules for e-scooter users come into effect today. And in sport, new signing at Liverpool to make debut tonight. First, more cycle lockers have been added in Dublin city centre. 24 of the short-term bike spaces are now available on Capel Street, Grafton Street and at car parks on Jervis Street and Drury Street. The lockers are intended for short-term use, allowing people to securely leave their bike while they shop, dine or visit attractions. People riding e-scooters must wear a helmet and high-vis clothing from today. Those caught not following the new rules could be fined €100. A speed limit of 20 kilometres an hour remains in place, along with regulations banning e-scooters from footpaths. Retired consultant in emergency medicine, Chris Luke, says e-scooter users need to take extreme care.
14: Even with helmets, they can sustain severe brain injury because the skull is essentially like an egg and the brain is like the yolk. And if you shake the egg firmly enough, you will damage the soft contents of the skull. It is thought that about 2 adults every day and 2 children every day attend our either pediatric or adult emergency departments as a result of e-scooter injuries.
13: A medieval ring fort and a tool dating back to the Bronze Age have been discovered in Abbottstown in Dublin. They were found during archaeological excavations ahead of work starting on the Greater Dublin Drainage Project. The remains of a circular enclosure hidden beneath the surface were identified through a combination of geophysical surveys and test trenching.
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13: And Jeremy Clarkson has revealed 11 sheep worth more than €2,000 have been stolen from his Diddley Squat farm in Oxfordshire. In an interview, the TV presenter turned farmer told those responsible to put them back, adding the police have been very good. He suggested the theft took place at night or on a day when filming for Clarkson's farm was paused, as otherwise there is a film crew on site all the time. Nova News. Sport and weather are next.
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13: Looking first to soccer, the first semi-final spots are up for grabs in the Men's FAI Cup this evening. Tonight's last 8 clashes see Waterford take on a struggling Sligo Rovers and Drogheda United host Galway United, and both games have a 7:45 start. There's one game down for decision in the League of Ireland Premier Division from 8 o'clock tonight. It's a Ringsend derby between Shamrock Rovers and Shelburne. New signing Bradley Barkula could make his debut for Liverpool this evening. The Reds are looking for their first win of the season when they take on newly promoted Ipswich Town, and kickoff is at 8 o'clock. And in boxing, Katie Taylor will make final preparations today ahead of her homecoming fight at Croke Park tomorrow evening. She'll face down Flora Peely for the final time at this evening's weigh-in at Trinity College from 6 o'clock. Taylor can become the undisputed world lightweight champion for a third time if she defeats the Frenchwoman at GAA HQ. And that's your sport.
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13: Today will be breezy with isolated showers. Sunny spells will develop. Highest temperatures of 16 to 18 degrees. 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

0: There's Stereophonics playing on the lunch break on Radio Nova. It's Dee Woods here for Friday. Playing the seriously addictive music, thanks to Carol Nash, rated as excellent on Trustpilot with over 975 five-star reviews. As of November 2025, you can see carolnash.ie. There's people that think I have a very easy job. I just sit in a chair, scroll through social media, press buttons. I mean, that, yes, that's part of it, but it's, some days are fairly tough, like today in the studio here at Morning Glory. In fact, as I scroll, I'm just looking at Radio Nova 100 and this morning's Friday feature on Morning Glory, and just
1: half of that Snickers as filling for our pickle sandwich.
0: I don't know if you missed PJ Gallagher's pickle sandwich. They had another name for it. Pickle Snickers and bacon all wrapped together to be fried. It makes, if your chipper does a deep fried Mars bar, this makes it another level. If you want to give them the recipe, check it out, the full video on at Radio Nova 100. But I'm sitting here and the stench of bacon is overpowering, and it's not in a good way. It's in the way of, it's been cooked and it's now long gone and I didn't even get any food. You'd think they'd leave me at least the Snickers. No sign. The lads just legged it for the weekend. Not a thought for the next people in the studio, like myself. Well, Marty came in at 10. And Pat Courtney will be in here afterwards. So it's just a good thing that it's not smell-o-vision or smell-o-listen on your radio. I will deliver the music to you. And hopefully you're in a place that smells a lot better than here. It's rock and roll, baby.

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0: It's the Lunch Break on Radio Nova. Remembering Walter Becker of Steely Dan, whose 9th anniversary was yesterday, with Wheeling in the Years, part of great music here for Friday. Seriously addictive music. There's big music news coming out of Canada today. There's a stadium in Canada called Rogers Stadium in Toronto that's been holding a series of gigs, and the last one is now under a question mark after some serious damage was caused. So the Rogers Stadium has suffered severe damage due to high winds after a severe thunderstorm this week. Significant damage caused, ripped up sections of the area, ripped up sections of the venue, really. 50,000 seater. So this is a fairly big deal. It was to host one last gig of the season, and the band that were due to appear at Toronto's Rogers Stadium was AC/DC. Official word from the band? How did they do it before they even got there? Hopefully they will, but that is the news today out of Canada. Sometimes you just can't make it up. The news is just, it just does it itself. Hey, didn't I say I'd play that song here on Radio Nova?
1: So, what do you get inside?

0: they were meant to be heard. The Vinyl Vault. It's 7 inches of seriously addictive music, 7 days a week. 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

0: Sam Fender, part of Seriously Addictive Music for Friday here on Radio Nova. ACDC before that, which means I need to get a winner on the air. We'll do that in the next few minutes here on the lunch break. And as thousands and thousands of eyes prepare to watch Katie Taylor tomorrow at Croker, there are other things you could be watching this weekend.
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2: Streaming on Apple TV, Mayday is a brilliant action comedy. Ryan Reynolds plays a cocky pilot who crash lands into 80s Soviet Russia, teaming up with a pop culture-loving KGB defector played by Kenneth Branagh.
3: I'm a shot-down pilot. I need to get across the border.
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3: How far is that?
4: 2,000 kilometers.
2: This is an absolute blast of a buddy comedy that really should be in cinemas. Mayday gets 4.5 stars. In cinemas, the death of Robin Hood is a dark, ultra-violent reimagining of the legend. Hugh Jackman stars as an aged and tormented Robin in exile, crossing paths with a mysterious Jodie Comer.
3: Robin Hood.
5: I help those who come to this island. Then people change their course.

A fine track from Bruce Springsteen and from the vinyl vault to Streets of Philadelphia playing here on the Lunch Break on Radio Nova. As I did play AC/DC earlier, that was my high-octane racing song for today. And that was your cue to let me know if you want to go to tomorrow week, Shelburne Park. 087-1818-100 was the number to message me. The Boyle Sports Irish Greyhound Derby final takes place there. The title is up for grabs and the winner prize on the night. There'll be fantastic pre- and post-racing entertainment as well. All the details are on shelburneparkgreyhoundstadium.ie. Who's got themselves the entry plus three friends heading into the Boyle Sports Irish Greyhound Derby final with the food, drinks and tote vouchers as well. Always gamble responsibly. That would be you, Michelle Black. Dubliner working outside of Dublin, she says, and needs a good night out. Well, there, it is yours. Thank you for listening. Thanks for having us on. And thanks for getting in touch on 087-1818-100. A couple of others doing same about that crash on the M1, which is still causing issues, we're told. Emergency services are now at the scene. So it's M1 South Interchange, the free flow to the M50 there. The crash happened a while ago now, but we're being told it's still causing delays. So if you're in the area, that is why. Thank you for the messages. I'll keep the tunes coming for you. That much I can do with some kinks on the way on over.

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0: Chris Isaak, Wicked Game, singing us out on the lunch break for Friday. Can I dedicate that to Liam and Noel Gallagher? Will you just say it in plain English, please? If you haven't seen today's Oasis teaser news, all the details are there on nova.ie. Yes, the dates are coming, but just could you just be more specific, please? I mean, we've enough going on in our lives. Come on, Liam, you of all people, I'm surprised at you. Actually, while you're reading that story on nova.ie, you may as well look at the wrong guesses and the clues for Nova Noise. We're on the cusp of 41.5 grand. Pat's got your next chance to play Nova Noise for 41,450 quid. If he doesn't give it away on drive today, it'll go through the weekend where you can play Nova Noise at noon. Have our number handy, 4404100. And also, there's still that pain on the M1 southbound due to that crash. It's a good hour ago now on the M1 south interchange, free flow to the M50. Emergency services are at the scene, so hopefully it'll get moving again in the very near future. I'm moving out of here to come back again later on from 7 for Friday Night 80s. Lots to get through on the show this evening, including a bit of Simple Minds, as they announced, yeah, very clearly, their tour dates next year, including a stop at 3 Arena. I'll do that later on from 7. And speaking of that venue, while Katie's giving it Socks and Croker tomorrow night, a big band who'll be down the road in 3 Arena play as Pat Courtney opens up Nova Drive next on Nova.
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12: With the latest from the Nova Newsroom, I'm Gemma Ryan. Redevelopment of Dublin's GPO, and in sport, weigh-ins this evening ahead of tomorrow's fights at Croke Park. 1st, a 12-year-old boy who died in a collision between a car and a train in County Mayo was travelling home from GAA training with his father. The train was travelling from Houston in Dublin to Westport. No passengers on board were injured. The boy was pronounced dead at the scene while his father in his 40s was taken to hospital. The collision happened at a user-operated level crossing near Ballyhonnis shortly before 9 o'clock last night. The head of the NTA is being called on to appear before the Transport Committee over fare increases. The new structure, announced by the National Transport Authority yesterday, will see adult prices rise by an average of 15% from January. Fianna Fáil Senator and Shannon Transport spokesperson Lorraine Clifford Lee says passengers deserve an explanation of why fares are increasing.
13: People are very dismayed at fares going up, particularly at this time when people are under financial pressure and we have climate concerns as well. But people want decent public transport that's safe, that's reliable, that is frequent and accessible. And they will pay for it, but not into a vacuum.
12: A contract worth almost €300,000 has been announced as part of efforts to redevelop Dublin's GPO. The tender for a public consultation campaign will involve a company delivering a number of events to gather feedback on the future use of the O'Connell Street complex. The Taoiseach has previously said the redevelopment of the building is of crucial importance to the nation.
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1: Live.
12: And comedian Alan Carr has submitted plans to turn a potting shed at his castle in Scotland into a community cafe and shop. He bought 19th century Aiton Castle and its surrounding estate earlier this year. Planning documents show the move is part of a wider plan to enhance and improve the visitor experience for dog walkers, ramblers and nature enthusiasts. Nova News. Sport and weather are next.
14: Would you rather yawn confetti or sneeze beans?
15: Beans.
14: Spaghetti fingers or sausage toes?
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16: Kids know what they want. 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Johnston Mooney and O'Brien takes the deliciousness of white bread and the wholesomeness of brown to make the goodness of both.
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12: Starting with soccer, a place in the final four of the FAI Cup is on the line as the quarterfinals get underway this evening. Waterford are up against Sligo Rovers, while Drogheda United welcome Galway United, and both games get underway from 7:45. The Ringsend Derby is tonight's only game in the League of Ireland Premier Division. Tallaght Stadium is the venue as Shamrock Rovers host Shelburne from 8 p.m. In the Premier League then, Liverpool go in search of their first win of the season. They've taken two draws in as many games and will be looking for all 3 points against newly promoted Ipswich, and kick-off for that game is at 8 o'clock as well. In boxing, Katie Taylor's last ever face-off takes place this evening ahead of her retirement fight at Croke Park tomorrow night. The weigh-ins for tomorrow's fight take place at Dublin's Trinity College from 6 p.m. tonight. And in snooker, Cork native Aaron Hill can book his place in the semi-finals of the British Open this evening. He faces Jack Jones, with the game getting underway from 7 p.m. And that's your sport.
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12: Today will be breezy with isolated showers. Sunny spells will develop. Highest temperatures of 16 to 18 degrees. 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

in Overdrive with Pat Courtney on Friday. Listen to the Water Boys before we got to David Gray. Are you coming down to the Point to see them tomorrow night? The Water Boys and Steve Earle playing with them, with the band. Savage. Last time I saw him was maybe 93, 94, shortly after he got out of jail. And he looked it, I have to say. If you're in town, Steve, sorry, but you did. You had the pallor. But what a show he put on at the National Stadium. My friend Corrigan and I had to leave before the end, before the pub shut. It was that long. It was brilliant. He had his sister with a massive band. Anyway, stage time tomorrow night is 8 o'clock and no support. So we have to be there sharpish. There's a guy on soon who insists on having a large arrangement of white Casablanca lilies in his dressing room when he's touring. After EMF on Nova. Oh, sorry, there's your traditional round of enthusiastic Friday applause. I forgot, I'm sorry. Thanks, lads. Here, give me another one. There you are. Phew, thanks for the reminder.

0: drive. I'm sorry, I'm busy. With Pat Courtney on Friday, Eurythmics on the radio, and the Beatles Get Back just before. Paul McCartney, his tour rider includes very specific instructions about flowers, including a large arrangement of white Casablanca lilies with foliage, right? Pale pink and white roses and mixed freesias, alongside specific leafy floor plants to create a comfortable green environment before a show.
1: It's not easy being green.
0: No, it's not. There is, by the way, no truth to the rumour that Mac also requires a second dressing room in which to store his wallet. The next band you'll hear used to demand a combat strength cricket bat and or the total absence of the other brother. No prizes for guessing who that is.
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0: 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Nova Drive with Pat Courtney. Sunshine streaming through the sunroof of the flight deck here. U2, Smash Mouth, and Oasis just before. And Fair Play, way back in 2024, the whole band publicly distanced themselves from Ticketmaster's dynamic pricing crap, which was hooshing up the tickets from a face value across the way there of around £150 to an in-demand price tag of around £355. Fans are going ballistic online, but Ticketmaster knew, you know. There would be sad individuals who would cough up. Who needs it? Sinead O'Connor's on here soon.
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0: Seriously addictive. No drive of Pat Courtney and the B-52s. Oh, hey, Rachel. Remember the Nova birthday party where you and I did that karaoke, that one? We were good!
1: Yeah!
0: That was the same night I sang to Brent Pope, gazing into his eyes. Can't take my eyes off of you. No, that's not going to happen this time. We've got a proper band playing on Thursday week. Going to play that one soon on the stereo and the Honda, discovering our driving potential and with a 5-year warranty and 3 years servicing thrown in. Have a look at it. Honda.ie. Rest of that song soon. Oh, I promised you Sinead O'Connor. Didn't quite have time to get her in after four as well. With an eye on new rules for e-scooters. And Katie Taylor. Gemma's here in two.
2: 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I'll be here this Sunday evening from 6 on the Nova Guest List. 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
14: With the latest from the Nova Newsroom, I'm Gemma Ryan. Energy provider increasing prices for homes and in sport weigh-ins this evening ahead of Katie Taylor's final fight. First, fines for not wearing a helmet while riding an e-scooter come into effect from today. Those caught not wearing high-vis clothing could also face fines of 100 euro. E-scooters were legalised on roads in 2024 when a 20-kilometre speed limit and rules around using lights between certain hours were introduced. These people think e-scooters are a danger on the roads.
1: You know, the e-bikes and flying along. I have a small issue about sharing the bike lane with them.
7: I think they're dangerous. They get in the way and very unsafe, yeah.
15: They need to have helmets on them and stuff like that. So maybe it's going to end up better if they have to adhere to the rules as well. Get them to adhere to the traffic rules would be more to the point.
14: SSE Airtricity is increasing home energy prices from next month. The company says a typical electricity customer's bill will increase by almost 9%, while gas customers will see a rise of 9.3%. Electricity standing charges are increasing by more than 6%. The company is blaming uncertainty around the global energy market and increases in network charges for the changes, which take effect on October 5th. A contract worth almost €300,000 has been announced as part of efforts to redevelop Dublin's GPO. The tender for a public consultation campaign will involve a company delivering a number of events to gather feedback on the future use of the O'Connell Street complex.
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14: And Electric Picnic 2027 is sold out. General sale tickets went on sale at 10 this morning following a pre-sale earlier this week. The lineup won't be announced for a number of months for next year's festival, which begins on the 27th of August. Nova News, sport and weather are next.
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14: Starting with soccer, Shamrock Rovers can take another step toward retaining their SSE Airtricity League title tonight. The Hoops will move 8 points clear at the top of the Premier Division if they win at home to Shelburne. John Russell's Shells come into the game in fifth place. There are also two quarterfinals in the FAI Cup. Waterford continue their bid to lift the cup for the first time in 46 years when they take on Sligo Rovers, and Galway United make the trip to Drogheda United. In boxing, Katie Taylor's last ever face-off takes place this evening ahead of her retirement fight at Croke Park tomorrow night. The weigh-ins for tomorrow's fights take place at Dublin's Trinity College from 6 p.m. today. Taylor can become the undisputed super lightweight champion against the IBO belt holder with a win in her farewell bout. And in snooker, Cork native Aaron Hill can book his place in the semi-finals of the British Open this evening. He faces Jack Jones, with the game getting underway at 7 p.m. And that's your sport.
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0: Pat Navrody, John O, says north and southbound M50, massive delays getting onto N7 at Mad Cow. Right, well, N7 heading out, Pat Navrody Mad Martin told me there was a major crash just before the Kingswood turn off Junction 1A. It had lanes 2 and 3 blocked. Now the professionals have that one cleared away, but the pain that John O mentioned, that's still there. About a quarter to three, there was an accident on the M50 at Junction 3, the southbound slip M1 to M50 southbound. The professionals have worked their magic on that one as well. That's it. 440-4100 gets you straight through to Pat Nav and 087-1818-100 is the WhatsApp. Radiohead time.
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14: Breezy with isolated showers and sunny spells. Highest temperatures of 16 to 18 degrees with a moderate to fresh and gusty westerly breeze. 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

Nova Drive with Pat Courtney. Welcome to Friday Afternoon with Gorillaz and Radiohead. I didn't see that. Taxi D was just on the WhatsApp, 0871818100. He says, how are you, Pat? How are you, Taxi D? He says, have you seen the billboards for Fontaines DC in Slane? He says, I'm sure it'd be a great gig. But seriously, someone needs to have a word with the art department. Black background with navy blue font. He says, it's almost impossible to see who's playing. Mind you, I'll tell you one thing. It's like, loads of people say, you must get loads of free tickets to concerts. They must all get offered to you. No, in fact, people I know do spend a lot of their life with their hand out asking, which I'm not really into at all, unless it's some really special occasion, usually for somebody else, frankly. But, no, in the old days, yes, because back in the day, the companies, the promoters and so, we were useful to them then, you know? But now, we're not. Because as soon as you mention, as soon as a band announces they're going to do something, it's all over the, it's all over antisocial media like that, whoosh. So no, we don't get a lot of stuff. So it might not make a lot of difference, Taxi D. But you see what it did do? You just told me about it, and I just mentioned the gig. So, you know, mind you, they've sold out one. Do they sell out the second one as well? Here's Bob Marley on Nova.

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0: 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Nova Drive, soundtracking our Friday with New Order's Regret. Bob Marley just before One Love. Some sunshine reggae music. Got us all changed now. When the sun comes out these days, it's all put on a hat, put on a t-shirt.
1: There's a new
0: hold on, hold on. Hold on. It's not your turn yet. You know, we keep hearing things like this.
2: Wear sunscreen.
0: But, you see, and then there's, then of course there's all the, there's like the fake tan instead of the real thing. No, I'm not even thinking about him. Just thinking about, well, you know, some of the things you see around the town. But what I'm looking for here is the thing I was going to play right then. God. And it's how it's all changed, right? Because in those days, they didn't really care. Listen to the ingredients in this particular suntan lotion. Suntan lotion. Even the name is a giveaway. It wasn't sunscreen. It was called suntan lotion. Listen to this.
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Seriously addictive. Nova Drive with Paco and the Cranberries and Zombie. Go on the hoops tonight. You know what I'm saying? I have no incidents or accidents. There were delays like normal, but this one here now, earlier on, north and southbound M50, there were massive pain getting onto the N7 at the Mad Cow. See, the N7 heading out, there was a major crash just before the Kingswood turn off Junction 1A. It had lanes 2 and 3 blocked, and of course, all manner of pain, but the professionals cleared that away. If you're coming into pain there, that's why that is. That's what happened. Apart from that, it's all right. 4404100 gets you straight through to Patton Avenue. 087-1818-100 is the WhatsApp. I've got Sinead O'Connor on the way. And a very good question, Big Lar. I'll tell you all about that too after Sinead. Buzzcocks in 1 minute. It's just gone 4:30. Gemma, what's happening? Right. You sound a lot like the Buzzcocks.

Silver Driver, Pat Courtney, Sinead O'Connor, and the Buzzcocks before that. Yeah, listen, hey, just Gemma's got to have a sideline. You know, we all do. You know, if all this radio thing just turns to custard, we have to have some kind of a backup. And who is this? Is this David?

0: or what the crack is? Because I'm just wondering what time we get out of there. Would we have a chance of seeing the old fight? But it's not the, not the end of the world, but we might be able to kill two birds with one stone, if you know what I mean.
1: Mm-hmm. Well, I don't know what time. What time is Katie on anyway? I don't know, but he's playing with the band. He's actually a part of the band with this one. There is no support, and the show starts at 8 o'clock sharp. So we're going to have to be there on time if we want to see the whole thing. No support, and yet that's a good question. I wondered myself, and I had to check up. But that's the story. That's the story. 8 o'clock start. No support. And as far as the weather is concerned, too, by the time everybody's crammed into Croker for Katie Taylor, it will have turned cloudy for the afternoon, and the rain will have started. The drizzly rain will have started by the time everybody has got there. One of the next two bands, I'll leave it to you to decide which one, used to have a tour rider with some unique requests, including an on-call doctor and a complete ban on green lighters.
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0: Not yet, but it's not Sunday morning. After the Water Boys. Anyway, seriously addictive, no, but Drive with Pat Courtney and Ian Brown. The Beach Boys were in the middle. Excuse me, with the Doors just before. The Beach Boys, that's the band that was saying one of their tour rider requests or demands included a complete ban on green lighters. And the theory is that they put that in just to keep the production companies and the promoters and so on their toes. Because if they didn't care what colour the lighter was, but if there were any green lighters, somebody wasn't paying attention to the band's demands. Very clever. Geez, Des and Tig, I've got a fear as well. It's a fear of the kind of hard work you're doing. You two guys, how many kilometres of fencing have you put up? That kind of suburban garden kind of tall wooden fencing. Did you do all that today? You did not. It's massive. Massive. You must have been working from dawn. And meanwhile, Alison was on the WhatsApp as well on 0871818100. Yeah, I fancy your gig sounds good. Listening to Nova on the app, sitting in the sunshine in Brittany. Don't even mind hearing the traffic news. I'm sure you don't. Another month here before you head home. Almost a month of Brittany. It sounds like one of those things on one of those allegedly reality telly shows. You know? A month in Brittany. With the latest on that tragic rail accident in Mayo last night. Gemma's here in two. I'll have the rest of that song on after 5 o'clock, along with a €41,450 Nova Noise jackpot.
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10: With the latest from the Nova Newsroom, I'm Gemma Ryan. Calls for government to relieve pressure on households relying on home heating oil. And in sport, Katie Taylor weighs in ahead of her final fight at Croke Park. First, a 12-year-old boy has died and his father has been injured after their car collided with the train at a level crossing in County Mayo last night. The train was travelling from Houston Station in Dublin to Westport. The collision happened at a user-operated level crossing near Ballyhaunis. Irish Rail Internal Communications Manager John Larson says initial reports indicate the safety equipment at the crossing was operating correctly.
11: The incident occurred at the level crossing there at Ballyhaunis, which is a user-operated level crossing. The initial reports indicate that all equipment was functioning, and first responders on the scene did make note of that all the signalling equipment, lights, klaxons, etc., were all in operational condition.
10: The head of Fuels for Ireland is calling on the government to act urgently to relieve pressure on households relying on home heating oil. It comes as the price of a standard household tank of oil has increased by around 60% since last year due to the ongoing war in Iran. Fines for not wearing a helmet while riding an e-scooter came into effect today. Those caught not wearing high-vis clothing could also face fines of €100. E-scooters were legalised on roads in 2024 when a 20-kilometre speed limit and rules around using lights between certain hours were introduced.
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2: Live.
10: And a life-size statue of John Lennon is expected to sell for between €80,000 and €116,000 at auction in England. The bronze sculpture is almost 6 foot tall and shows the musician leaning against a peace symbol bearing the word Imagine. It's been displayed in Liverpool since 2022, where it stood outside St. Barnabas Church on the junction of Penny Lane. It will be replaced with a replica following the sale at the end of September. Nova News. Sport and weather are next.
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10: Starting with soccer, Shamrock Rovers can take another step toward retaining their SSE Airtricity League title tonight. The Hoops will move 8 points clear at the top of the Premier Division if they win at home to Shelburne. There are also 2 quarterfinals in the FAI Cup. Waterford take on Sligo Rovers, while Galway United make the trip to Drogheda United. Liverpool are expected to hand a debut to big money signing Bradley Barkla when they face newly promoted Ipswich Town at Portman Road tonight. In boxing, Katie Taylor will weigh in for the last time this evening ahead of bringing the curtain down on her boxing career at Croke Park tomorrow night. She'll face France's Flora Peely at the home of the GAA with all of the world's super lightweight titles on the line. And in rugby, the Aviva Stadium will play host to the URC clash of Leinster and Munster on the October bank holiday weekend. And that's your sport.
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0: Well, it's Friday, so you can expect the delays, of course. But as far as incidents and accidents are concerned, we're pretty good today. There is one, an accident on Tritonville Road at the New Bridge Ave Junction, and it's partly blocking the southbound lane as you come up to Sandymount Road. Everyone seems to be getting by it okay, but mind yourself, I think, is the rule. Nothing else, 0871818100. The WhatsApp is the one for any kind of intel while that Nova noise is off.
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10: Breezy with isolated showers and sunny spells. Highest temperatures of 16 to 18 degrees with a moderate to fresh and gusty westerly breeze. 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
0: The Nova Noise. Sure is. €41,450. I'm offering you this afternoon. Here it is. Listen quietly, please. An awful lot of money for an awful little noise. €41,450. 440-4100 is the only number to ring. You know you have to be accurate. Don't you? Yeah, okay. Right. And you know you should keep dialing once you stop. Yeah, okay. Yeah, no matter what happens, you... Yeah, all right. Right, I'll get rid of the queue jumpers because there are 107. There are 1 or 11, and you should start phoning now.
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0: The Addictive. Novel Drive with Pat Courtney on Friday. No Doubt, The Killers. And Queen with David Bowie on the radio. And Michael on the WhatsApp from Port Arlington saying, managed to get a couple of the Nova birthday tickets.
1: Yeah, baby.
0: Delighted, he says. Good man, Michael. Well, now you're on a roll. Hey, why not see how you get on with hen's teeth? Or maybe even this. The Nova Noise. Yeah, mind you, that is a big ask. Right, here it is. The Nova Noise. Tell me what made it in the first place. You win 31. Did that yesterday. Somebody accused me of pocketing 10 grand. 41,450 quid in the Nova Noise jackpot. Three calls, 4404100. Hello, Nova Drive.
2: How you doing, Pat? Terry here.
0: Terry, speak to me.
2: Okay, it's a bit outside the box, but is it someone decorking a bottle of wine?
0: Simple as that.
2: Yeah, simple as that.
0: Will that be you later on, Terry?
2: Probably not, no.
0: Oh, really?
2: Sadly enough.
0: Hard luck.
2: Anyhow, thanks, Pat.
0: All right, man. Thank you. Good weekend.
2: Cheers. Bye-bye.
0: Tony, tell me what I want to hear. Give me both barrels.
3: Is it a walnut being rolled into a plastic bin?
0: It is not.
3: Did you make this noise yourself?
0: I didn't actually, no.
3: Oh, okay.
0: But I know the fella. I know the fella who did. At the moment, he's on. What do you call that thing? It's a bit like witness protection thing. You know.
3: I would imagine he is.
0: He's been transported to Australia. To...
3: yeah, I think he done correct in doing that.
0: Yes, Tony. Good weekend. Good talking to you.
3: Yes, sir. Say, mate.
0: Lisa, what's the story? You having a nice day?
4: I am. How are you?
0: Yeah. Looking forward to the weekend. Gonna go and see the Border Boys tomorrow night.
4: Oh, amazing.
0: What do you got for me?
4: Is it a butternut squash dropping into a bucket?
0: Wow, this thing's growing, Lisa.
4: I know.
0: This thing is growing.
4: I'm lucky, I'll try again.
0: Please do, good weekend.
4: Thank you, you too, take care.
0: I'll leave it at that. 41,450. That'll see you right for the weekend. You get a crack at it tomorrow at 12 and another one at 12 on Sunday. Failing all else, it's back to it's up on 41,000, 41 and a half grand on Monday morning. The PJ and Jim, first game. Is it 7:30? I think I'll get squeeze on.
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0: addictive. Nova Drive with Pat Courtney. And squirrels. And cool for cats. Cool for cats. It's a case of delays where you would expect them, because, I mean, obviously it's Friday. But at the same time, we're relatively clear of incidents and accidents. Pat Navrodi, Brendan was on. Says, still very heavy outbound on the N7, backed up to the Mad Cow. And very heavy on the M50, trying to get onto the N7 both ways, southbound and northbound. Going to be a while before it sorts itself out. Yeah, I won't bore you with the details, but Brendan, but there was a bad smash on the N7 earlier on. And that's the pain that you're still coming into. And that was, what, it's not even half far. That was maybe an hour and a half ago, I think. It was cleared up at least an hour ago. Yeah, delay on the M50 southbound. Coming up to a breakdown before the Mad Cow, Junction 9. There it is again. So that's all contributing. 4404100 gets you straight through to Pat Nav, and 0871818100 is the WhatsApp.
1: Pat, Des Gruffordy here. I usually come from a silage field or a crop of corn, but today I'm northbound, heading for the airport to pick up my father-in-law. And oh my God, how the hell do people do this every day? Like, the strawberry beds are more like a raspberry hammock today than they are anything else. I just don't understand it, how people do this on a daily. Southbound is block solid from Junction 9. I'm looking all the way up along here. Anyway, listen, only for you, the music, and a bit of crack, I swear to God, I couldn't do it. I just couldn't do this every day. Give me back me field where there's nobody out there to bother me. Keep her lit, love the music, and I'll talk to you very soon. Take care, kid.
0: I hope so, Des. Good to hear from you. Electric Picnic sold out already for next year, but there's one guy who did not contribute to the profits, and he'll be on the radio shortly after. The Police and Linkin Park in about 1 minute. It's nearly half five. Gemma, what's happening?
2: Evening, Pat. A man in his 20s is due before the courts, charged in connection with a shooting in Dublin in August of last year. A woman in her 50s was charged earlier today in relation to the incident. New research shows property prices are not in line with incomes and interest rates. The ESRI has found homes are costing around 17% more than they actually should. It's now mandatory to wear a helmet and high-vis clothing while using an e-scooter. New rules came into effect today, with €100 fines for those caught not wearing the necessary safety equipment. And Jeremy Clarkson has revealed 11 sheep, worth more than €2,000, have been stolen from his Diddley squat farm in Oxfordshire. In sport, weigh-ins for tomorrow's fights at Croke Park will get underway shortly at 6 p.m. in Dublin's Trinity College. Katie Taylor is weighing in for the last time ahead of bringing the curtain down on her boxing career tomorrow, when she'll face Frances Flora Pilly. There are two quarterfinals in the FAI Cup this evening. Waterford take on Sligo Rovers, and Galway United make the trip to Drogheda United. And in rugby, the Aviva Stadium will play host to the URC clash of Leinster and Munster on the October bank holiday weekend. And the weather, sunny spells and scattered showers this evening, highest temperatures of 16 to 18 degrees. Now you're up to date, we'll have more details at 6. This is Gemma for Nova.

0: Benedictive Nova. Drive with Pat Courtney on Friday. That's the Aztec Camera. Touch of Friday night 80s going on in the air there. No more sleeps. 7 o'clock. The Police in the Middle and Linkin Park as well. And I have... is it Kings of Leon coming up? I think so. Yep. The Electric Picnic. Do you hear Gemma earlier on? Electric Picnic has sold out already. 2027 sold out. General sale tickets went on sale at 10 o'clock this morning after the pre-sale earlier this week, and it's sold out already. And next August lineup won't even be announced for like months. And then it won't be the whole thing. Incredible. And you know it's going to lash rain on you. But here's one guy who won't be contributing to the profits. This is Rory O'Hanlon, a.k.a. D4 Guy.
1: Excuse me? Am I going to EP? Not in a million years. I'm not a field guy. I'm very much a Michelin star, my own property type guy. But I'm from Shrewsbury Road. I presume you were guessing. Was I from Dublin? But I am from Shrewsbury Road. I'm not a Portaloo guy either. The idea of having to use a Portaloo is just mind-boggling. You're a Portaloo guy yourself, are you? It's just banter, mate. Where are you from? I heard you've an accent there. Are you from... Oh, Dundalk. Oh, very good. Rural Ireland, I presume. It's Dundalk, Rural Ireland? It's not Rural Ireland. Okay, no worries. That's banter now. Settle down. Tell me this much. You're a Portaloo guy, are you? That's just banter. Like, no, I'm not a field guy, you know? One thing about fields is... tell me what fields are good for. Putting hospitals in. Listen, mate, have a great day. Enjoy the Portaloos.
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And The Who was on just before that. My Generation. Oh, yeah. What did I find out about them? This was today. Oh, that's right. It was on this day in 1965, The Who had their van stolen. And it was a lot of money in those days. It had over £5,000 worth of equipment. And it was stolen outside the Battersea Dogs Home. The band was inside the dogs home at the time buying a guard dog. Alanis, there's one for you. They got the van back, apparently. What have I got for you? Oh, yes, with the latest on what we're earning versus the property prices. Gemma's here in too. And when I was writing my music news, spell check queried Minogue. Now, I don't think the spelling was the problem. I think it just wanted to know, why are you putting Kylie Minogue in your music news? Well, you just have to wait and see. There's also some pretty disappointing Dolly Parton news and some very good foreigner news. Music news at 6:30. And here now, thanks to the gift of infinite patience, an ear for detail, and unsurpassed skill, also digital editing, is our next hour's entertainment in seconds.

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12: With the latest from the Nova Newsroom, I'm Gemma Ryan. Man due before courts in relation to Dublin shooting, and in sport, Katie Taylor due to weigh in for the last time shortly. First, new research shows property prices are not in line with incomes and interest rates. The ESRI has found homes are costing around 17% more than they actually should. Middle-income households are being hit the worst by the trend. Ross Craigie of Hegarty Financial Management is advising potential buyers to put a financial plan in place.
13: Reach out to a financial advisor, reach out to an expert, whereby we are able to maybe put a plan in place for people. Sometimes it is very daunting. It's, again, for most people, you maybe only purchase one or two properties in your lifetime, and especially starting out.
12: A man in his 20s is due before the courts, charged in connection with a shooting in Dublin on the 26th of August last year. A woman in her 50s was charged earlier today in relation to the incident. A man in his 40s was injured during the gun attack near Corduff Shopping Centre at Blackcourt Avenue. Two people were arrested this morning in connection with the investigation after Gardaí carried out an operation. It's now mandatory to wear a helmet and high-vis clothing while using an e-scooter. New rules came into effect today with €100 fines for those caught not wearing the necessary safety equipment. However, plans to ban under 18s from using e-scooters have been delayed as the government consults with the EU.
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0: Live.
12: And Jeremy Clarkson has revealed 11 sheep worth more than €2,000 have been stolen from his Diddley Squat farm in Oxfordshire. In an interview, the TV presenter turned farmer told those responsible to put them back. He suggested the theft took place at night or on a day when filming for Clarkson's Farm was paused, as otherwise there is a film crew on site all the time. Nova News, sport and weather are next.
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12: Katie Taylor will weigh in for the last time shortly at Trinity College ahead of bringing the curtain down on her boxing career at Croke Park tomorrow night. She'll face Frances Flora Pilly at the home of the GAA with all of the world's super lightweight titles on the line. In football, there are two quarterfinals in the FAI Cup this evening. In form, Waterford continued their bid to lift the cup for the first time in 46 years when they take on Sligo Rovers, and Galway United make the trip to Drogheda United. Both games kick off at 7:45. And in rugby, the Aviva Stadium will play host to the URC clash of Leinster and Munster on the October Bank Holiday weekend. Leinster will play their home matches at the redeveloped Laya Arena this season, but they'll go back to the Aviva to take on their provincial rivals on Saturday, the 24th of October. And that's your sport.
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18: On Mount Anville Road, just before the Goatstown Road, Drumartin Road intersection. Chapel is a bypass heading out. There's a breakdown blocking the left lane before the on-ramp from Kylemore Road. Now, the pain has eased off a bit, but it means that some people are hooshing along there, then swerving into the bus or the right-hand lane at the last second to avoid the car. So don't, because there'll be another one there imminently. Traffic is still very heavy. There's pain on the N7 outbound, backed up to the Mad Cow. Last I heard, very heavy on the M15. Trying to get onto the N7 both ways, southbound and northbound. It's going to be a while before it sorts itself out, unless it has already. It's just there was a major crash on the N7 ages ago and it set up all this pain. Any updates? 440-4100. Get you straight through to Pat Nevin. 087-1818-100 is the WhatsApp. Time for the Stones.
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12: Clear spells and isolated showers tonight with light to moderate west to southwest winds, lowest temperatures of 12 or 13 degrees. 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

protected, but he'll be alright, 'cause he's a scumbag, don't you know? I said he's a scumbag.

0: Drive. We'll pair Courtney on Friday. Arctic Monkeys with the Rolling Stones, Sympathy for the Devil, just before the song they opened with the last time they played Croke Park. And John Bon Jovi caught us by surprise on Sunday when he opened with this.
1: What would you do if I sang out of tune?
0: Ironically, he's singing it in a lower key than Joe Cocker. Brilliant choice of opening song, given his vocal problems. It's a bit of a get-out-of-jail-free card to play as well. Also, he did get by with a bit of help from his friends in the band when they took the high notes for him when he couldn't quite... By the way, that was Joe Cocker into John Croker. And he probably was a bit of a croaker by the time he finished the gig. You just need a drop of that bad medicine, John. And here it is on No

0: the Pat Courtney and Bon Jovi's Bad Medicine. Colette, you're right. Colette was on the WhatsApp 0871818100 talking about last Sunday. He was amazing, she's written. He sang always in a lower key. Still sounded great. Yeah, well, everything would have been. Everything would have been. Loads of bands do that, Colette. Loads. I mean, you know, there comes a point where you kind of have to. Remember Aslan? Hearing Aslan's sound check in Ivy Gardens, I don't know. A good while ago, anyway, a few years. And they had everything tuned down as well, you know. Like, it happens. It happens to voices. The one that amazes me is Steven Tyler. If Aerosmith tuned down, it would only be very slightly below the frequency of your average bat. I was saying just before 6 o'clock, when I was writing my music news, Spellcheck queried Minogue. And I don't think the spelling was the problem. I think I just wanted to know, why are you putting Kylie Minogue in your music news, Courtney? Well, you'll find out shortly. Also, some pretty disappointing Dolly Parton news and some very good foreigner news, music news, sneaks in between R.E.M. and The Cure.
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2: Bit of a shock to hear they had to replace Dolly Parton's star on the Hollywood Walk of Fame. The original 1984 one got vandalized last week after she died. Fans had laid flowers and left candles around her star, but on Monday, photos were doing the rounds showing it had been damaged after vandals scratched it and left her name badly defaced. Like, who would do that? Talking to Dee Woods about it today, she wonders, was it an Uber fan who insanely decided to take it home? Well, maybe. In the Friday morning inbox, Foreigner, Unplugged, Monday, 12th of April, 2027, Olympia Theatre, Dublin. My MCD pre-sale Tuesday at 10 a.m. And for the rest of us great unwashed, tickets on sale Wednesday at 10 a.m. Another last time visit, do we think? And Kylie Minogue's debut single. Yep, that's enough, Kylie, thank you. It was recorded and produced on this day in 1987 during a 10-day trip to Britain. 10 days? So what on earth did she do for the other 9 days, 23 hours and 30 minutes? Huh? Well, that's me done for music news for the week, and it carries on regardless at nova.ie.

0: Dangerous, The Addictive, Nova Drive with Pat Courtney and Fleetwood Mac. You'll hear a bit of that too at our party on Thursday week, because Vicky Martin's going to be there, and she is Stevie Nicks. But anyway, Aerosmith was in the middle, and The Cure. Right, late dispatches. Big Lar was on way early this afternoon, like somewhere just after 3 o'clock, with a very interesting, very good question.
1: How are you, Pat? Looking for a bit of info, maybe. Steve Earle playing with the Waterboys. Do you know, is he going to be playing before them and staying on with them, or what the crack is? Because I'm just wondering what time we'll get out of there. Would we have a chance of seeing the old fight? But it's not the end of the world, but we might be able to kill two birds with one stone, if you know what I mean.
0: Good question, because when this whole thing started, I had to look up the same thing. I don't know why, I just did. And he's not playing, he's not opening. He is playing with the Waterboys. Steve Earle will be playing with the Waterboys. Quite a treat to see. And they're starting at 8 o'clock. We'll have to be sharpish, because there is no opening act. And Steve Earle's been invited to be a water boy for the tour, for the Fisherman's Blues tour. Bad week for health insurance subscribers, with the news that VHI is going to hoosh up their prices in October. Nearly 3% for health insurance. They're charging us an arm and a leg as it is. Now we'll have to sell off a kidney to afford the cost of the arm and the leg. And the US Mint has released the official Donald Trump $1 coin. And in the interests of balance, as we know, and Donald is very much into, the United States Mint has also released the Joe Biden dollar bill. It's very old and very wrinkly.
2: You're despicable.
0: I know. And you keep forgetting where you put it. Eric Clapton's on shortly.
3: Well, it's official. The Nova Noise is the most serious.

0: 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You don't believe us?
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2: 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I was there for strep throat.
3: 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In the park, out walking the dog, up at the school gate.
0: What about you, Louise?
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1: Streaming on Apple TV, Mayday is a brilliant action comedy. Ryan Reynolds plays a cocky pilot who crash lands into 80s Soviet Russia, teaming up with a pop culture-loving KGB defector played by Kenneth Branagh.
2: I'm a shot-down pilot. I need to get across the border.
3: The nearest border is Finland.
2: How far is that?
3: 2,000 kilometers.
1: This is an absolute blast of a buddy comedy that really should be in cinemas. Mayday gets 4.5 stars. In cinemas, The Death of Robin Hood is a dark, ultra-violent reimagining of the legend. Hugh Jackman stars as an aged and tormented Robin in exile, crossing paths with a mysterious Jodie Comer.
2: Robin Hood.
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1: Forget the cheerful band of merry men. This is a grim look at the heavy toll of a murderous past. The Death of Robin Hood also gets 4.5 stars from me. Clint Trieber, get out of the movies thanks to Manhattan Popcorn. Guaranteed not to make it past the movie trailers on Radio Nova.

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1: Yes?
0: You want of my kind.
1: Okay. Novel driver, Pat Courtney, and in excess, little teeny tiny taste, stealing a bit of Dee Wood's Friday Night 80s Thunder. Did you ever hear a song, I think? Oh my God. Was that 80s? That's one. Well, it's not as bad. One was the other one. Anyway. Another Garda success story. Gemma has the details in two. And that song there will be on after 7 o'clock. Good weekend. Enjoy the fight if you're going. Enjoy Waterboys if you're joining us. And grab the hoops waving.
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10: With the latest from the Nova Newsroom, I'm Gemma Ryan. Transport Minister defends public transport fare increases. And in sport, Waterford manager expects a tough FAI Cup tonight. First, Gardaí have seized a number of items as part of an investigation into a shooting in Dublin last month. A man in his 40s suffered non-life-threatening injuries in the incident in Clondalkin on August 4th. Today, Gardaí searched 10 homes in the Clondalkin, Ballyfermot, Ronanstown, Terenure and Talla areas. They seized a number of items, including phones, a Yamaha motorbike, a Ford Transit van and suspected cocaine and cannabis. The Transport Minister is defending the increase in fares across public transport. Adult fares are going up by an average of 15%. Commuter groups have slammed the move. Transport Minister Dara O'Brien insists the additional revenue will fund more services.
11: The increases that will be received, the additional income that will be received, will go directly into new services. So in 2027, about 140 new and improved services will come in right the way across the country.
10: The Taoiseach believes America wants an end to the war in Iran and says he'll discuss several issues with the US President during his visit next weekend. Donald Trump will meet the Taoiseach and President Catherine Connolly in Dublin and visit his golf resort in Doombeg during the Irish Open. It's expected a number of demonstrations will take place during President Trump's visit. Taoiseach Micheál Martin was asked if Trump will be shielded from any protests.
12: The normal security situations apply. I think the Irish Open is an important event and it will have a degree of attention and profile this year that it perhaps has never had. And Doombeg, in particular, and the people of Doombeg are particularly welcoming of the fact that the Irish Open is there because it's been important to their local economy and so on. But people have the right to protest in any democracy.
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10: And the best music to fall asleep to has been revealed. Country and Western songs are the easiest to nod off to, according to scientists. The research by earplugs maker Alpine Hearing Protection found K-pop is the least sleep-inducing music to listen to in bed. Nova News. 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
10: In boxing, Katie Taylor has successfully weighed in ahead of her retirement bout tomorrow night. The brave fighter tipped the scales at 139.6 pounds and says she's so excited to have the chance to become the undisputed world super lightweight champion at Croke Park. Her opponent Flora Pilley came in at just under the 140 pounds limit. In football, Watford manager Graham Coughlan is expecting a tough FAI Cup tie against Sligo Rovers tonight. The clubs are in contrasting form, with the Blues unbeaten in 10 games, while Sligo haven't picked up a win since April. Coughlan says both teams will be eyeing up a place in the last four. And in tennis, reigning women's champion Aryna Sabalenka is through to the fourth round at the US Open. She's won in straight sets against Kamila Rakhimova at Flushing Meadows. Later, the men's second seed Carlos Alcaraz goes up against Chinese qualifier Wu Yibing. And that's your sport.
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10: Clear spells and isolated showers, lowest temperatures of 8 to 12 degrees. 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
1: This is Seriously Addictive Music on Radio Nova. It's Dee Woods with you for Friday evening. If you still think these songs are great, well, you're in the right place, because this is Friday Night 80s, a three-hour mixtape of only good stuff from this decade for you until 10 o'clock. You'll be hearing Def Leppard, Blondie and Whitesnake on the show tonight. We'll be wishing Bruce Foxton a happy birthday with a track from The Jam. Freddie Mercury, of course, would have been 80 this weekend. A song from Queen on the way as well. And I'll play the number one song that was today in 1982 at the top of the charts. That is so fitting considering what's happening at Croker tomorrow. We'll get to all that here on Friday Night 80s on Radio Nova. I'm from Billy Joel to Billy Idol.

0: Night 80s on Radio Nova. This is the best music from this decade. And it's on till 10 o'clock on your radio. As tomorrow, all eyes will be on Croker. Such a proud country getting behind Katie Taylor. Well over 20 years in the business and wise words. She spoke to RTE Sport recently.
1: There's no secret to success. There's a well-worn path. Work hard. Never give up when it gets hard and keep that dream in your heart.
0: She's such a head screwed onto those shoulders. I've such a fitting song to play ahead of tomorrow night's bout on the way on Nova.
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0: Florence Welsh is turning 40. For me, Florence Welsh has been 40 for years now, and I really do mean that as a compliment. Remember back when Foo Fighters were set to headline Glastonbury? I'm a one-way motorway. That was 2015. That means Florence Welsh was still in her 20s at that point. I don't mean she looks old and wrecked. I just mean she looks worldly. She is worldly. She seems one of these people that's been here before.
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Friday Night 80s on Radio Nova. D Woods with you. And I have a very fitting song to play now ahead of tomorrow's big, big boxing event at Croke Park. A lot of matches going on, but the main one on the card, of course, is Flora Pilly versus our very own Katie Taylor. 25 years after Katie's first fight, a very, very prestigious end. And no matter what the outcome, the 80,000 people who are at Croker, I'm sure, will be so proud of her. Obviously, it's long since sold out. My advice, hop on a train to Maynooth. You might have, if you could just sit on the right side of the carriage, you might be able to get a glimpse inside Croker. It's going to be absolutely fantastic. After 10 is when they say Katie will be in the ring. And how fitting indeed, because it was this day in 1982. This was number one on the charts. From Rocky III, it's Survivor. Go on, Katie!

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0: Just like Nova Noises, Elton. Just like Nova Noise. This is Radio Nova, the home of Nova Noise. Guess the noise and you win the cash. We're going into the weekend with €41,450 just waiting for you to claim it. You can play Nova Noise Saturdays and Sundays at noon. Just wait for the shout and then call us in on 4100. You can be checking out nova.ie in the meantime for the wrong guesses, the clues. There's eight of them now. And a pedal bin has nothing to do with it. That's one of them. And the noise itself, check it out. And maybe, just maybe over the weekend, make it one to remember with £41,450 won for you. I'll keep the 80s coming in the meantime. One of you two's best on the way.
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0: Friday Night 80s on Radio Nova, and there's plenty more greats to come from this decade, including After Eight, a man who will come back stronger than ever after his heart operation. And that's a direct quote from his missus, so you know it's true. I'll also play you something from Steve Winwood After Eight. I've got the Smiths on the way, and we've got to play Queen because Freddie Mercury would have been 80 this weekend. Can you imagine? We'll be paying tribute to the man who brought the magic, it's a kind of magic for so long while he was here on the way on Nova.
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13: Good evening, I'm Jane McNamara. A 12-year-old boy who died in a collision with a train in County Mayo yesterday had been celebrating the county's historic All-Ireland victory with his father and clubmates just last week. The boy and his father were travelling in a car when it collided with a train at a level crossing near Ballyhaunis shortly before 9 o'clock last night. His father, who's in his 40s, was taken to hospital with non-life-threatening injuries. The chairperson of Ballyhaunis GAA Club, William Nestor, says the boy had joined his family and clubmates in celebrating the Sam Maguire Cup being brought to Ballyhaunis just last week.
14: The Mayo captain Jack Coyne being from Ballyhaunis, and we had great celebrations here last week when Sam Maguire visited our club. We're at the other extreme today and this weekend, and it puts everything into perspective.
13: The judge in the trial of Lindsay Clancy in the US has formally declared a mistrial. Judge William Sullivan had given the defence an hour to file an emergency appeal after he indicated a mistrial, but following a break for lunch, that appeal was rejected. The judge then discharged the jury, who were unable to reach a unanimous verdict after 7 days of deliberation. Miss Clancy admits strangling her three children in 2023, but argues she was suffering postpartum psychosis. The 36-year-old will remain in a psychiatric hospital until the 29th of September at least, when an update will be given on the status of the case. Prosecutors have a number of options: proceeding with a new trial, dropping the case, offering a plea deal, or opting not to retry the case. SSE or Trustee household customers are facing increased bills from next month. Gas and electricity bills will go up by around 9% from the 5th of October for a typical customer, according to the company. Dara Casti from bonkers.ie outlines what the price rise will mean.
15: You're looking at paying around €170 or €172 more for your electricity a year, and your gas bill is going to go up by around €139 extra a year. So they're not insignificant hikes.
13: Buyers are paying almost a fifth more than they should be for homes. ESRI research shows properties are being overvalued by around 17%. A lack of supply and higher mortgage rates are among the reasons, given the prices. That's it for now. More in an hour.
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16: Clear spells and isolated showers, lowest temperatures of 8 to 12 degrees. 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

This is Friday Night 80s on Radio Nova. D Woods playing the best music from this decade for you, including this track from a man who we've been promised will come back stronger than ever. He had to have a heart operation. He had to cancel a load of tour dates because of it. And, you know, he won't be match fit until he is. So when he's ready, he's ready. Look, he's 80-odd. Give him a chance. It's Rod Stewart. His wife, Penny Lancaster, says he can't wait to see his fans again. And he's just delighted with all the well wishes and the support coming from them. And it will make him, spur him on and make him come back to the stage when he's ready, when he can. And he gives a great show. So if you can see him, I recommend you get along to Rod Stewart when he's back fighting fit, as they say. But in the meantime, let's take you back to 1983 and the lead single from the album, Body Wishes. It's Rod the Mod on Nova.

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0: on Friday Night 80s on Radio Nova with me, Dee Woods, who does this every Friday between 7 and 10, plays great music from the 80s. And in a few weeks, we'll be doing it on a Thursday, just cause. We'll be celebrating our 16th birthday at Soho Dallier Street on the 24th of September. That's Thursday in a couple of weeks' time. Would you like to come and see us? We'd love you to be there. We'll all be there. We've got prizes on the night as well as Friday Night 80s live set. And of course, more live music on the night, including our very own Vicky Martin with Stand Back, the Stevie Nicks Experience, amongst others. It will be a great night. We'd love to see you there. Our parties are always great crack. And it's just so nice to meet you in person, other than just chats on WhatsApp and on 4104100 and the like. Do register if you want to come to get your ticket, and do it soon because it's filling up. Nova.ie if you want to come party with us. And I'll play some Duran Duran here next.
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0: on Friday Night 80s on Radio Nova. Oh, you don't have to ask. You just get great music from this decade each Friday between 7 and 10. I'll play you one of the biggest singles from 1986, not too far away. Oh, and we have to play some Queen for Freddie Mercury's would-be 80th this weekend. We'll do all that. Quick stop at the movies first.
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2: Streaming on Apple TV, Mayday is a brilliant action comedy. Ryan Reynolds plays a cocky pilot who crash lands into 80s Soviet Russia, teaming up with a pop culture loving KGB defector played by Kenneth Branagh.
3: I'm a shot down pilot. I need to get across the border.
4: The nearest border is Finland.
3: How far is that?
4: 2,000 kilometers.
2: This is an absolute blast of a buddy comedy that really should be in cinemas. Mayday gets 4.5 stars. In cinemas, The Death of Robin Hood is a dark, ultra-violent reimagining of the legend. Hugh Jackman stars as an aged and tormented Robin in exile, crossing paths with a mysterious Jodie Comer.
3: Robin Hood.
5: I help those who come to this island, and people change their course.
2: Forget the cheerful band of merry men. This is a grim look at the heavy toll of a murderous past. The Death of Robin Hood also gets 4.5 stars from me, Clint Trieber. Get out of the movies thanks to Manhattan Popcorn. 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

0: It's Friday Night 80s on Radio Nova. In case anyone was in any doubt that Peter Gabriel shouldn't have left Genesis, I think in 1986 they got their answer with the release of So, such a great album. And there's the big, big single from it, one of many, Sledgehammer, playing here on Friday Night 80s on Radio Nova. So this weekend, as you'll have heard by now, should have been Freddie Mercury's 80th birthday. Now look, we could do a whole show around Freddie Mercury quite easily. About the timeless music he made when he was with Queen, about the notes he could hit, the audiences he could have in the palm of his hand, the performances, the outfits, everything about him. But he was actually, it does boil down to a simple, simple sentence uttered by Freddie himself.
1: I don't get up every morning and say, okay, what's my ultimate goal? What should I do? What should I do today? I just, I'm Freddie Mercury, I'm me. I just want to do things that come naturally and if it's over tomorrow, it's over.
0: There's a lot of people all around the world who are very thankful that he was himself. A song from Queen on the way here.
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0: Queen, A Kind of Magic on Friday Night 80s on Radio Nova, where this weekend we'll continue to celebrate Freddie Mercury. He should have been 80 this weekend, and just to celebrate the music he brought to so many ears over so many years, Queen's Sheer Heart Attack is the classic album on Sunday night. Pat James will play it in full from its original vinyl, in the way God and Freddie Mercury and the rest of Queen intended. Don't miss that. The classic album at midnight Sunday here on Radio Nova. As we say, happy birthday, Freddie Mercury. Plenty more 80s to come here after nine. I'm going to stick on something from Prince. I'll play you a jam record because Bruce Foxton had a birthday this week. And have you heard about the brilliant band coming back to see us next year? The gig was just announced this week. You could also win the tickets to see them next week on Nova. Full details and the band themselves on the way.
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12: Good evening, I'm Jane McNamara. A 12-year-old boy who died in a collision with a train in County Mayo yesterday had been celebrating the county's historic All-Ireland victory with his father and clubmates just last week. The boy and his father were travelling in a car when it collided with a train at a level crossing near Ballyhaunis shortly before 9 p.m. last night. His father, who's in his 40s, was taken to hospital with non-life-threatening injuries. The chairperson of Ballyhaunis GAA Club, William Nestor, says the boy had joined his family and clubmates in celebrating the Maguire Cup being brought to Ballyhaunis just last week.
13: The Mayo captain Jack Coyne being from Ballyhaunis, and we had great celebrations here last week when Sam Maguire visited our club. We're at the other extreme today and this weekend, and it puts everything into perspective.
12: A mistrial has been declared in a case which has gripped America after a defence appeal was rejected. After 7 days of deliberations, a jury's been unable to decide if Lindsay Clancy murdered her three children in Massachusetts in 2023. The former nurse has never denied strangling them, but her lawyers maintain postpartum psychosis drove her to it. Prosecutors have a number of options, proceeding with a new trial, offering a plea deal, or opting not to seek a retrial. The case is back in court on the 29th of September for an update on its status. The judge, William Sullivan, paid tribute to the jurors.
5: On behalf of myself, I just want to thank you so much. That you should be proud for what you did.
12: The Transport Minister insists new public transport fares will still be affordable. It's after the National Transport Authority revealed average adult fares will increase by an average of 15% from the 1st of January. Commuter groups have strongly criticised the move. Minister Dara O'Brien says the increase will pay for more services across the country and will be affordable.
14: Still remains a fact that for a 90-minute fare for an adult, if you take this city in Dublin, is €2.30. We're looking at child fares of about 75 cents. So we're keeping them at a level, and the NTA are keeping them at a level that I believe is affordable.
12: New rules for e-scooter users are now in place. From today, anyone using the vehicles must wear a helmet and high-vis clothing or face the chance of a €100 fine. A ban for under-18s is also due to be introduced in the coming months. That's it for now. More in an hour.
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15: Clear spells and isolated showers, lowest temperatures of 8 to 12 degrees. 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

Kiss. And number one from 1986 for Prince. Many people did not know he could sing that high until then. Playing here on Friday Night 80s on Radio Nova. Dedicating the next song to one man. The man who's kept the beat for the Jam over many years in this decade. Well, the first few years. Which is Bruce Foxton, their bassist. He turned 71 on Tuesday. I'm taking you back to so many successful Jam tracks, to be fair. But I'm taking you back to their very first single of this decade. It was a double A-side. You had this. And you had this.

0: This is Seriously Addictive Music on Friday Night 80s. It's Dee Woods playing Centrefold from the Jake Isles Band. Have you heard about the band coming back to see us next year? This is great news this week. If you've ever seen them live, you'll know why. Because they give a great show. Simple Minds, a great Simple Minds news, in fact, in general. Not only are they doing a massive tour, it's all to support a brand new album, Sacrosanct, which will be out in the new year, January 29th. There's a new single already out, Beginner Boys. And the big one is the fact that they're doing a load of tour dates around Australia, New Zealand, Europe, the UK and Ireland. But the very last date, as it stands, is us. Their other home, if you like. Three Arena. They will be here on that tour. It's on the 17th of May next. Gary Numan, special guest. And the tickets go on sale this day week from 78.25. Or would you like to win them for free? I can highly recommend Simple Minds as a live group. They just bring the energy, they bring the joy, and they bring so much love on the stage. If you want to see them, two ways to win here next week on Radio Nova. Talk to Pat Courtney on Nova Drive. He's got tickets to give away next week. He's on from 3. And you can also, if you come out top of the leaderboard on the Nova Know-It-All quiz on Morning Glory with PJ and Jim, well, you're getting your tickets to Simple Minds then as well. Check out all the details on nova.ie. A fantastic bit of news from the Simple Minds camp this week on Radio Nova. I shall play them, of course, on the way. They're only number one in this country of the 80s. Plays next.
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Only best music from this decade. We say it all the time, but it's true. That's why. Between 7 and 10 each Friday. Actually, the next two songs I'm going to play are both from big movies from 1985. I'm going to stick on one who, I'll just name the cast and you'll know the movie. Michael J. Fox, Christopher Lloyd, Leah Thompson. Need I go on? That song is on the way after this song from the soundtrack of the movie that starred Rob Lowe, Emilio Estevez, Andrew McCarthy. That may not narrow it down. Demi Moore, Judd Nelson, Ali Sheedy. It goes on. It's St. Elmo's Fire on Nova.

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0: A double from the movies, Huey Lewis in the News of the Power of Love, and before that, John Parr, St. Elmo's Fire. While we're on the subject vaguely here on Friday Night 80s on Radio Nova, I saw a little sort of gilet, the right, exact right shade of red that Michael J. Fox wears in the opening scenes of Back to the Future. I saw it years ago on sale in Dunn's. I bought it, knowing my little fellow would grow into it. He's now roughly the right age to fit into this red gilet, so I have to pair it with jeans and a skateboard and possibly show him the scene. I mean, it's not really a Halloween outfit. I just thought it would look very cute on him. I think it really just shows I'm in the right place, playing the right music. Just a bit of obsessed there. Friday Night 80s, of course, on Radio Nova. It continues here. Enough about me. With Def Leppard not too far away and something from one of Germany's biggest this year, this decade as well.
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1: And on that note, that is Friday Night 80s for another week. I'll be back Monday from 1 on the lunch break here on Radio Nova. And we kick it off with your bite-sized 80s. We call it an 80s lunch rewind. Enjoy the weekend. If you're watching Katie tomorrow at Croker or whatever you're doing, have a good one. Or maybe you'll be trying to get through on Nova Noise. You can do that too. We play Nova Noise at noon, Saturday and Sunday. This weekend, you'll be getting yourself €41,450 if you can identify the noise, all the clues, the guesses and the noise itself on nova.ie. 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
9: Good evening, I'm Jane McNamara. The death of a 12-year-old boy in County Mayo will be particularly difficult for his young GAA teammates. The boy and his father were travelling in a car when it was involved in a collision at a level crossing near Ballyhonnis shortly before 9 o'clock last night. His father, who's in his 40s, was taken to hospital with non-life-threatening injuries. William Nestor is chairperson of Ballyhonnis GAA Club, where both were members. He says the entire club has been left devastated.
10: Absolutely. Extremely tough for everybody across the club, but in particular the younger members. And our club are coming together today, the officers of our club, to form a critical incident response plan. So further information will come out later today and in through the weekend about how we can support our club members and people throughout the community.
9: The trial of a woman accused of murdering her three children, which has gripped America, has ended without jurors reaching a verdict. Lindsay Clancy strangled her daughter and two sons in Massachusetts, but argues she was suffering postpartum psychosis. Prosecutors say they are yet to decide on a retrial. District Attorney Tim Cruz insists the children should receive justice.
11: This case is not about a healthcare system or about how women are treated in it. Those are all important issues. This case, however, was about Lindsay Clancy and what she did on January 24th, 2023.
9: SSE Electricity is increasing the unit cost of electricity and gas for residential customers from the 5th of October. They're going up by 9.4% and 11.6% respectively. The electricity standing charge will increase by 6.1%. Dara Cassidy from bonkers.ie says the outlook for energy customers in general is not great.
12: These hikes, they're coming on top of energy prices that are already very, very high. And it's tough to know where this is going to end, to be honest, because I think we can rule out any falls in energy prices for the foreseeable future.
9: New rules for e-scooter users are now in place. From today, anyone using the vehicles must wear a helmet and high-vis clothing or face the chance of a €100 fine. A ban for under-18s is also due to be introduced in the coming months. That's it for now. More in an hour.
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0: Clear spells and isolated showers, lowest temperatures of 8 to 12 degrees. 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
13: 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What a pleasure it is to have you. Why don't we kick it off with one of Ireland's finest? This is Therapy on Nova.

Yeah, that is, of course, Shoot the Thrill on Radio Nova, AC/DC from Back in Black. It's Kieran McGuinness. It is the Friday Night Rock Show. What a pleasure it is to have you along. It is my joy to play classic, heavy and alternative rock all the way until 1 a.m. Yes, indeed. We've got loads and loads of seriously addictive music on the way, from Metallica to MC5 to Trucker Diablo to Rainbow to Joan Jett to Linkin Park. Loads and loads of amazing stuff on the way. And we've got some requests as well, and we'll do that as we go. If you'd like to get in touch, please do, kieran@nova.ie, and we'll get something on for you. It's Kieran McGuinness. It's Radio Nova. Hope you had a great day, and I hope you're ready for a great weekend. Let's kick it off with great Irish music from The Wormholes. This is classic. It's Radio Nova.

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1: 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They all just seem really genuine guys.
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0: Yeah, Joan Jett and the Black Hearts on Radio Nova. And contrary to popular belief, that's actually her biggest ever hit, even bigger than I Love Rock and Roll. It's from 1988. And it's actually used in the Sunday Night Football for the NFL. So it's like loads of people in America know it without knowing it, if you know what I mean. It's one of those songs that's in the kind of consciousness. Not as big over here, but it's a great tune. It's Kieran McGuinness. It's Radio Nova. We've got loads of great stuff on the way. But up next, an amazing Irish band called Trucker Diablo. I'm going to play their next song, Dig. It's Nova.
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2: Florence Welsh is turning 40. For me, Florence Welsh has been 40 for years now, and I really do mean that as a compliment. Remember back when Foo Fighters were set to headline Glastonbury? I'm a one-way motorway. That was 2015. That means Florence Welsh was still in her 20s at that point. I don't mean she looks old and wrecked. I just mean she looks worldly. She is worldly. She seems one of these people that's been here before.
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0: Yeah, that is, of course, Rainbow on Radio Nova. Richie Blackmore's Rainbow and Ronnie James Dio as well from the album Long Live Rock and Roll, which was the last thing that Dio did with Rainbow, of course. And, you know the amount of inbreeding that goes on between all bands, as you know, Deep Purple to Rainbow to Black Sabbath, to, you know, it's a beautiful thing. It's very, very beautiful. Up next, another beautiful thing. We've got a great track by MC5, and it's live, and it's up next on Nova.
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1: 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And this.

Five Finger Death Punch on Radio Nova. Gone Away. I'm playing that one for Adele, who emailed in to kieran@nova.ie. If you'd like to get in touch, please do. Maybe you'd like to recommend something, or maybe there's something we're just not playing that you have to hear. Do let us know. Just as Adele did. It's Kieran McGuinness. It's Radio Nova. We're going to play this one now. This next song is a kind of a controversial one in the canon of Metallica. It's One, and I know some people say it's, you know, the finest of their early years, and I know some people say it's a glorified ballad, but it's a very, very good song. It is One, it is Metallica, it is Radio Nova.

0: Yeah, that is One on Radio Nova by Metallica. Absolutely amazing song. And it's the kind of the last song of the pre-Black era, I suppose. The next song after that was Enter Sandman, the next song that was released as a single. So you can really see it's kind of going across that kind of, you know, divide, I suppose, for the two sides of Metallica. It's from And Justice From 1989. It's a brilliant song, and it has this really unusual kind of record or award to it. It's the first breakdown in metal to use start-stop double kick drumming, and that might not seem like, you know, anything, or you're not sure what that means, but it's apparently one of the most influential things on metalcore and hardcore bands. And there you go, what an amazing thing to be able to say that you kind of started, or you know originated, and they're a brilliant band, we know that. It's Kieran McGuinness, it's Radio Nova. We've got loads more seriously addictive music coming up in the next hour with one of the finest Irish songs ever released, and it's by My Bloody Valentine, up next on Nova.
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9: Good evening, I'm Jane McNamara. The death of a 12-year-old boy in County Mayo will be particularly difficult for his young GAA teammates. The boy and his father were travelling in a car when it was involved in a collision at a level crossing near Ballyhaunis shortly before 9 o'clock last night. His father, who's in his 40s, was taken to hospital with non-life-threatening injuries. William Nestor is chairperson of Ballyhaunis GAA Club, where both were members. He says the entire club has been left devastated.
10: Absolutely. Extremely tough for everybody across the club, but in particular the younger members. And our club are coming together today, the officers of our club, to form a critical incident response plan. So further information will come out later today and in through the weekend about how we can support our club members and people throughout the community.
9: The trial of a woman accused of murdering her 3 children, which has gripped America, has ended without jurors reaching a verdict. Lindsay Clancy strangled her daughter and 2 sons in Massachusetts, but argues she was suffering postpartum psychosis. Prosecutors say they are yet to decide on a retrial. District Attorney Tim Cruz insists the children should receive justice.
11: This case is not about a healthcare system or about how women are treated in it. Those are all important issues. This case, however, was about Lindsay Clancy and what she did on January 24th, 2023.
9: SSE Airtricity is increasing the unit cost of electricity and gas for residential customers from the 5th of October. They're going up by 9.4% and 11.6% respectively. The electricity standing charge will increase by 6.1%. Dara Cassidy from bonkers.ie says the outlook for energy customers in general is not great.
12: These hikes, they're coming on top of energy prices that are already very, very high. And it's tough to know where this is going to end, to be honest, because I think we can rule out any falls in energy prices for the foreseeable future.
9: The case of blue tongue has been identified in a heifer in Wexford. The unvaccinated 16-month-old tested positive during a post-mortem exam after his death. No clinical signs were detected before the animal's death. It marks the first case of infection in Ireland this year. However, the disease is circulating extensively in the UK. That's your news for now.
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13: Clear spells and isolated showers, lowest temperatures of 8 to 12 degrees. 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

Yeah, The Clash on Radio Nova, and that is Know Your Rights from 1982, from Combat Rock, which is a very underrated album, especially in The Clash's kind of list of albums. It's definitely not one of their most famous ones, but it's a brilliant album as well. Absolutely great. It's Kieran McGuinness, it's Radio Nova. This, of course, is the Friday Night Rock Show, and we play brilliant songs like that. That's one of those songs that has been taken on by another band, and they play it enormously, and it's nearly like their song now. Pearl Jam play that all the time, but it's a brilliant tune. We've got loads and loads of seriously addictive music coming up this hour. We've got a gem from Pink Floyd, brand new Irish music as well on the way. We've got some live tracks with some amazing shredding in there, and a couple of requests as well. Let's get to that in a second, but first let's play this, one of the most exciting Irish bands out at the moment. They're very heavy, they're very exciting. They're called Bleach 93, and I really like this one. It's called Figure Eight. It's brand new Irish music here on Radio Nova. Let me know what you think.

0: Yeah, one of the lighter tracks by Judas Priest on Radio Nova. Absolute banger from 1980. Living After Midnight. Yes, indeed. From British Steel, great Birmingham rock. And the slightly less famous song from British Steel, because Breaking the Law is on that album as well. I hope you're enjoying the music. It's Kieran McGuinness. It's Radio Nova. We have a brilliant request coming up next. It's called The Chase Is Better Than The Catch. And it's by Motorhead. And that's coming up after this on Nova.
1: 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Morning. Jen Jarmad Druggy v Rock and Roll Marlon Vogartis Moen Chocton Show in Nijig Nokani. 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
2: 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Okay!
1: Ag Borna Carthan an Chopton Show in Nijig Upto Cuig, be David Bowie ugs Mick Jagger Lena Lagan the Euron Martha Reeves and the Vandellas dancing in the street. 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
3: Becker's personal website says he passed away today but gives no cause of death. 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
1: August Air Darren Chocton Show at Gavilix Fihid, though. Horla and Taylor Hawkins tribute concert at Wembley. Amasta Hallian Thorry, Erin Ordon, Lish the Foo Fighters, be Sir Paul McCartney, Queen, August ACDC.
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0: Tool, of course, on Radio Nova, and that is Sober from 1993. They don't have a lot of albums, Tool. There was one recently enough, about 5 or 6 years ago, called Fear Inoculum, and it was kind of seen as a return to form, but they have some amazing stuff. Go and check them out if you're not kind of up to date on Tool. That new album is very good. It's Kieran McGuinness, it's Radio Nova. Loads of great stuff on the way. Great one by Queens at a Stone Age. But next, what I'm going to do is I'm going to play the full Purple Haze live at Woodstock. And there's a bit of squealing, there's a bit of shredding going on here, but it's very good. It's an amazing version of the track. So I'm going to play that coming up after this on Nova.
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1: 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They all just seem really genuine guys.
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Yeah, that is Gurriers on Radio Nova. Brilliant Dublin rock. If Fontaines are a bit light for you, then Gurriers are your men. Approachable is the name of that five-piece Dublin band, and hopefully they'll be playing Slane soon. I assume all bands now, all Irish bands, if they get big enough, are able to play Slane. That's just what's happening. Brilliant stuff. They got a brand new album out this month called Nobody's Coming to Save You. Definitely worth checking out. It's Kieran McGuinness, it's Radio Nova. Now, I got something special for you. Recommended to me a week or two ago, and it's One of These Days by Pink Floyd, and it's an amazing song, full of brilliant melody and all that kind of stuff. Some of the heavier stuff that Pink Floyd ever did, but it's an instrumental, and I think you're going to enjoy it. It's Radio Nova.

0: Yeah, Pink Floyd on Radio Nova. One of These Days is the song from, it's the opening track on Metal. And back from when Dave Gilmour and Roger Waters were best friends, of course. Brilliant, brilliant song. And lots of people enjoying that. That's good news. Kieran@nova.ie. If you'd like to get in touch, please do. Let us know what you'd like to hear. I hope you're enjoying the music. We've got loads of great stuff on the way in the next hour, our Saturday morning rock show. If you like, we got some incredible stuff from Just Mustard and Def Leppard on the way. But first, after the news, we're going to kick off with brilliant Irish music from Drop Tune. Coming up on the Friday Night Rock Show, up next on Nova.
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5: Good evening, I'm Jane McNamara. The death of a 12-year-old boy in County Mayo will be particularly difficult for his young GAA teammates. The boy and his father were travelling in a car when it was involved in a collision at a level crossing near Ballyhonis shortly before 9 o'clock last night. His father, who's in his 40s, was taken to hospital with non-life-threatening injuries. William Nestor is chairperson of Ballyhonis GAA Club, where both were members. He says the entire club has been left devastated.
6: Absolutely. Extremely tough for everybody across the club, but in particular the younger members. And our club are coming together today, the officers of our club, to form a critical incident response plan. So further information will come out later today and in through the weekend about how we can support our club members and people throughout the community.
5: The trial of a woman accused of murdering her three children, which has gripped America, has ended without jurors reaching a verdict. Lindsay Clancy strangled her daughter and two sons in Massachusetts, but argues she was suffering postpartum psychosis. Prosecutors say they are yet to decide on a retrial. District Attorney Tim Cruz insists the children should receive justice.
7: This case is not about a healthcare system or about how women are treated in it. Those are all important issues. This case, however, was about Lindsay Clancy and what she did on January 24th, 2023.
5: SSE Electricity is increasing the unit cost of electricity and gas for residential customers from the 5th of October. They're going up by 9.4% and 11.6% respectively. The electricity standing charge will increase by 6.1%. Dara Casti from bonkers.ie says the outlook for energy customers in general is not great.
8: These hikes, they're coming on top of energy prices that are already very, very high. And it's tough to know where this is going to end, to be honest, because I think we can rule out any falls in energy prices for the foreseeable future.
5: A case of blue tongue has been identified in a heifer in Wexford. The unvaccinated 16-month-old tested positive during a post-mortem exam after his death. No clinical signs were detected before the animal's death. It marks the first case of infection in Ireland this year. However, the disease is circulating extensively in the UK. That's your news for now.
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9: clear spells and isolated showers, lowest temperatures of 8 to 12 degrees. 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

0: He counted on America to be passive. He counted wrong.
1: Yeah, Def Leppard on Radio Nova, requested by Cormac, and a brilliant, brilliant song. That is Gods of War. A couple of war-themed songs on the show tonight. I hope it's okay where you are. We got loads of great stuff coming up this hour, the Saturday morning rock show, maybe. By request, a bit of Megadeth. We've also got a song by Avenged Sevenfold and a song by Ghost. Now, someone has been looking for Ghost for a little while. They're a brilliant, brilliant band. They're on the way. Got a bit of a sort of a Marmite song from Van Halen as well, which you might love, but loads of great stuff. Why don't we kick off with one of the finest Irish bands out there at the moment, kind of grungy, there's a bit of shoegaze, a lot of My Bloody Valentine, I think, in there as well. They're called Just Mustard. This song is called Pollyanna. Absolutely brilliant. It's Radio Nova.

0: Yeah, that one is for Sinead. Sinead is a big fan of Bad Company and says we really have to get some more Bad Company on the show. So that is the song Bad Company by the band Bad Company from the album Bad Company. Absolutely amazing when that happens. It's Ciarán McGuinness, it's Radio Nova. We've got loads of great stuff on the way. We've got a bit of a song that some people don't love, but I think is great. And some people absolutely love, by Van Halen. Up next is Panama. Let me know what you think. It's Radio Nova.
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Yeah, Avenged Sevenfold on Radio Nova from 2000 or 2001, and it's kind of a homage to kind of 80s hair metal and rock, but it's a brilliant song on its own, stands alone, so it does. It's Kieran McGuinness, it's Radio Nova. Now, a lot of people want me to play Ghost. Ghost are a fantastic band. I actually know the keyboard player, Emma, who is Irish, there you go. Fantastic stuff. You're going to like this one. It's called Kiss the Go Goat, just to trip you up, and yeah, this

Yeah, that is Holy War, The Punishment Due by Metallica. Sorry, by Megadeth on Radio Nova. Oh, terrible, terrible mistake there to make, of course. Dave Mustaine and the boys. And that is for Steve, and that is for Cormac, and that is for Joss, and that is for Roe, who are all enjoying the music tonight. Thank you so much for all your messages. Kieran@nova.ie, if you'd like to get in touch, please do, or tell me something for next week either. It's Kieran McGuinness, it's Radio Nova. One more song to play, and it's a quirky one. It's a genius one. It is The Perfect Drug by Nine Inch Nails, and it is like an absolute journey of a listen. It's Kieran McGuinness, it's Radio Nova. This is Nine Inch Nails.

0: There you go, a bit of early soundtrack work for Nine Inch Nails. Of course, where they went on to do incredible stuff in that field. That is The Perfect Drug from the film Lost Highway. It's Kieran McGuinness, it's Radio Nova. Hope you've enjoyed the music tonight. We've got loads more seriously addictive music on the way. I'll see you on Sunday night for the guest list. But have a great weekend. Good night.
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